0: camp Mekai way back 2005. And maybe secondary school. Because I branch here, I so. My camp on how I get to be. But now, the team who are going to be an answer, probably the answer is my day, my coat is here, which is your paper. So, and so for me to let's see, I'm going to talk about them. Then we need to have so for. It's one day, the camera of our team from the frame, you know, say, well, who said, or daddy, I did your father, you know. And mom, you know, my daddy, I'm going to be here today. Emra.
1: I say, we're born money in Edinburgh.
0: I'm not a man.
1: Wow. Because BB is here, who cut through BB?
2: Hello, Auntie Bella.
1: Hi, Coco.
2: Auntie.
1: Hey, my feel, Papa.
2: It's not so do.
1: Yeah, Coco, nie.
2: Hey, Auntie, nie.
1: Coco, and how many do you see our baby pain?
2: As of a phone.
1: Me pa chai.
2: Oh, Auntie, me ni baku you.
1: Nie.
2: Auntie. You could just get 1,000 na me de koi. And to me, quiet, I see me in the bistro. Even to my pump table. I say, oh, mommy, oh, you say, me, my dad, so. I dare tell me some family. So they came back to me and said, blah. And so, Mr. Jessica, you're begging for Yanya. Yanya, I don't know if you're in your family.
1: What do you say, Yanya?
2: I just can't in
1: when you need frana wo penhu solution no.
2: Oh auntie.
1: By then after hospital ni bibia echi no.
2: Ah. What say? Yeah, me and my dad so. I just need a mental formula. Tell us to daddy. Me say ko baby, I say for say. Eh, obo for say on worry me nyata. Ni nyakunu. I me say safo. Tell me yale obedi me ana. Adam me di je no.
1: Oh, auntie, you have a fine. And I want to find you in Yami.
2: Mammy, my back. He's here, Uncle.

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0: Oh, ene sorry pa. Minim ma ne ba ne saba fa cheme wai.
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1: Because
0: what tear the number 2 Joanna Wafa? 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I love you so much. Amen. 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Amen. Yes, he went in the Ebema way, Drew. Yes, he went in on my grandma, you know. If you are more than number 2 Joanna Wafa, why?
1: But they answer not.
0: Ba mo cha mo hwa kokko ma mi mi baby girl hi ya me pa. 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Me hu yo, hu so e.
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2: 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Okay. 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
3: know. 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
5: Come on, we did the cast, and I said, I should say the Methodist.
3: Maybe
5: I said, yeah, Pentecost, President. 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
3: So make I do my yen again, I pen because of being to me as I da, madam, catch me. 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
0: Me sa makion
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0: Memre na
5: 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O divert and I say me Pentecost ni e fa me eda.
3: You see o.
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0: Elder Samuel.
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0: 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Elder Samuel.
3: 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Aha ban ya
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0: 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Anu mo 6.3 FM odo ahoma so. 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
1: Nyum ema hum Senia David Bon nyum ema hum etutu free so muno. 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

0: 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Yeah, the radio si papa pa. 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Ani panu won't mean ti Adom 106.3 FM. Never. 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What it is, East Legon Hills.
1: Everybody, lift it up and tell him who
0: it is. What it is, what it is,
1: what it is,
0: what it is, what it is,
1: what it is, what it is,
0: what it is,
1: what
0: it
1: is, what
0: it is, what it is, what it is, what it is, what it is, what it is, what it
1: is, what it is, what
0: when the first person I would walk out in a hole, be a cotton home and not be woke up. Sikana when you know, be was as you can see as walk up. One more fennel, one more fennel as walk up. With Dibreno, we are managing director, we are general manager, we are CEO. COO.
1: We
0: are supervisor.
1: My God, all about this place. Look to the heaven.
0: We are then.
1: Head of my God. All of a sudden.
0: I think I will say, Obi, a president. Sebio, your papa. Upon funny currency. Part of Mills and your Nunqua won't tell one more. They are Queen Yapi and Awena. Then Yamiasi, why?
2: I promise.
0: 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Hana we are see a fana nyina etie abrochi for me chiamo nyakopon chira mo pa se de bia moti adom de bia moti adom na me chira mo bia na wa fifie for Ghana, you might see. I would hear to Adom. I would hear DJ Promise. Oh, Nyamin Shramo. Nyamin Shramo Pa. Then they promise Dubati. And I promise Dubati.
1: My God!
0: I'm born with Dubati. Obrofalizing and now I know Dubati. That is my name. Nyamia Dom, me a gospel DJ. Me bowo ahia Adom 106.3 FM. Adom FM. We play the hit and we make the hit.
1: Yes.
0: Reverend Kwame Naidoo and Baby Obi and Yamin Shraw. See, Adom FM, we play the hit and we make the hit. And I'm Pansu.
1: You'll be so good to us, oh God. Everybody,
0: Kwenya, Kwenya, Kwenya, Kesia, Pa.
1: It's
0: a privilege. Because you'll be on it, Minyanisa. You're the Chawa. And you'll be as it can be brave.
1: Look to the heavens, open up your minds and tell me.
0: And there's Sunday. Let's hear the full front and coupon wire. You see, this is the day that the Lord has made. Let us all be glad and rejoice in it. My ninji. My ninji say, yet, yes, yes, yes, yes, yes, yes, yes, yes, yes, yes, yes, yes, Unimnia Ubinya, Unya Uye, dear Unimnia Ubinya. Ya woods, ye me.
1: You
0: call and we are here, Bimu.
1: If it cannot be for
0: Yabutre, send young coupon on to me, Shawa, our coon.
1: Look at
0: Obama,
1: let your voice be heard, oh my God.
0: On Vinu,
1: all of a shadow side.
0: I sense all what be Papa be my wintino. Such a enqua. God's time is always the best. Now, Cooponi brand is swan. Or your money and if a fair, or your money if a fair, pay your mouth. I have fair. 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No, I ain't fe, and press gifty. 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
1: My God,
0: Anopa na mebo. 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
0: Ampo.
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0: Apo.
1: Tell him,
0: I don't want 106.3 FM. Then he promised Dugbati.
1: Yes, Sumabiama. Hey, has the Lord been good to you?
0: A bone kaye.
1: Open up your mouth.
0: If you are doing SBBSU. I'm not preaching in Dabi. So for Waha. So for David Abuaji Waha. Oh, no, be preaching. Oh, your apostle.
1: Yeah.
0: Yeah, in Slamming. yam frame me mean tea you call be a nami on frame ye minyum na mebo na me di bo on ka ye se twa nyame mre na ya ya ya danasi sa cha wo enkwa nya ho din nya pomodin nu ne hia debia so bi di ni birthday a a happy birthday. I wish you long life. I wish you good health. I wish you prosperity. I wish you then. And I say, I feel swan.
1: My God.
0: Me more official poll. I feel come back to you. I feel say, now you're in Kwemo. I feel say, now Apomodin. You see, those things, I'm your man, I'm your kikano. As Papa every and Mumra.
1: Thank you, Lord.
0: I'm Semna Yakikan. A year Juma, we are Brabo Moon. But won't ya? Say, if I want to cast Sempa, as Papa and Kua every when Mumra. Christo ni, Jidini, Mas and Papa every when Mum Emra.
1: Yes, Sumapia,
0: as Semna be pure through a numun, a crack to me beer. Have no idea. I'm poor. I don't think I'm young. What shall you say? We should decree a thing and it shall be established.
1: Yes,
0: one can is a kekeu. See, decree a thing and it shall be established. Decree, declare. Can't say no. I bring you home. Catch it, Ezekiel. And I just self say Ezekiel. It is a young couple said, decree a thing and it shall be established.
1: Thank you, Holy Spirit.
0: Yes, I'm Cassia Pa. The Biana and Cuckoo, say, and Cuckoana, and Gugu, and Gugu, and Guka, and Gugua, Sam, yes, I mistake, no. But ye, Juma. Send your one camp, Bonnie, Aguma Sumano. 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There are some things that are on your mouth. 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They said, share no. Shall come to a brabosu. Be it, Juma. 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I say, yeah. 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
1: if it come not be for your side oh my God
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0: 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Roger Kwam, God bless you. 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
3: A bunny gospel down, bonus say, come on. Oh, crap. Keep listening to God. He's
0: is the voice of Akuma Mama Zimbi. 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Mama the Zimbi. See, keep listening to Promise. He's so good. Keep listening to Promise. He's so good.
3: Ebony gospel down, born and say, come on. Oh, come. Keep listening to Promise. He's so good.
0: On my end is 3 year born in 7. Keep listening to Promise. He's so good. Mama, Nyamishra Opa. God bless you, Mama. The foundation, you know, when you're 18 years old, hey. Mama Zimbi Foundation. She and Kurafo. Yes, you're 18 good years. We're celebrating 18 years anniversary.
1: Sit up, everybody, one more time.
0: We're in Breaking Yoke. Breaking Yoke Ministry International. I need to for be brave baho. I need for be baho. Yenina yeko tanechi mama the Zimbi. 24th October this month here 24th for Breaking Yoke Ministry International. Mama Zimbi Foundation. Oh my God, Prophet Lemau, Global Palace, Papa Michiao, Prophet Bayer, sorry, Global Palace, Ashaima, Zikata Mansu, no, Briefy Bruno, hey, it's awful. I'll send me best of one deal. Palace IDPM Apostle Dr. Paul Oku Hackman Achimota New Overhead Achimota New Overhead Honsu Obenwa Yenkwa Sorry Woho Nay Sandy Fabi BNC when you say we intimate to me Kwa Sorry W. Coupon say okay, and then America for and then me in Bogana for home, but hey, Kagana.
1: Yes,
0: Ghana Christian Nation, I hear canoe. Young coupon, the new Tessay, and I hear young coupon and Ninkosia. And Upon no shiny, yeah, who crew with him. Young Casso. Coupon Becker say, hey, America for one tea, and then me the America for be excuse, not Ghana for me and bomb Mumbai just for 30 minutes. Ewa, no, just one minute. Runube Butu and Po. Say, young coupon, ni excuse, bia. Sume, my excuse, anytime you say, young consumer, and my excuse, bia. And then Sunday, Modena say, because. Dickness Erama Antifosti United Kingdom Least well, Least United Kingdom United Kingdom
1: Look to the heaven
0: Erama Michel Opa Dickness Erama Nano Nami Share a Chelsea in Least United Chelsea for share Least United Wanna make a dickness around me? See, yeah, dickness. I show microphone. 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
4: Yo. 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
0: Ana sister Esther, Miami sister. 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
0: home. 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Hey. Uni Vancouver. But I Canada. Yeah, Dola, who Canada. I think Ontario, Mirifi, but who are Canada? 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Kofi Dollar, you're missing out.
4: My God, every
0: and a Vancouver, Yaflu, over Vancouver, only over Jadon, and the Wukunu, Mr. Vincent, over Vancouver, Canada, Vancouver.
4: Get off your
0: Mishramopa. 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Abena Jemima. She are New Jersey for you now. New Jersey. New Jersey.
4: My God.
0: New Jersey for Auntie Abena. God bless you. Dr. Collins Nyatechi. Papa Michiao.
4: Everybody lift it up.
0: Where she for you now? Chio Bia. 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Michiao, pa. Cracker, War Community 4. 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Mr. George Fiagbe. Mr. George Fiagbe. No, Pama Talib, Eshemi, Fefefe. Never, pa. Mr. George Fiagbe. God bless you, Mr. George. I'm sure. Pa. I really appreciate. Mr. Bongo, who are taxi driver at Madina Market? Is it Madina Station or Madina Market? Mr. Bongo, she said, "Debi, I will tear me pa. I'm in shroud pa. Coupon won't shroud pa pa pa pa pa." Ada Matisi, ya boy.
4: My God.
0: Ada nyamin shroud.
4: This place looks.
0: Ada seni bibi.
4: Let your voice be heard, oh my God. All of us.
0: 25 years in ministry. 25 years in music anniversary. Wow. Elder Martin Senior Boy, 25 years in music. Wow. Celebrated 25 years. 25th October 2026. I was the Church of Pentecost. The Church of Pentecost. Kotoku Estate District Central Assemblies Auditorium. Wow. Program will also me bow.
4: Thank you, Holy Spirit, my God. Hey.
0: Elder Martinson Yeboa. Elder Martinson Yao Yeboa Ministry. 25 years in music anniversary. And you to for the Bibrio. Grace Royal Vessels, Ombetu Nyuma. 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His Majesty Praise Choir, Ombetu Nyuma. 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The Afrifa brothers, Achimota PIWC. The King Sami Ba Ojinem. 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Pastor Solomon Kema, is it Mante? Yes, Ojinem. Pastor Francis Yawedu Onusu Jinem. Pastor Abraham Anidoho. I did not have black crowd. That's Onusu Jinem. Pastor Anidoho Su Jinem. Pastor Isaac Ba Yabua Onusu Jinem. Wow, wow, and almighty Jack Alulumi. 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This is Vida. I need the who. 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And Ebusiani, I'm sorry, my father, I'm Nika Kra. So for David, waha. And I'm Mini Numi and Upe. And I Yawa Hasi. Yeah, the Ebusiani, I'm sorry, but bro. So for David, Yem Pen, I Yawa Hasi. And Chobeti so for David in can. I'll be preaching on my back.
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0: 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Sabri Ebusiani a sorry brenas. Na ene de mini sofu David Abuaji and our hasi. Yes. Na sof mami went me amba. And I suffer Segosu went to Miamba. 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Yes. Na Michel say, Ugusua u tie. Aha, Koswane tie. 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A baby full and I was the contribution. Abba. Aha. A biampona near Uber canoe. A babu ye dear Nusu. Now boa ubi. And see, Koswane tea, menu feeding in free her. Adom 106.3 FM. So for Aquaba.
1: Asia.
0: So for now, sorry to say.
1: Never sorry, Boko.
0: And I'm Yasi. And there's Sunday.
1: And there's Sunday.
0: And there's sorry.
1: Mm-hmm.
0: Yeah. Now, what's the real name of the name?
1: Pure Vision Church.
0: Pure Vision Church International.
1: Abrikuma Mahia. Tigopo.
0: Yeah, Tigopo the Marine Fee, Minimo Pa.
1: Ghana Flag Junction.
0: Minimo, you know. Me of our tree tipper.
1: Okay.
0: Into me by Accra from I think 2014. Yeah. Now I'm in the Kujma. That time now, when you're in bush.
1: Bush pa.
0: When you're in bush. Now, you could tip it a miani gravels over ho. But it's okay. Hey.
1: It's a yokro.
0: Just Nansen Yao, 2014 Nansen Yao. The chow as I see Wobek as I goose in Sion Qua. Inti Tigopo Ghana flag Omanjo ni Olebu Asalaja ni baby di Atamils. They say Atamils asasi bi wo hon ti ye di ne din tu hon. Atamils me o minim hon ni na. Oh yes, minim hon ni na. Boko abuk ma chi ho boko minim hon ni na.
1: Nice.
0: Yeah. But se am ba wa me yira. Those days now how you bush.
1: But when you say
0: Afena
1: I developed.
0: Grown, but me ko watch and see see ano o had developed until me ko amira.
1: Yeah. Hey. Developed. So how you grow pa?
0: Ah, ye da nyame ase.
1: Yeah.
0: Say wama ene den so. Ye yesu ye ka ti ase fo.
1: Aha. Ye me so shira.
0: Amen, o shira won so. Yes. For the fact that you to me kasa ye tie ye hu na chese ye catch as for makanda da ye ye catch as for because we phone to me nyanya me aye we phone to me kasa so obi da na okonyane no 1 2 3 na say one sorry a either say udi dede na be pii ana udi su na be pii ana yan free ambulance because be other na nya either say we wu ana fe na obi wa na kokuma aha but so we could be die no obi wo ho or da can you say mihusa na mekano direct with him on fan so enda o da ho na nyo bie dan na na wa bobrim na yes obi so ho obo bo dan mu
1: ansan
0: aha sa ne pa no ubom san kra once o wuye obo sorry
1: Obesori.
0: Let us all catch as a phone.
1: Sir.
0: But Obia, Uber Bono, Besori, like Uber who saw soon still. Onky can on edges or no, or the Najuma Abbey.
1: Sir.
0: Now once I ye Nisa Tibiano Mudie. You better than your mercy,
1: sir.
0: Nti, wa would ye so? Who Nisa Tibiano? And you be any be so, I say. Sorry, Nanti. Wa Obesori, and Nanti. Ajenya opibia but da obi di into mabe kata ohun no be di like obe so won sadia 2 hours so won to me for won sound 2 hours kukusu obi fofro ne be pija won sa e dia 2 say you are gone, you are far gone. But once I yan juice, I live on it here. You better than your
1: Nemi kwa ye mi enu ne.
0: Wow.
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0: 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It's not a rush.
1: Yeah, it's a rush.
0: It's not a rush. And so now we can't.
1: You can't cry and rush.
0: Yes, now we can't. We see what Uko Yemi.
1: Uko Yemi Nubi. Now, first one, we call him Anopa.
0: Anopa. Okay.
1: My men are free, Mono. 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
0: Oh.
1: Ena yon bakukura fe ne ono ohye na chi. 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
0: Ha?
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0: Ah, okay.
1: Omu ma fo.
0: Ha.
1: Ni bi ase se okui. Wona no de mu fre ya ja no. Cause sin of battered dream and the baby di home. Now, so you see me because I could not be in chain treatment. Now, I am a report to
0: the same in same BC. We are seeing more. Wouldn't you want me be a Apo? Wouldn't you be a confused radi? Attain a banny saying, and not enough. Nuntina esuafo ne bisa Yesu se inti we nu eye ni ma mi na waye boni ana eba ni sen na we dey sen ko ye innocent o ba o si se ne be anya nkupo na ni munyam ebe da edi inti it is sometimes eh
1: se na o ka se obi e bo bi onya ne me se obi ko for dem say bro I feel me say o ye hwe nyi and if you are to say, one hour down there, and we are going you.
0: Yes,
1: Wo kasi wo ne odi e bi nka oda.
0: Unni se bia, unni se a brand new draw. You will go. Yeah, you will go.
1: Sir.
0: You will go. 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
0: sir.
1: You are different,
0: sir.
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0: yeah
1: 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So me catch and say misu meniji radio. 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About radio. Debia onu minini koma ye debia is about radio. And any pictures be or this sending minini adi. 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And I tone Pravda demand Vishwan for Vishwan for buy almost a mundi or more workers in a buy. Nature's more proud that workers near Leo Moore.

0: one and unti one to me and your radio new beam. I'm on the diabetic or different a intimate do a crana me so me person me year radio. Cafe, a bush and four say me bra call your radio. I need you to me so me go send me like me go send me chance me go harm me home me a day. Meanwhile, we are different.
1: Sir.
0: 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Me ko media school. Just say insembibri and then I may pay juma misoria radio. 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
0: 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And as I'm not more can, and yes, I'm more boy. Hey, no cry. 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I'm not Obi and Nimi. Media which Reverend Akwana. 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I'm more pe. 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
1: what breaking record no it's what breaking the maybe my generation
0: me matwen eradie ni matwen nyame mbre no wo ho emre na ye otwen na ye matwen nyame mbre no
1: on say we focus when tie nipa
0: dabi
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0: nka meni ha
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1: Oh, number one, Uti, Oshé. So when decide, oh, where Jumi, oh, who is Shepherd, the baby, I say, oh, Oshé, Ubia worry. The art is see, so mean to me worry.
0: Mean to me worry.
1: Ube Ti, Ubia worry, Munsem, mean worry. Ube Shu, Ubia Kwan Tua, Atone, say, oh, come by, and one fashion, I'm also going to come. Ube Ti, the art to be. 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
0: Dabi.
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0: David, ah, sofu. 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
0: 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So,
1: now coupon, or ye dear, ya to attorney, no a fano, a CCN. Just say ye new to train, be radifano, a CCN, or cognac or train,
0: or train,
1: or cognac or change, we radiant him. 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
1: 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He said, "I already the same pony." 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
0: Me.
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0: My guy, you papa, Reverend Gabriel, or can say me,
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1: yeah,
0: or can read your higher,
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1: 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No be no and watch your radi and any maguasi.
0: That be never.
1: Matthew chapter 10, verse 22.
0: Be in
1: 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Or sinny dainty. Yes, betamo. Now one of my chia quarrieno. One of so he never your modia. Need didn't you? Christo dainty.
0: Yes, betamo.
1: Yes, betamo.
0: Says, yeah, I am share a Christopher. Yena debia ye bribia. Just say, a you be in.
1: Need didn't
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0: every prison.
1: Wow, why are
0: they? Now, prisoners are you or mono? First time offenders. Bakubaku 819. First time offenders, 819. And now, prisoners are umenya 70 years and above. Bakubaku 13. 70 years and above. Just say, well, minim years we do all day, but when you're 70 and above, oh no, just say, why, Emre? We're in the pure crowd. still like so oshe okra na inti oh sa nipa no ebi ana ne ni ndapo say one day ebi
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0: 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They said,
1: yeah, yeah.
0: But obviously, I want no bombay, they be no bombay, no catching a puno or wait, a favor,
1: yeah, favor,
0: a favor,
1: yeah.
0: O man penny, what decree say, yen ye see. In tea, say, some favor and amber toes, wa. Say, prison or mudos or mubru, where the mubru thousand,
1: yeah,
0: 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It depends how uni nyankopon wa kumam yes any otwe huhu enu bia na ye ken
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0: 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I say add the thing first one oh. 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
0: 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Ama ni pa be bi say eh na wo ye ni sen eba ni sen. 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Our Watford, UK. 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
0: 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Debia feel breaking your fire. 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
0: 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I will 4 months. I will promise better than her. You should beat baby bomb pets.
1: So, Missy, Madame for be one day of frame me now. I said, Charlie, Besser me, yes, I want to be like you. Ah, Charlie. Say, I want to be like me because what theatre. Oh, say me many opportunity be what do my family. You want to be like me? So me catch on near my me come near my me family. 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Ebiana me obia. 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
0: Ya Watima. 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
1: Yeah.
0: Eh mani age na mani so. Mani so pa dia amaye ne ma be ni promise. I mean, who promise 101? Can think I meet you with your radio? See the day, they promise, so promise. I am your wife, I send a DJ fast and net and I'm the Visego. So, ne, yeah, mammy, and net Yavishia 101. The music from for Panama and Yamukasia, manage pa, ne, Radi Momu Quatin.
1: Na ene Sunday,
0: ne, Sunday,
1: ne, Sunday. Me Pacho say, Oti, Kaswani, ni Potemoa, Anointed Grace Chapel. 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
1: mi nyaka sofo di sane mi ba ka ka flyer no she I see Murphy. But Sunday be our program. I am Bible. Prayer force. Yes. Yeah. A prayer force. No, me church. Me say force. This say army. Your air force. Your air force. Your army. Ena. Your force.
0: Yeah.
1: Your evil forces. Into wusu to fight the evil forces. You know. Also into me joining forces. Be. Now, sir, mu force. No any evil force. No into me share. Into suffer say go. Prayer force. Joining Anajubia and you may be a Sunday and you may 6 to 8:30 normal pong Uben Hua J River Kaswa J River Anointed Grace Chapel Ne found who could dumb prayer force and only a non denomination I found so called Pentecost and our assemblies joining now bomb pie who train your couple in him now Odi to chat a humabia. Every nyamia abechichiru wohu nti bacho sofo segu number no owo o phone so mi phone njira nti ama bibia obi from kra ji se mi bisase hwan ni oboni dia na masevi na mane back sofo segu okay menya no
0: okay
1: 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Betting your first officer, no, Mamu direction to the church, Anointed Grace Chapel. So for Ablekumatigopu Pure Vision
0: Church
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0: 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How bad dressing neat, dress a fine abra. For humble batabus in your kuno, I want pie boning yamia simu, ne radin fire swing joe. Nan yamma won maho, and fast a pine called da. We shall re oh how. Yamia dum, and yammy beamin' me, ye have by none almost so soon ye be free. Be my camp by no jarry. Serious on to me, Nanty, your son tells you, Neddy by. Yamia drum or by yen or Nanty ne call ye. Han Yammy Chemmy had been with some impomp person on jarry. Suddenly, I told Runa man a son in fee. Beyond whom she knew ye, and Yamia Duno, Yamida Dumo ye, by was I do much in Guhahoro, who be the Yarissa, Yamia Chemarissa, do much a dear, Yammy Famous so a genema, for GD Twenamo, Alphabet train ye, and your dim pipe will ye, Juma. 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
1: amen. 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God bless.

Kwasu Tiado 106.3 FM. Then the promise Dugbati. Ne Apostle David Abuaji. And I ye din come off a fair fair. Now Kupon Shao say with ye. On your GDR. GD Sabasa. 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GD Sabasa. 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Yes, GD passer Udi Bay Juma Napua. Yes, Sabri. From 3 to 4, 1 hour Akai enemy. Di Bebo enyum. Back to back. Yes, live on Adom 106.3 FM. 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
1: 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Sana DJ Promise, a bone, Yuma. 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Our promise. 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

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See me and Sawako, sorry. 7 to 8. Back to back. We mess up Bonanopa. 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

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Prophet Samuel Nana Amwatin. Blessed Hand of God Ministries. This will take you over from 8 to 9. Blessed Hand of God Ministries. Our Tema Community 5. Tema Community 5. Blessed Hand of God Ministries. 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Yes. 8 9 now. Royal House. In fear, Royal House. 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

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Me DJ Promise, Asaba Biom, 7 to 8. 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Yeah. Fear Amankwa Tamakulu Papa B. Fear Amankwa Tamakulu. Swaba Wakwemo. The Ninseni Award. Eddie Abreu. Ninseni Award. It is with her able producer, Dr. Shan. Her able producer, Dr. Shan.

so be owa wo tie mi si nyame nhira wo sa wo chi so adom kupo won hira wo pa bless you for the songs just any message funny dear ma mi si enyum na fa wo ye first time I hear bo adom fm a brand new song adle the sea again like nani ade okay Jessica watch me a free. Jessica Tiemi sending message of Rimata Heku from Afia Nyamata Heku. Then so Jessica sent sending message. Jessica from Afia Nyamata Heku. So bless you for the songs. Jessica Nyamisha, one of many Ajipa. Juma say, Obi Emma, one who said, oh, you know, like, Tia, oh, Murabi. Jessica Nyamisha, God bless you, Jessica. Jessica, I'm sorry, Ben. I'm not saying, no, I'm sorry. I mean, which, I'm sorry, Ben, I'll call. Signing out. Jessica, I feel your mataiko. Yeah, you are trending. You're in a mable. Our live on Adom 106.3 FM. Whoever is listening to your name, Jessica Mataiko. Sorry, Ben, I'll call. Respect was all the way from United States of America. Joining me live on TikTok. Your life on TikTok. I'll promise. I'll promise. Join me live on TikTok. I'll

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Oh. See, you call Victorious Child Ministry at Mata Eco Branch. Victorious Child Ministry. Mata Eco Branch. Nobody has ever called, sorry. 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

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Auntie Jessica, PBBO. PBBO, sorry, PBBO, my young coupon. PBBO, my young coupon. Coupon, she said, I didn't soon on Fankai. Why? Find your baby mouth. Well, I mean, monitor because a machine in the IABB. 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

0: Sanya kitikiti na ye ye wa sorry fie no ni nyina ka ho bi. 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Bo instrument wa sorry. 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Yes, I'm a media person. I'm a convention programs, I'm a handle camera. What do you see? And I do that for my church. Willingly, for free. I do to help the work of God. T.O.B. say, I'm going to pass over Shiramia. I'm a man getting it in. I'm going to share with Eddie Shirani. Ma pa pa pa pa pa. Do something for God. I am a who yeah, so, like to work for God in the church. Add there. Yeah, call convention now. Who will department be? Who will call convention as member? What do you contribute? Do something. Yeah, baby. It is so sweet to do something for God. To do something, to find a work in the church and do. See, I'm part of the cleaners. Now you are talking, Jessica. Of the cleaners. Hey, yeah. Umbeki shose asore ho. Hey, you need. Munshira, bubruja. You always keep the place neat. Say cleanliness is next to godliness. Nah, yes, I can't know. I would answer. Thanks for joining. I am a who I say, me kwa sorry na. Like I said, I'm part of this department. God bless you. And now I guess here to me call youth national. Yeah, sorry, you call national youth conference. Oh, Akrama. Hey, media for. That media for make a home be. Tell me that. Our media department. It's Yahoo who say. Yeah. Media department, they don't joke with us. Yes, I'm sorry, Biamo. Don't joke with media. Mess up with media, media will mess up with you. Then I am pen, I am address now who never change will be a one fire in Yeshua. Nice videos, nice pictures. So, do you cry? Media department, sorry, media. Don't joke. Don't joke with our media. Most dangerous department. Eh, we are hey, our sorry media. Hey, Master, thanks for joining. Hear me. One most dangerous department. Eh, we are the whole world, though. Most dangerous department. They are sorry media. So we don't joke with Asori media. The media guys, you know. We don't joke with them. They can make you or make you. Of the name media department, every knee bow. Yeah, young girl, we don't want fetch up here. I ain't rough. It's about cooking. I'm unya. I'm ubenyano. I'm ibaya waduma ubenyano. Umpe. Never like it. So glad you're part of my media, my church media.
1: Watch everybody in
0: our mouth. Instrumentally.
1: Watch me, watch me.
0: Yeah, today, dear, let me blow my own horns. Let me blow my own horns today, eh? Yeah, me blow my power. Co-conventional. And the media, eh, yeah, Juma. Music department. Met me a kahumbi.

musical team, me count. 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Ushers. Ushers. Sorry, Edo. Where is Sunday? Quite sorry. Go do something in your church today. When you usher, should I hear usher? Ne? Should I jina gate? Eh? Now you usher. Then you see how it feels like to be doing something in the church. Don't just go and sit down. Who go tell your miyasa now what's up? Oh no, no. Yes, sir. I said, own two side new movie, a new movie airboy. As late as here. Own Cassa Radi, why you be a mammy me bush here? You be my young couple. You do something in the church of.

I say, I'm thinking of joining the ushering department. It is good. You can be a cleaner at the same time an usher. In our usher, Obenya. And then, who your usher? Who to me join the usher? I say, and then, Omampeni, John Dramani, Mahama, Ebesra, Mwasoria. And you woo. Got the best Pamobia about who now be or sharp President John Mahama. Said on betting us, we don't have a Kunja. Do something. You're Bribina and Bio Quai Mau. You're Bribina and Bio Quai Mau. 7 are you can serve God, serve, and yes, you can't like I say, yes, serve, yes, yes, no, service, no, you bribe some or some or some or some, Yamina, yes, sumo, and yes, and yes, Akumanum Kakeu, and yes, Junior Kumanum Kakeu, physically, you bribe physically, do something, service. The man Penny, the resident of the land, gentleman of the land. Onam Abonti Poa. Things of Bebenu. What bodyguard one? Ansu, man Penny, Obi ne siyesi ne mpamano. 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Dem niyama ho. This service grow ya. You see, give me a free. Because of service in Tinipa na nya kwenya to Omampeni fie. 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Who are we tell me? Who akwenya be na wo se obet me a raw Omampeni dem. 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

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I don't know why I'm saying this. I don't know who is listening to me. And also in the prayer warriors. Oh, Auntie Jessica, how could you? Sister will say, what do you do at church? Nothing new, but in the women ministry. You are part of the cleaners. You are thinking of joining the ushering department. You are a prayer warrior. God bless you. Show a TikTok. That is my TikTok handle. I'll promise. See, Emmanuel, thanks for joining. See, Regina Jan, still watching. God bless you. Divine Healers Church Blessed Gallery. I don't know who is behind this account. If you are not so bad, be sure, Miss. I'm in Shrow. God bless you. With SGH. With us, God with SGH. Thank you for joining.

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I hope I got it right. We are above four. Okay. US phone, you know. Remember US, remember anything. Offense above four, okay. Free or free, offense above four. Send your banana, asari, bedia, kum. Remember US, remember New Jersey. Remember Kasawa, Foboko, is it Foboko, right? You share Dinibium. Foboko FM, New Jersey. Remember Kasawa. Yes, I see you are welcome. Remember, remember, pa. Something for God.

Everybody, I could say 11:39 p.m. on New Jersey. 11, I think I could about 12. There's a moment that was Saturday, me wa. Yeah, was Sunday. 3:39 a.m. Yeah, quite the dada. We are far gone. US, if I think I'm more Saturday. Any abrio. Shout photos, I see you. Thanks for joining. 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I'm not familiar.

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Timo Michiao. Catch and say Michiano. As a neighbor and announcer, everybody who says, I pity the taxi drivers working at this time in Ghana. God protect them. Oh, yeah, amen. The taxi driver for a mood, Timmy. Senia Banana Asarbedi Akun all the way from New Jersey. See, upon on bomb who buy Amuye night by this time. Uber drivers, yetas in kwa online drivers. Uber young one near Kikahu. Upon on bomb who buy pa. Janet Wills, see, hi. I really need Africa friends from Ghana. Oh, really? Welcome to Ghana. God bless you. 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Psalm 23 and Psalm 25. Udi Nunu, why joining? Thanks for joining. Janet Asamoah, thanks for joining.

you also joined. Thanks for joining. I'm sure baby, I'm more joining free. You see, Suleiman, where are you watching from? Let me know. Let the whole world know where you are watching from. 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With your finest DJ, award winning gospel DJ 2025-2026. It is in me. It is in me. This is Esther Sapon. Thanks for joining. Ubisa Church GPT. Ubisa Google say, who is the best, current best gospel DJ in Ghana? Say, me dear ma, blocking me. Oh, me number blocking me. Steve Suleimana says, I'm watching from Accra, Ablekuma. Ablekuma, Nyami Shraw, my dear, how are you? Yes, and you're my one day, and you're my young son, and you're my two me, and you're my one fat, and you're my sick, and you're my baby. Yeah, I don't be now so me so privilege be. Don't make me now me one. I'm also count the major factor. They are awarding me as best gospel DJ in Ghana. Yeah, crowd in Ghana. Play on the number one radio station in Ghana. I don't. Station Ben, I with you. Which station do you listen to? I wouldn't hear Adom. 106.3 FM. Hey. Play the heat and we make the heat. Me boy and you move. You mean I'm famine? Tina me bonus I know. Play the sea. Promise I bob you. What it you know? Pierre Akwaba, thanks for joining. Where are you watching from? Fia, who are you watching from? Where are you watching from? Let me know where you're watching from. So I can let the whole world know. Say you are listening to Adom 106.3. Expensive Queen, thanks for joining. Jojo Black Keys. Have nice names, oh. Because we'll be soon tired, and thanks for joining. Please do better. Just checked. All the way from New Jersey. See what I check it. See, I just checked. Promise Dugbate. Hey, me. The best gospel DJ in Ghana. It is me. Check it. Wabisa Chat GPT. Wabisa Google. I'm meeting by. See? Also checking our home. See, we are tough. We are tough because for Adom. Adom FM, you're tough. I'm missing my tough. E trouser. Come on, dear. E trouser. Thanks for joining.

0: see me do it, Yaminda. Good night, I'm sleeping now. Asenye Bana na Asarebedi Ako all the way from New Jersey. So I think say about 11:50 ewo honom. 11:50 at 3 a.m. 3:50 a.m. Ti ubeda. Na me shout for joining. Thanks for joining. I see Odimetia on that. I'm packed. Odimetia on to me ndao. 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Yeah, now with the SMO. Adom. 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DJ Promise. I'll promise.
1: I'll promise. Oh, we sleep inside the console. We can't sleep. We can't sleep unless you stop. Unless you stop. 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Our promise.
0: That's right. Stephen Azakra. Stephen Azakra, my church member. Our Kaswa branch. One day, upon you, sir, and all your voice note. I'll promise. I'll promise. I sit behind the console. You can't sleep. Unless you stop. Unless you stop. Sit on car 7 I can't wait. Everybody, I can't wait for that jingle. Yes, Hanum, you know, this thing can be a very sweet jingle. I'll promise. When you sit behind the console, we can't sleep. We can't sleep. Good morning, Aja. We can't sleep unless you stop. Unless you stop. I'll promise. I'll DJ. Aja will swap. 8 minutes, Pepe. Aja will swap. Take you over. Soon. And I wish you thanks for joining. I'm so glad. I'm so glad. Jifa, Lillian Baby, thanks for joining. Jinga Mao, DJ Promise, Free Ejuma.

Jumaba. That's a man, you are. Good name, I'm born who buy. I also die a pa. Yeah, me DM you. Do my care, I see. Bye. I'm going to take you over. From 4 to 6. Mesum Erade. Juma dia watu ni din se Mesum Erade. Mesum Erade. Love the song. You need to. You know what you know. Eti Hussein. Wow, JJ. You know Eti Hussein. I'm your program. I see no frame. I'm not network. Me year off. Like I say. God, you know the best. Any success here. It's okay. Send in a mint team shirt. See what? Oh, yeah, super. Fantastic. Manager, my body do. You are good. You are top. You are too much. Drowa, thanks for following me. Yeah. I'll follow you back. Thanks for joining. 50 Collection, thanks for joining. You are live on Adom St. Labby. You are live on Adom 106.3 FM. We are seeing you now. Hey, TSA. 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

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Say your boy would do Adom FM so I just say you are trending. Baby, Auntie Lee, see, I can see your face. You want to sleep. Brother, my baby, pa, nasu vim. This is what we are called to do. They are calling, oh, you know, be an ebeti mi aye. The move it, Anajo. Upon 10:30, can imagine. They are calling. I am found freeze round my wall. Man, what do we do? Pim pim pim pim pim pim pim pim pim pim. That is it. Yeah. Patrick, we see. Hey. Hey. Patrick, we see what he. Shall I say? Prophet Patrick Ewusi. Sports journalist Awadani Prophet. Sports journalist Awadani Prophet. Patrick Ewusi.

Missy, I miss you, bro. 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Let's swim around it. Let's swim around it from 4 to 6. What's one it here? Don't want video that here. I don't want 106.3 FM. You a video in free hole. And for us, we sample and can radio. What do we say? Not more volume. 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

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Hardly the seer. iPhone 106.3 FM. Bye bye. 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I shall say with him. Say they be a with you. 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Bye bye.

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no crese, or no way, Akochem, and was I a bank as any D, any as a full radi. 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

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For another I call saying then I'm here say Emma Wabrabo and then I'm here say man Pempensua Wadu Ayane Juma Abiduru Radia say man so for Empire man say Radia cause of him fien ken fien huma Amo an wadi no man was and also Awurade de ato anim no ɔma wo enwie Awurade enhyira Bishop Dr. Yao Usiansa ɛdi wɔ ayɛ October bon biara nso nyame nhyira wo ɛnti

0: Enti, Mr. Echampon, God is King. When we hear that moment, the 1st October. Over Sprinter's Road, Mr. Champon. Jesus, because I'm my mama, baby.
1: Yeah, Joe.
0: Enti, yeah, there, right there. Say, right there, that was say, what do we
1: hear? Crown.
0: And then so when we do my
1: Kronkron no asaf you
0: what I say Awurade
1: wa wonu nyam
0: you met him Jesus and you are singing that
1: yes yeah
0: that was
1: come from come from asaf so ma
0: yeah the sun yeah why am I Awurade
1: you won your cup on ne
0: monya me say that
1: you can see unya nya fo a papa batampa o die kan ho
0: Awurade that was
1: yeah papa yeah
2: my dey man go show the monya
3: mo Praise Psalm 117, 1 and 2. Praise the Lord, all nations. Extol him, all peoples. For great is his steadfast love towards us, and the faithfulness of the Lord endures forever. Praise the Lord. Amen.
0: Amen.
3: Yo, Arafunum, me kambi bri se, ye kase praise a ye ye, a ye ni obi ye, ni ye yi na ye, ni ya obi o ye. If you are praising somebody, you are praising him because of what the person has done. 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
5: 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What the bed do, Mama? 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
0: So, Jacob, and every day I say, Emma, on my name.
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1: 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Anyone soon could name not a safono, ah, Papa Batampa, a jay a crown quano, shed a safonen munyam, na intimate any a crown quan and call a hini anymore. 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
3: yeah
0: driver no wonna ntino ana movie car no say ye Kenya me say mo movie car mu a nka ebra na Ethiopia in the chariot no air cro no wa ma flip an kwetrem na wa Kenya me say man chire no ana
3: yeah.
0: The chariot was moving.
3: Moving.
0: Ano ma Philip got him say can you make some children?
3: O kunya no neka.
0: Enti and the sorting no. And the sorting driver no. So that is here. Eh and I wanting in preaching in the buses no. The boy no say empire yeah preachers in ebon no. A prevent accident from I mean obi sorry jira kam so can you make some obi timu a no we see from Nipano sometimes na ne wo ba ba ye ne
3: say
0: o mission say obe ka ka na hwefom so ati ase eh eh na mi bisa say e fi na na kwakwa ti abreso e be si ne no accident ahodo a akoso no on our roads, no. The I know me a report, no. No, I'm saying no. Be just like I move preachy. You know that disrupted driver didn't. What you can't go here, sir.
1: Near your crown, sir. Driver didn't know so. Otimi for mobile phone.
0: Na car ne kono
1: kono.
0: Ukra mobile phone.
1: Na ne saba ku Christianu. No, okasa. Enso yanya ne he. And a moreover, no, so no. The only Serbia. Away a quaya of Bonsan Faso,
0: my macro.
1: Missy Waya or quaya of Bonsan Faso, Kutia, a sample. If you say, Ubu, come no Benina, come the Opera, Uncle, Uncle, Uncle,
0: Uncle, Uncle, Uncle, Uncle, Uncle, Uncle,
1: Uncle,
0: Uncle, Uncle, Uncle, Uncle, Uncle,
1: Uncle, Uncle, Uncle, Uncle, Uncle, Uncle, Uncle, Uncle, Uncle, Uncle, Uncle, Uncle, Uncle, Uncle, Uncle, Uncle, Uncle, Uncle, Uncle, Uncle, Uncle, Uncle, Uncle, Uncle, Uncle, Uncle, Uncle, Uncle, Uncle, Uncle, Uncle, Uncle, Uncle, Uncle, Ebia assemble my quotation back home. Nebia would there be 5 to 10 minutes. No, na would the assemble abon the pop. Oh, no abon the pop. That shall say, Obi or Betty be a no at it. Nemo so be jack came one by 2 hours. I knew dear, and with the animal for us.
0: That's a kind of that.
1: And the animal for us. Oh, auntie, near Banfany can the only shiny ye Christian Council for Emrem. Same say by say about home pay ye pa.
0: Oh, sir, ye can't say ye see National Cathedral. And go for her, say, Casafa, Cacran, Cacra, and a fee a jiguye. And you ain't why, yes, my uncan, Yamisem, okay, my back a crano, near the Barbonton. A back a cran, the Barbonton, and more beer in a bonting can yam yam disturbances.
3: Na near on no quite any private care moon accident, no, and also not one and a preacher.
0: One and a preacher.
3: One a distracting attention.
0: Yet Jamaica said, accident, Yahoo, I cost you
3: more in that.
0: The ANA, yes, I say, what be preacher academy at disruption.
1: I know until my penny beggar, so I can say, a same way you win in tea, and I'm saying, Obia, Canyam, some more, Ebia, moving car, and I'm say, report to a free Ebia vehicle. Lance say if one say report any I on show me certain to see nyina no maybe a 10% kwa your own
0: I won mo picture okay
1: so ba say nyina so bi ni so sa de na say be ka say nyam say no to me wo mu
0: eh na eyi enipa there are so many testimonies
1: me say pastor
0: testimonies
1: who ja
0: people get healing in buses when some people are preaching and well, people get healed.
3: No be o take him obe robo
0: obe robo
3: adwin ni so obe robo e preaching na man o jaye
0: robin no
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3: parliament
0: it's a parliament and that's wo nya sign there and the president won't be very careful about it because e kika ba no e be ka kromu de be ba se me Kenya me asem abontene
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0: there's an agenda
3: there is
0: wo mu dey pass and no say it is the majority who carries the vote and the pass and one we beka say ndc for mu pe nyame asem
3: you see and Tuesday ana me ka say is and many often no the majority that carries the vote no are not right
0: the
3: majority no they are not what they are saying, you know, it's not correct. But them say they are the majority, you know. Na fe na aje na ne woman said. So here and when ya ye can say ye and crime for ye or my first year in ya de ya and ban on drum in ya de ya. Obi any sans or no more be preachy, more be uncanny as more behind dumb rockers. And so I'm not saying
0: you
3: are no me the loud speakers
0: cosmopolitan. Yeah, what baby is up in the cosmopolitan area? Say, I didn't because it would be a dinner fashion. And to be yan, no
3: man from Manfra
0: for one yan in that city. Away, what be dinner fashion? I will say, Mesum woman, I would not miss you. I'm never say, will be dinner fashion. It say, well, freedom of worship, dear. That's what we saw no about some bosoma. On what dinner fashion? How's ever compared with that? What kind of room there was an Asantini, a Jack Asantini, and can say. Odi ade ntimo bia nya sori da
1: na wa amamre ntie nyankopon ase
0: amamre ka no
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1: no bo sem no ade agi enkwa eyi ni pe free boni mu eme ni pe jai boni ye
3: ese aso
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1: eyi ni pe free boni mu
0: e baba wo ni se na o se ta ma na
1: boni ye no e na ye be na se
0: na obi e preach o se UK UK United Kingdom. Say we are nurse here. Who should pay? Who team can you message the patient? No. But can you not say who? Nansemu ati about 2-4 years ago. Na obi jira bonting e can you message? Na appraise for e ko hankofuno. Our United Kingdom. And I'm so aye baby a di King James Bible free by. Wahine no. Nyamia se munti no. Ano ma Bible no. Yadi ni di King James eto so. Se se yenyina bonte Kenya me asem publicly so what I say se oyi enti ani ade na a Christopher no mudin nani na mu a minim say ye branch of covenant say e do Saturdays we omu evangelism and ada no mudin children service kra omu mu evangelism no mu she gospel tracts na dadde so what I say ti ni ade ba ne be kakra no they will come on say mo bi enyina bonte Kenya me asem
3: na papa ma ren fi say even say omo to sa e wo mission schools so
0: yes
3: so mission schools it used the way mission schools used to be mission school be a one principle ni ntia wo de tie we no nti say wo ye me friends wo ye Muslim and now we are traditionalist now we say we be come mission school you must comply
1: me wo go soja wo be the rasta which my borasa ya
0: police ana
1: wa ya rasta hu be asisha asumade akwa adwuma o bank rules wa that self self ko ye military ana self self police ana
0: ya meti e for mrem kakra na yanko
3: miki mi hunu police ni bia asa late be see ye police ni bia wa ya rasta mi bisa question say na na insisa e be na ye de be wi ase
0: na police na ya rasta
3: later issue be is in tokwa be see on your day no
0: na ebi ana impersonation
1: ebi ana
0: commander na bodyguard the personal bodyguard
1: institution pa
0: ebi ana police

0: say time wa Ghana ha ye bra say e munya menwo mo radio so
1: yeah.
0: Eh?
1: Yeah.
0: Oh yeah.
1: I'm say sabe no sir.
2: Me.
0: Ye bra say me ya munya menwo e wo radio so sabe na GBC. GBC ene na wo ho.
1: Hey.
0: Enje bra say me ya munya menwo e wo radio so. Na so ni amakon for da mo akwan.
1: Yeah.
0: Ama o preach African region every Wednesday enwumre bia.
2: Aminra, Aminra, Amin.
0: African region. And you know, all of a sudden, I will come for home. We'll be up as well now. Hello.
3: Respect or remember.
0: Hello.
4: Hello.
0: Mesumo Rade.
4: Now, the agenda says, Udi can say an agenda. No, looking at the book of Revelation, the Bible says, now, or time for
0: hello. Hello. 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Hello.
4: Me patcho te menka.
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0: Okay.
4: 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But me or time for no person or she said tea on my gun and then yeah be a baby and just off when you know monso and I fire more day and by boy young fire no air the end movie. As I say, you cannot intimidate the church. I didn't think that will beat me sorry a homachi and maybe on disturbing a the public peace. But say obi or the and quite just sem a de kakoma ubia or yera ubia or say ebia ubia or say a yet to be a pony between pa. Ebia sa message to ebia. A ye as of we beca or kaimuno, and no can a betis any pan and crown. There are so many ways that obey to me the other afaso, obey to Uniba and one. A doctor for a pile of mufaso, modici and one. A ye a teacher for so a pile of muscle, a faso, a much better. And you know, I dare by a point and coupons with me afaso, a diachini panqua, and they say, not seminal. Eji ni mo kenyi na no eno kure na asofu ni na yen sorry ni ema yini yede enyedi yo kasa mismeka
0: ya da wasi bebre erade enshira upi. Hello. 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
0: Ok yeti yo
5: papa mpacho esi yedi funi na yon sale because near but I know it. I have some back and that's a mean ashy. Because what to come when them to come on me to quit. I need to beat my own saying for not in the way, no, but in a mess and practice all but missing the book, while the book or which he has some arm after being without some another donor. To me, first, I did the thing I saw for than a young Sally. Nayan Cassadia, and he said, that's it.
0: Nana, yeah, that was it. Hello.
6: Hello.
0: Mesumo Urade.
6: Ene me fie ina.
0: Pajo Frost na kasefri hen.
6: Me din di ankra to me kasefri la bere camp.
0: Okay, e den aka fa ho.
6: Oh, asem na die sebe te fache. Ha ji mu. Na nso e be ni de se e be ye na en ke se ye di otan na to Christofu ntem di anke e be but evia na di chance. Di bia chance dia. Na di je no. I mean, imagine that you are going to get transport and you're preaching an accident city and you're too firm. Make the phone be aji. I get you. Lord, you are no open. Lord, you are made the pen. No, you are pretty for your mush that cars. Almost police in Bastop, who is a Davin Munya, you know, the police in Wakote. Wakote, Davin Benjamin, what you know, what you know. That's kind of police in the general. Only have I, are you one?
0: Oh, you know, you know, Nayanka, and your gospel, no, I said, no.
6: And gospel, I make us say, no more, you say, it don't turn it to Christopher in it, other in Camodia and Camodia, because then you can see and Kenya, some of them, yeah. Yeah, can pour a blabone with the same. Yeah, Miss Amia can pour a yet, you know, there at Babonia, or my own. Give me there.
0: Yeah, that was it, baby. Pan, so hello.

0: Ato, your friend Razak.
1: Razak.
0: Because I'm afraid to go.
1: Okay.
0: I'm saying this here, I'm soon. No. Ah, yes, sir. I'm saying for me, you say. Say, okay, to you, then so do you. I'm person who can't have soon, sir. Because it's a crown, Bible crown. I hardly say, but I'm saying, be a crack, a Bible. And he, a player, be a person who can't say,
2: Hello.
1: Grace, it's you.
2: Actually, you're fantastic. Then if I show Imran, I'm still my pain, and then I'm paying for the but let me say, and if you say, Eja, the club in your accident, Ebina. Be one with the whole day, you know. On seeing a me, I say, MVI. If you ask them, I work and work, no. Me, did say, and yet, no, and a day, car queen, she be Eba. It's painful, and I suffer from painful. No. Monche, na monka, if you say, wait, dear, I know, ear day.
1: Yet I was say, once we are gone in here, but now you're Christian, in Tinia Marquas, also such a wagon. Won't you make a parliament in Quacha Wagon in the video city? Hello. Mesumo Raddy.
3: My name is
1: Ovo is it? Padre of Rose.
3: My friend is Papa George, and he has a Volivo as Charlie.
1: Who has everything?
3: Volivo as Charlie in general.
1: Ah, Volvo, okay.
3: Volivo.
1: Volivo as Charlie, okay. What's your case in the same?
3: Oh, maybe I say, send me a mistake, no. But he said, Kano or Jahoa, who beat me up preaching. Now, on Nancy Cordia, won't you mean preaching? Maybe I say, I'm a team. Na mrano so abada dada dada me menye fi kakra nti fri nana kufuwa mreso na mehu sesa amla wubaye nti misremo lori inumu nsono ibi numu betritia nsemu wa umu kano ibi wa hua na wa mani fri ya misremo na hukura miso masamu yono
1: ya dawa sibibri. Hello.
4: Hello.
1: Auntie Julie.
4: Papa, I'm shrunk of wine.
1: Okay, and there was also the same for home.
4: Now say, I show your feet. Show your feet, you cry. Now when you show up, you do answer. Now, but the person in the master, we have to be solved. As you said, or buy out government, you have to be solved. I will see, and blow up from the crop. I will go to my own. One more is just to say, Job,
1: Hello. We are last but one. Of course,
5: eh? I'm saying.
1: Hello, last one. Lower radio, Pacho.
6: Hello.
1: Lower radio, no. Walowano.
7: Hello.
1: Mesume Urade.
7: Me name is Fifo.
1: Mr. Bimpon.
7: Hello.
1: Mr. Bimpon. Hello, Mr. Abimpo. Hello, who was in Bajo Kasa? Who was in Kasa? Hello.
5: Hello. Hello.
1: Hello.
5: Yeah. Bindi.
1: Lower radio, no, why?
5: Yeah.
1: Lower radio, no.
5: Bindi, Augustine.
1: Augustine, that's everything.
5: That's what.
1: Okay, it's you.
5: Now, for example, Sadi, we are by me, me, me, me, me, me, me, me, me, me, me, me, me, me, me, me, me, me, me, me, me, me, me, me, me, me, me, me, me, me, me, me, me, me, me, me, me, me, me, me, me, me, me, me, me, accident AC. Now, we agenda there, and I'm part agenda. And also, of a sample song issue. I did cut it from the two. Now you got electric. The next time I'm penny, say, I'm not sure that's any way. Not on consign, Sadi. I'm going to draw a can, you know, sir, or my mom, I stop with you, and you're fine. Because they drew a thing inside a yard and the day. They drew a quite thing inside a yard and the day. And you got it. I'm thinking, I'm not quite much idea. But I'm not some dear. Christopher, I'm sorry. I'm bomb by there. Oh, my. I'm carrying on to the day. Me and Pity, I will come. I'm called Pity. I will come. I can't have 10 minutes. 15 minutes, 20 minutes. Here you. But you see what you have here.
1: Uh-huh.
5: I need dear. Me and my dream. Crack, crack, crack, crack, crack, crack. And Christopher, me and sorry.
1: Okay, any bombay Emma Sanchez and say a random funny to me in Siano coins. And I send there was a monk we are singing Namukas and Panincha body in a drum ticket, Omon with Jenna Quan, baby, a debacle bombay.
5: Just full of coupon and a patriot that was sick. Some people was from my own, he said, was a young qua. I'm an amman, the Bianco Cowas seminal. We pay in a water meter to treat a crack a map on it. And I pay a dollar. So the New York Cartels on your coupon. A ready. Then she says, saying, and I'm conscious of air battery. The back of Christopher and Tuma with the issue with their addiction. The bomb pie saying a coupon. And must have the way incident. One cut up from pound penny. Could not a mountain in a mountain. No, such as a day, one mock one and a sea. What's sent in a SS a coso? Near can I'm a real sea? I'm a month for a more contending. You're me and Catholic uncle from me. I did not bow. I should be a sea. And I play in the only army. In the old year. And he said, Ma, Otia, Mampa, Omaquan, and as I didn't see, and that was sweet. So, dear, no, or the Jesus Christ, I don't see. Amen.
1: I mean, who you empire now, because I say, we used to dinner. Why? Yeah, for you, you conquered the empire.
5: Amen.
1: We used to dinner a bomb pie.
5: We used to dinner a bomb pie.
1: That was a bit brave, I mean, and your cassay. A badger would see Adam F. 0.3
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Jedian ponya me was say ye. Jedian ponya me was send us ye. 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

Prince Madu Catarina Yankopon. Or Rinting Prequa with Tiabunutia Coco. Or Pam Coto Crobo just said the bread. Or Tom Painting Sumanatan Futon Kumabre. Or Strip was at your reader the Muda.

0: Why cry, bitch, me didn't say a man or no, on your mea or no true adasa, a cohere and quan, need you to no cohere new doba, no dim quanje, a brain. Yet was a so if you didn't know the Hanagusu, it teach me that you didn't say, Messum eradi. Media near Jewsu, your sophon or doffo, and a permanent sofa Antony, a PJ, in your bar, Francisca, a cosa sewa, and a sofa Jacob. Ando, what's about to become home?
1: Ernest.
0: Joseph, Jacob, Ernest. Ando, and what's about to become
1: home?
0: Okay, I'm ready for that answer, but we'll be seeing I'm coming to my room, if you know, Necro. Ebia, was it good morning, Reverend? I kindly wish also for Mammy Elizabeth Yeboa of Apostles Continuation Church, Dansoma Branch, a belated birthday for. Me from Yeboa Ekufo, Swedru, Yeboa Ekufo, and to assist of Mamia or Apostles Continuation Church, we did Mrs. Elizabeth Yeboa, a radiant and mature and uncle soon comes off for inquiry.
1: Mammy, a baby, a best in called me, dear, no baby, a fresh, you know, Wednesday. Okay. All right, Wednesday.
0: Mammy, if I intrude your Bible reading, Malachi chapter 3, verse. Malachi chapter 3 verse 8 to 12.
1: Okay.
0: Malachi chapter 3 verse 8 to 12. Malachi chapter 3 verse 8 to 12.
1: Alright. Obetumi akenkemu na wa pe baby papa tena. We was say Nana Bempa Ahmed. Insia Bempa Ahmed. I say I thank God for keeping me and family alive. In Jesus' mighty name, I also thank Reverend Ejewusu and team for always rekindling our spirit before our main church services. May his name be praised. And away, Opoku Williamson, was a happy Sunday to you, Ejewusu, and your team. I wish my senior brother, former MCE of Brekum, Honorable Opoku Buache Yadom, happy birthday from Osofo Cash, Italy. Reprim.
0: Osofo Cash, good morning.
1: Okay. And see, Papa, Ichiao. And we so Mama Lou. I'm saying Mama Lou. Mama Lou Bakupe, no size. Lucy Tonto. Or say, I always thank God for his benefits upon me and my entire family, especially my daughter, Mami Sewa. And I went so Papa Bakupe, Papa Bimpong Ernest Kwame. I say, good morning, Reverend Jewusu and your team. I thank God I am part of the living. I appreciate you, Lord, for the protection of my family and all loving ones. Wenso Irene Jimabuatin was a mesum yankupong. Onua BM was always grateful for the breath of life. Greetings to Reverend Ejewusu and team. God richly bless you all. Amen.
2: Amen.
1: And Papa Bimpong BM was Eja, kindly do me a favor by wishing my junior brother a happy belated birthday. He is called George Asante Yeboa, aka Koko, and attained 78 years. Thank you, and may God bless us all.
0: And a brother Asante Yeboa, aka Koko.
1: Yes.
0: Happy belated birthday to you from your brother
1: Bimpong Ernest Kwame.
0: Osuja.
1: Yes. And Onua Biem or say Amen and Aminu. Francis Kekuya Buachua say thanking God for the gift of life for me and my family. Onua Biem or say good morning, Reverend Jewusu and team watching from Italy. Onua Biem or say please wish and pray for my friend Yvonne Okan in USA. Today is her birthday. And Yvonne, your bomb pie man.
0: Yvonne Okan.
1: Okan.
0: I said, Lord, thank you for long life, love, for growth in this new chapter. I pray for peace, good health, long life, and abundant Okay.
1: Okay. Emma Peggy, we say we praise you, God. We acknowledge you to be our Lord. Eja, God bless you and your team. Phyllis J. Abutiati, we say with a thankful heart, I come before the throne of grace and thank God for my life, my family, and friends. We say thank you, Lord. Papa, God bless you and your team. We so Fidelia Tete was a mesume rade. Greetings to you, Ejewusu, and the entire crew. I thank God for the gift of life and that of my children, my family, and my friends. God bless you all for the wonderful word of God. Yvonne Okan was a good morning family. Onwa Biem was a Yvonne Okan joining from Mansfield, Texas, Texas, USA. Simone Edu, Teacher Bonnie Bain, I say all glory and appreciation goes to the Almighty God for the gift of life and winning of precious souls, yours in the service of the Master, Teacher Bonnie Bain of Brema Isiam. Yeah, Papa Jenny Mensa, or say the church is suffering. We Papa Church post in your more Facebook pa who is disturbing the nation, who is disturbing the church. Or say the church is suffering in the hands of politicians. Few years ago, gospel music was not allowed to be played on air. Today, no preaching in commercial buses. Honorable John Dumelu is calling on churches to join hands to build factories, while government keep on using funds to purchase expensive V8 vehicles. Our church leaders must wake up. What a nation. Papa, me know ya dream, me contact you, me do be your program. Vida Usu Osieja, me ma wachi. Minim se yesu nti oho ye
0: papa jina mena so
1: obo ye de twise ya me ni age merci ekuban o si good morning Eja Usu and his team watching live from Italy. Phyllis J. Abutiati bi o si Reverend, they should rather repair the roads.
0: Ekwanu na enye ene ma accident si enye obi e opichu o ekwanu na enye
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0: 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Ruth Utie oni abusha for nyamenka opa. I love you, my daughter.
1: Okay.
0: Ruth Gani.
1: All right. Nti when so I say Phyllis J. Abutiati, I say the Reverend, okay, Makanya, I say Mercy Ekuba, I say thank you, Jesus, for the gift of life. Comfort Boateng Christians, wake up. Our God is great. God is the winner, and he won and will forever win. Comfort Enima Boateng of Chebi. Hey, and let them say, Wanya no ba penning, Wankani Chi. Greetings from me to you. Encha
0: oba penini, Amecha, Echa Ama, Echa Ama, Kumasi Pampaso. Auntie Rose, good morning. Oba penini, Echa Ama, Pampaso.
1: Doris Akutia, or say, Reverend, Christians are our own enemies. The cathedral. It was Christians who started the whole problem. So we must also check the way we talk and the way we do our things.
0: Mamicha Doris Ousu, I thank God for a new day and his protection for me and my family. God bless you, Eja, and your team.
1: Okay.
0: Doris Ousu.
1: And I win so Yvonne Okan be also Lord, thank you for long life, love for growth in new chapter. I pray for peace. Things that Papa Wakan. All right, Simon Edu also praise God, hallelujah. Doris Ousu be also, I thank God for the new day. Okay, Wakan. On Doris Ousu. I thank God for the new day and his protection. Okay. Yvonne Okan, I say happy birthday to my dear father, Ibiba of Resurrection Power. May God bless Daddy. And
0: Pastor Ba, good morning, Ibi, Pastor Ba, or Kutubebi.
1: Oh, okay.
0: And happy birthday to you from Yvonne Okan.
1: And Opoku Williams, Reverend Ejewusu. Rev, the gospel is untouchable. Mesume Rade, God is good. Victoria see a duo or say amen, amen, amen. Comfort boating or see a ja any waboafo, Michia Munina, Ewo Eradimu, or ba penny comfort any ma boating of Chebi.
0: Now Poku Williams and so say Reverend the Gospel
1: is untouchable.
0: It's untouchable.
1: Okay,
0: right. Now comfort boating be okay.
1: And things
0: there are no aboafo.
1: We used to say, I thank God for giving us the gift of life. I also thank God for my 6 family members celebrating their birthday, and above all, our one and only Bishop Usu Ansa. God richly bless them all. Auntie Comfort from Pantine, and or the Ebaye. And I win so or say, oh God, help me. Okay, we also say, good morning, Rev Ejewusu and the team. God bless you all. Thank you for another blessed new month. My name, may his name be praised. Hallelujah, amen and amen. Dora Sampa, and I ordain and also a bye. All right.
0: Mti yabua, do a bye and say, good morning, Reverend Kandre, wish was of my man was signed by Kwa Sambo. And was secondly, wish my one and only good friend Stella McCarthy of Aguna Swedru, Humility Roji, and Humility Roji a happy birthday in advance for me. Come 15th of October. It's a birthday. Thank again from Yao Ekufu.
1: All right, Winso.
0: Okay.
1: Winso say Ejewusu from Kaswa. I thank God for Blankson family and Lady Mercy family. Amen and amen. Idiamba.
0: Okay.

0: Yen sumo bia aka nyame charge for the boss so e boss ase the obo menu mienu na obo yesa ye be sumo no the reason for which he created us
1: yes.
0: That we will serve him and you made it to say me sum erade unyane be bia se adom fm
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1: Papa Mpacho, omu say ya u kasa pa fa cathedral na omu sorry tia ye no. Ye ya dia ya na ye nwini humi no. 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
0: Yeah.
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1: nyameti ase o hwe ye nyina
0: My fans who are you in? And it's 0302216561 0302216561 0302216561 I am Malachi chapter 3:8-12 Hello.
5: Hello.
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5: 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Ned the anentem me fee. 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Say me or some friends say me mamma. 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
0: ah okay
1: e because
6: of
1: the show
0: a share power also border
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0: 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Hello. Messuma Raddy.
7: I'm back on the game.
0: What's the minimum fearful? Messuma Raddy, not just a minimum fearful.
7: Minimum fearful in a.
0: Who was all kind of Casabay?
7: The bag and the family can't be brought
0: for. More of Ross, eh?
7: Brought for.
0: We didn't know.
7: The bag of freedom services, the catastrophe, every.
0: Okay, you too.
7: Okay, I'm reading from King James. Malachi chapter 3, verse 8 through 12. I'm reading. Would a man rob God? Yet he have robbed me. But he say, where he have we robbed thee? In tithe and offerings, ye are cursed with a curse. For ye have robbed me, even this whole nation. Bring ye all the tithe into the storehouse, that there may be meat in my house. And prove me now, herewith, saith the Lord of hosts, if I will not open you the windows of heaven and pour you out a blessing, that there shall not be room enough to receive it. 11. And I will book the devourer for your sakes, and he shall not destroy the fruit of your ground, neither shall your vine cast her fruit before the time in the field, saith the Lord. 12. And all nations shall call you blessed, for ye shall be a delightsome land, saith the Lord of hosts. This is the word of God.
0: Thanks be to God. Yada wasi bebre, yam renin ti, yadi bisi ya yada masimo amuchi mi freaking kaya, you know. Kwame amankwa uwa Germany, when uwa wife, mama. Amankwa, good morning. 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I mean, Chia Daniel Addo, so and her wife Regina, so our London Daniel Addo, on her wife Regina. Yakasa Yachi, if you want to say, Anna Mama Mary Usu, Usu or Tottenham, Mama Mary Usu or Tottenham, Usu Tedebia, Mavis, they say, over Holland. 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
8: Kaza?
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8: Yeah, okay.
0: I will bet you my sack and be a man.
8: Minka. Okay. Malaki ti me and sign watching a copy do me. Onipa, a buffoon, on your coupon, affa said, dear, more phone me affa ye. Now, so Muka say, a dear moon I have from Wafa. And to so do a name, my soul, affordable dear moon. What the number and domemo, if he say, Mina more for me, I found my moonina. Monfa and to so do Nimnamra at the Cradem. Now, if you are near and try me fee, now Monfa ye and some men shall suffer rather no, yes, me, me or strong poma. Me, mammo, numbering here in Shrammy, mammo, and man, no, I'm Roswana. Now, may yet would it defend my mammo. 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
9: no no make kan ho so de no me adome ho for me you know woke up from vitas and come here there
8: aye malaki wana na aba uba yesu christ asem so malaki wana no me ambia mata
9: say we call to say Jesus we call to from malaki no uti ye ka say scripture the canon no a baby a ya na mta ka say baby a wo manfa anka aye canon no scriptures o man fan kan canon no the new testament and the old testament combined no e ka the complete bible the entire one fan scriptures bi anka ho a in the apocrypha no uti Maccabees Susanna Toby ne there is in the make kan no was it neither Jesus nor the apostles quoted from those scriptures eh and the scripture bi a Jesus announced apostles no quote here no it is added into the canon eh so if Jesus quoted from Malachi say so does it mean that if you're a true believer and a child of Abraham, must you not pay?
8: Pastor, niame mi chani se, and so do do no. Unse bebre aya chese amani pe bebre ukrano.
9: Na me ade nti na.
8: Mami chwa ade. 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
9: So for ante. Waje uradi edi. Uye Kristo ni. Bible say e mo dwaman.
8: Mhm.
9: Obetu ambo dwaman na de attract as mo bo dwaman anya nkwaje.
8: David.
9: E mo kro no.
8: David.
9: E mo kro no.
8: David.
9: Ana do so do no kan o say that you rob me. Ana robbery and thief, they are not dangerous. Robbery and thief. Which one is dangerous?
8: Robbery ni.
9: Okay, ni akoy.
8: Ole, mami.
9: Say say Christian.
8: Ole, mami.
9: Can a Christian rob?
8: David.
9: Eh?
8: David,
9: so if you're a Christian, as a okwa amrebra, will you go to heaven?
10: No.
9: David, I will suffer unto them. You are a Christian. That's why you're amrebra. Will you go to heaven?
8: Where
9: you? Unye no am no man now to aso my head.
8: Unko. Where you? Don't say, but you were interpretation, you were application. You are doing application. You are not doing interpretation. Oh, apply. Say. Assume your kind into also the way ever apply any explanation a application. But when you go through the interpretation of the Savior
9: of the robbery, no,
8: the whole interpretation is
9: not my robbery no enye enye metaphor ana se enye I of allegory enye allegory enye mfato ho eh asembi ono o kasa ho se allegory ye no eye mfato ho uti we no eye plain word was it you rob me can a believer rob God
10: no
8: it e pasa
9: ndi ndi
8: o pese o kire se
1: obi asa
8: o Kristo ni bi
1: scripture bi se min fama
8: o entua ento so do do ntinya mi anhyira no
9: Banso,
8: no ye no. Ubu a crown, no ye crown. A bruise, any old turn into so do do.
9: What when John so do do,
8: Namishan, Pepe, Bray, or Bra, oh,
9: a shadow so be dead, ready, and quite an anchor say in shrap. And quite a
8: when ye come,
9: and quite a no say,
8: as it tremble
9: first row now, poor, and young quite a wood went in, maybe a car, as I say, ye come quite geno. What be dead, radia, dear no. There are a lot. I was just a way ye come quite geno. Affordable.
8: Mhm.
9: Eka ho. Mhm. Eka ho.
8: Ayemye
9: papa yo adoye ni nyina eka ho.
8: Mhm.
9: Ana Yesu o kasafa ayemye ho e o Matthew chapter 25 no. 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
1: 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First Corinthians 4 verse 2. Also, moreover, it is required of stewards that they may be found faithful. 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
0: biada
1: 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Say I think say in tight pay, you know, you need to be faithful. That's I think that's what he's
0: saying.
2: That ni de nyeni penya na ji design am say
0: but yes e tu ana say yes e tu
2: oh yes e tu
0: yes e tu
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2: yeah see it
0: twa that's concluded
3: we also we
1: I'm not offended
0: ya na ma se me yedem o
2: enye se ma so na no se
0: ni ma ni de ma ni de se
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0: I try and nip it here. Don't you? And that's
1: because
3: this is our
0: trash. Because we have been there.
3: Yeah, what kind of no crap? But also many parties say, and to so to do no so who is Sirano so ever come one. Eh, what's your story? Diamond, yammy, why are dear and no straw?
0: Then nobody may say I saw that many yammy. I didn't want to do
3: so
0: and
3: my yammy so and also who is straw about the castle and Sirano.
2: It was a calculation of the so do do no. I may be brave, I might question me. Because a never brain, Sabrino, or go trying to board the air. When you say, when you say,
0: let's get better as well. So far, I remember.
2: Never brain will be of Georgia Dini, or Marcon Tabo, or yet there, and Mr. Gentle, so you do not
3: talk with Dinny Jar,
2: or Dinny Jar,
3: dear Monsignor,
2: say, Niadi. Oh, who sent your bet to me, crack a credit crime, who sent me, you made it so you do
3: me, no, tight the credit kind of credit mono, and he said, oh, yeah, dear, who the woman who cried to your man, Morosso.
2: Hey, gentle,
3: and no, any problem. Oh, to your Nebroso, we said, I'm a brosso, by a money muffle.
2: Dabi o se obu ha e se wo di no kra
3: no so de fine
2: otas water
3: 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Mr. Yaboa, and so was Spinters. Papa, oh, you can't say, man, share why you are dear, be brave, and I'm so, and my nay, papa, be your baby in the theater. Papa, so many cigar or the amaye. 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
0: Can you break?
3: Eja, no moment I bet can make a see. 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Me dear, me no, me kakra, me de ka, a ho ama, ye tear for any refuny and atia see, and they say, a Bible and aka. 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
1: aso
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2: correct
1: e na afi eye worship e na afi eye o friends say to support the needy and ministry.
0: Yes.
1: Yeah, the GDN ni tuya. GDN ni tuya. And the owner of GDN ni hon se minyi ni se tight ne boa mano. He will not pay. And I feel se a worship, part of worship. And I will make us a next week ni pepa sumo.
2: Yeah.
1: Make us a
2: support for the ministry.
1: Giving a part of serving God. And then yamu sumo we oma eka hon. Anu oma ni muno. Anu wase mounfan du so dudu. And then maswa aforeye. Therefore, as a natural found to Nicano, our foreign teacher will be brief. And do to me, can't say me, and me pet, and I mean, me, say, Nago Ponce, if I will brand for we can walk. Who can send me the memo with a way their memo?
2: And as a foundry, I mean, I
1: say, no, I say, move on to so to the animal so for the end. Do to me, can't just a map on myself for the bench so to the media. And as a foundry,
2: on my own,
3: as I must say, yeah, and I'm best, I'm a chance. Yeah, maybe I feel so much condemned.
1: Anya kwanda obi an kwanda mu obi awo obi an kwanda mu obi ase agenya media we the reason why ya
3: say me ye adwuma bosumi ya twa mi sim no sese na metua e man na wo jom bebre wo ha onim how say be your calculating on first one yani ade nyina and he's just living and living and living
2: then there is a way
3: and this year there is a
1: way and onim say na obesi so for to
3: patch so for to patch patch
1: patch
3: no bua safu
1: so for to patch me patch onim say na obesi calculating tin ma undia
3: won't you understand
2: there is a way to do it
1: and when I say say o chirechire no
2: yes
1: you the teacher no when I say say o chirechire no come me first obetua Nagas will nim send obese into Dija, what turned into a cinema calling Adwa. When you come over to Richard at Intimontia,
3: sir, what's the say? Umfaso.
1: When I beg one, I'm an
3: assassin or Bessino, you know, and Fasuano and Yano. In us, Utiamu, a ten part of it. Ubu are crying, this year cry, I born a cry now, no, I call you Bessiano. This any friend yet, you might cry.
1: Being cast up for this and
3: so was said, Uncle Chia can of it.
2: Teaching in one
3: so much from the quiet you might. I don't quite train you for so. And so still now, so was said, and so Chia tight.
1: My sofer and the next you can be trust.
2: Oh, and see, SSA.
3: I seem for so.
1: Mese maso fa NSN kasa.
2: Enti no akasa ye wo teacher ni no wo member no so ononim. 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
1: Obi akasa on fa the capital na asa ne bi se na akobɔ no e de ba dwom vengo tu atite. 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That is your prophet. Alo je na kai.
4: Na kai no. 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
2: Papa say ya money panty in fast where war at the nimunumwa. Whether tight. 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Nan so na give you now my no when ya nunshra. Uba for say ya me shrao bansanka u ya tight nanka bianca un shira no bedosun. Fine. And ya branch and so ya re ye. Nanko with a doctor for so be u. Almost so be on yankwa. No, or die, no, so die. Say, yet no cobbe be a quain operation. Ye do her nipper be brig war, and Omka say, on ton insurance. A so ton insurance answer, ye the action. And so, yes, so drinking one will be buying or so which ya insurance, which ya dada. And doing here so, but no, sir, the benefit ya, no, say, a baby is papa is to the back, must be preachy ye. Now, who so seed be woman's cabby, says can not a inch or the ato insurance? No, no, sir. And see, and it's what I'm pump, I'm my own operation. Oh, Yariano, a new ton of precope.
1: I'm
2: my yes, I dream. And see, media, and you're my baby womb or ma emu tight emu or for a bound one. I can, yes, I say, you see, any at Siasia, a beboy, a bema yammy soon, so I a day, papa. 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
4: 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I was no offer say e ware. 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
1: CEO of Jalot Company. And the end of the year, Kumasi Kwada, so 25th. 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
0: Okay.
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0: 25th is in January. 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
0: And you know, Zach, as I for Cassabo for no air by my video, and I know take as a bonuia, Brad of Christ, and so Eddie and Yamasin Babacan. 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Midian, a Jesu, and out so far, Dunning Khan, what a sister Francisca and Khan, so for Jacob, and his promise, and oh boy, I might call Facebook and YouTube. Let me shall be brief.

0: No, sir, bathroom 106.3 FM, Abusia, Yamuatim Watanasi, Super Weekend News. And aye, a quasi dienti, any akamemu, yamu, nananumu, a diatoche, or Saju from what you for penny, ochene, nana diatoche, Sanso, and a nas antehino tunfo, or say to two our tossum yenu, and then I hang him funyana, and I tank on your funyana, yamobi biara, a diatoche, and a quasi dia, and I just say, a fufu, a vita, a yanijian kwa. Now, somewhere they brought on a pay bino, and they said, Ghana Sans Authority, watch them as they say. A dread binuma and a joke and a hona, a dread de cosopano, or do any better hona, send a bayer near my bonny beton and coso our hormo.
1: Send a bayer, Mabrubenya, Juma, Yana, wanting a fierce have been predia somewhere brabon saint, Mabrubas or Handy Duna Boisson and Potam, Yama wanted to hear or choir on Buffa to Ombafasua, Womber to Fumba good dear number of quals or a Muslim over Tanano pay.
0: And we must hear quite for a war of Boise East and a watchroom who says, hey, Yabomadima, a teacher for. One more who here, eh, Sadia, and yeah, sound strike me, baby, and yadia, ibi.
1: Na, what do I need to them? I war, Doma, you cronin, and Potamua, DVL, and Penny, for the Yatu, you children will say. A few unqua, cranua, and quay, and woo, cast bears and pim me, and nunia, and nunia, children at imprint praying, one more I register on Potamo.
0: Way and in summer, who do be near the Bebre, and ne, ano pay. 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A posse papa, a posse, a odi chuchu, send you fit. 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And Chichi was saying. DBS Industries, even Kanchara was saying 10% discount. 110 and 1 month, and what it is so say. Empty baby, no crew would down so. Send your beya was so da, no what da. 1 month, the quit one of Pemia Ricassi, a brewo. Bafo redo a momene.
1: Nana ade mononkum.
0: Cassia, a debre, we affiliate station say Kutemu, or ha any a do no, any actually 120 and more still counting. One more, and I was so much to a petty baby be a sanso. And a DJ promise a daroma, Obama won Saka on Facebook, YouTube. Your hand is a hood on in our so. Ya for a drink to the brand a bread, Simono, your pepper bread. Na ya can kind Eddie a mawo. Yes, sir, Cassiano, I say. Ghana Standard Authority. One money or man ye a jumakua, or Hushemu pan, or young fitimu. Wouldn't say if you see your witch, I say, near my boy Honoma, it will call Bonnie. 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
2: no ya ye ni nyina enti going forward no ewo omu adwuma mu they are going to apply all that ye training omu wo ha ewo no they will apply it in their operations or more operations no mainly no and yes I be cosay or be business and answer more ko harazi or be a wokroom far from that you as inspectors on way juman is a more protective consumers really night market areas no but it demands a lot of some other certain strategy and then we are working on that as well immediately you won't see them in the night. Nighttime it is and you're possible say on be a gradual. It's some master kakra answer. Nti mu ma ye mere kakra na ye nchiro mu the other aspects of the night. Ye be ye serious, ye be steady the night operations na nkasa, and then we will equip them to also do the night market related activities.
0: Nipa tin in Kenya lawyer Barbara Uto, acting director administration and human resource ewo Ghana Standard Authority ne kwakwa no e na encramante mo manager Emma Ghana Standard Authority Clement 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
3: For the past 2 weeks ye de nipa be 264 from all walks of life across Ghana, 265 made up of 103 female and 161 males. And you say, as part of our mandate, the person here decentralize echo into the various municipal and districts. Because a human no so standard inspection and standard development, and yeah, a human kitwa. So through the board and management of GSA, on what approve, we say, you beef up your staff strength so that we will make sure that a niama or motor ewo a jumna efata is based on specification and meeting standards. So that is what we have done so far by training all these people to beef up the staff strength so that ejumanu yebeti maye ni ye.
0: Nipa etini nkani ene Clement Kubati, Greater Accra Regional Manager of Ghana Standard Authority.
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4: jume kwa yete yetete mebunu ewa machine machine biti se excavator dump truck, forklift, loader, machines are here, juma or construction, any mining. 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It sounds more and more Minerals Commission. If I don't more graduate to a high, you were almost 110. You were a man 30, and I'm a man so 80. 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
4: 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So when you know from then you brought me to such a job, then some of the women in our way, the whole boss, no one's in your juma. 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
5: 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Yemanu 20,000. In fi se and no debitia. In the teacher and yin ho ye juma, who say, oh why did I so be say oh wa? Mi jibi se and kebe boy juma no pa. The air was a 4 year and fan support 2 year. It be me jina who says yeah we do 15 teachers. Ebi kaya nya 5 for free baby. 11 yenya. E inti mini mi se who be inu se brenon so die. Wa rano bi kura oha ya kache se yedase.
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6: I'm going to say, bar work and go on. No more award by our best teacher with the living room furniture. Ah, yeah, supportive. Best teacher KG, 55 inches. Yeah, the buy. Best teacher lower primary, 55 inches. STEM recognition, 55 inches. Yeah, the buy. Best junior high, double door fridge. Yeah, the buy. Best head teacher, side by side fridge. Yeah, the buy. Chinamani Nina, the buying in Kabiaboma, hover around 60,000 Ghana cedis. And I spend it on this very project. And the Yeah, I've been motivated teachers now. I'm putting in a more best, you know, for the academic year. No, now so motivated at the say, so also you know, coming here on Subina. Your per se, you put in mano education, a buyer, your prime focus, a buyer between 83 engineers, doctors, businessmen, as of four, imam of four, our importer. Yeah, yeah, the year I shall moon cry, sir, or my talk also, yeah, the moyen, and they share a moon cry, or mudima de mudim. Master, sir, it's my four, any uncle, and board media. A bank persuade, a bank qua intimidate, intimate fair, a mom, Musa Mobisa, a mumboa, major for a own high home.
0: Annie, business development and sustainability lead, a war power rocket, Eric, and I bought in Ninka, and a TA.
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5: 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Yawano, Yetimi, I register 2,500. Normally, you be station Fufra, when you're a baby or crown, will be around 800, but Yetimi and 2,500, which means no more fire day. The Doma since we are.
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0: I'm saying, or back and pano e will say e be a mamma no a dance and sana a vieno abba. And we see and I was a witty and quadrisem I free apostle quatting out that bride of Christ are sorry anno. Quesie the way and quesie the via wa brabo and upon sia up high mu ewadum 106.3 FM so no wa brabo besisa. She said the bride of Christ are sorry at your quine. Ewa Accra, Madina, Lankwanta, Red Co Flat, Fitting Shop Nuken Mupe. Mua Mortema any a shaman so Mubenye Ewa Ejekuju Ashanti Farms Quine so. 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Fred Apostle Quartin, it was 0244-699266. Yami Asubi income.
1: Yo, Adafonam, Yedeng Chiefi, the Bride of Christ, Ebre Adum FM, Atifunina. 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
2: Praise the Lord, praise the Lord, praise the Lord. 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
2: 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Or shall some be free, or shall I free young upon and chai eba? Near ye, it be a cry, being so a pam fufrunum and a pam of Romanum. Other be brain one young upon the Emma, a pamna da an emba. Enna and then so, or the Emma pam of Roman so emba. You must young upon when young upon not the Timidimuno. No, or my order, or when I want to enforce, no more moms was you know. Sign young upon coronal and then so, or my yenny any a pam of Rome. Or my order. In the order, I am upon the map, I will pamela de mono. Any order, I am upon the ma, a pamu fumon, so ye be an antemo. We are upon coronwa. Nemo, as some are then, then, and I am upon the ma, uncle and cry, and answer, and if I do, and answer, or the ma, it will be an assembly and the differ. You will say, I am upon order, or the memono, your general order, and your individual's order. General order no yes be young upon the order M and Penina Obia order Obia I shall see. And as young upon the ma and co for kubi. Ama be a war of four or more order. Ja four order. A janum or more order. And as a parents print our four or more order. And a emma or mom to me I am for non as God ministers of God, young upon some of four, as of four. A D4, a T4, as I'm back up for. So I'm a queen in a new Bible. Mua Nyankopon, Emma Woman in our order. And if any acquaintance, order be young upon the man and crow for could be. Any order and so on, young upon the man, Nipa Baku Pibi, Nipa Baku Potibi. And a order, young upon so Edima, if we are singing, young upon any power we are singing, say, Ubian Sakan Agene, Bian Yagamo, Ubian Yakrono. Have you been your be a can own free home? Opa, Obefa, Ompensua, and fa, Nimum young upon forcing you on forcing the part. Ewa, I guess I chow. Nimor say, near near near teen and any air. Young upon some crap, a specific order given to Peter by Christ, part one. Specific order given to Peter by Christ, part one. And supporting beer, you should demand Peter, or fade the kai. Sans me, Ben Kai, a better addition free. Matthew 24 to 17. I mean, can you view Matthew 17, 24 to 27? na oduru kapanio no wona wodede bitabena efa to no eba Peter nche ebeka nche se mo chire chire fo no entua damato no ana na ose wotua na oba afie no Yesu de 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

0: 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And I was able to get the car. The car wanted someone to control. Oh yes, the car also to me control. Na afi yes, the car bad in someone. I be control them. The car bad. The car the plans never. The car bad. Na plans and swaba. Plans will be a plan. Be a plan B. Be a plan one. They will see a good plan. They will see a bad plans. Na I was saying, yeah, of what you did, papa, a woman, and a dreamer. Minim said he also, and everybody else said, my airbound, she said, also, we see air funnel. And yes, you know, one, I said, in any and Cassis Cassamso, 2 million or so. We must set financial goals for ourselves and so. It do be a any and Cassia woman, so, son of a CA. And I said, as I said, ye see, can ya botai? What would tell me be a Yamupo Sika? Where was it? I said, would you catch me up botai? Etimia Botabi, Ewa Yesika Samoso, na Etimia Boa, and was say Sikano, Sika Bayan Semino, Yitimu, who is the guy's Gabon Timu, Titim, Fabi, not make you sure, sir. The answer of the Udi Bi, Bi, SODB, SODB, Udibi CMA, Fabi CMA, and so Udibi, Fabi DB, was all the Bia Tantarisha, Fabi Tantarisha, BBS ODB, Yetim, Nemo, Yemen, Papa, Papa, Pani, Yapa, Yapa, yes, the chase can my Peter. A change of office can move behind you. Sonny, you see, Abraham, Sonny, you used to air check, and we ain't a swam, I say, yes, you can swap, a buyer in some room, and then you should move bemo. Maybe be here, what you want in your financial discipline. Not necessary, Sika buy in some money and say no. Dear Hunter, sir, it is in your dinner, sir, with a scat, and Apart from a say, any say be a, you may tell me a day. Na Empire Uncle say ye mono, say I am one, no, this can work to more than Empire Uncle say ye mono. And you say, you're spending, you're spending your car, anyhow. You're spending this car, rough, no. My own soon, apart from a say this can be a yado ye, we are no poor dear man on. Sika, you're one and Cassano. Yeah, you can see ye. You know, Twiska send me into years with a cadet, I say, Fessicano, fuck away. 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Nay, you wouldn't some part, would you be a jabby? And I'm your Samoa, letting your boy, And yes, now me boy, you see, Peter, Peter said, Jesus cannot cry. I'm one of what, yes, I'm man of crime, I'm Fessicano, I'm quite a good year. I'm quite a nima, never be any man who Facoya de pa, or yes, the cat, or could tria, or the canoe tria, or some joe, or could to be any man, or could feel for cement, and call for any man and call for any ane, or could ya be a more bag, or could turf you, or could yawn go to ya. Yes, the cow, yes, the cow tria, now the cow won't ya. Yes, the cow look out tria, you know, poor man, or tria, send a bay into Sintibianti, and as an Indian qua. We will be able to get a little bit of a afi sika na bebi pita nsema wie afi na sika na bechi na pita yeso wo ye de ya chire na wo so wo ye de onye o sika na bechi na brabo afi e de hantan e de dwa e 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yeah really young upon yes young up your party is young upon sika the homo so I say yeah do you and I say a bony pa sika do what and you would yeah sika do a fact you find that do you say sika you put a new bank where do you only make one of the I was so no one one sika the what brenya young upon sika do you find any man who Yango boys can go on side at the bois and call for. Then you have a Bible next day, and also follow by a bono. Then they can come for a kick. We are Christonia, and Madame Media said, but we the American ye or Osikanua or any budget. No one find Yango Pon, I see mono. When you are trouble, when you are cursing Yango Pon him. If he says, or do not know one year, dear, after Peter, or could you at one on one idea? No, or the balance, no, ako bone bra akoya ade foforo afey di ebade aka nanya no ye mo me nya di ebade aka mo me nya ebade asam nya me ne hye nipo ye esu ye ko party wo nya mo po ne hye nipa nya me ne bie kwa to ama nipa nya mo po hye na wo a e de be nansa wo ye ama ne hu ye mo bo na wo mo ye na enan se mi enye hyira maye e wo yesu din yi mu amen
1: 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A Juan Soso, your honum, I shimu. And I feel so, your sign, a woho, Kofu, dear Aquatia, a canteen, Cobriso, and Coco, any, a mere mere who do pee. Any a TSI, and Quajis means a perse, a fray apostle, and then a pump for Niger in Semimu, and Shremu, and answer directions I am my and I perse. 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Apostle Basabe insurance so am I bye bye.
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0: 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Come and have an encounter of your life.

Now, to anywhere you can hear the sound of our voice, we believe that God has sent us for a purpose. Scripture said, faith cometh by hearing, and hearing by the word of the Lord. Now, it's very important that you understand that you are not listening to us by accident. Listen to me very carefully. To anywhere you can hear the sound of my voice, understand that God has sent us to you, for you, for a purpose. In the Hebrew word, there is no coincidence in the Hebrew language. So it's very important for you to understand that no coincidence in the Hebrew language. Because by strength shall no man prevail. It's not him that will it, or him that run it, but it is the Lord that showed mercy. In Psalm 37, the verse 23, the Bible says, the step of the righteous are ordered by the Lord. So we believe that the Lord has ordered you for you to listen to us this morning. That is why you must listen to us with rapid attention. We are worshiping the Maker. We are thanking the Lord, for the Lord is good, and his mercies endure forever. Who is like unto our God, among the kings, and among the laws. Now in Psalm 121, the verse 1, scripture says, I will lift up my eyes unto the hills, for whence cometh my help? The next verse says, my help from the Lord, which made the heavens and the earth.

Your healing is with him. Your victory is with him. Your testimony is with him. Wherever you can hear the sound of my voice, you're going in and you're coming in is with him. For this reason, that is why we are about to lift up our voice and thank God for our family and for our loved ones. And when you hear me say, let's pray.

0: 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But the Lord has preserved you. Your preservation is with him. For this reason, lift up your voice and thank the Lord. Anyone can hear the sound of my voice. Now begin to pray right now. Thank God for life. Thank God.
1: We thank you, Lord. We thank you. We worship your Lord. We lift your name high. We send your glory. We send your praise. We send your resurrection power. We lift your name high. We bless your name. We lift your name high, Lord. We lift your name high. We glorify your name, Lord. We glorify your name, Lord. Your name is glorified. Your name is glorified. Your name is glorified. Your name is glorified. Your name is glorified. Your name is glorified.
0: Your name is glorified. Your name is glorified.
1: Your name is glorified. Your name is glorified. Your name is glorified. Your name is glorified.
0: Now a new chapter is about to open for you. God is going to open a new page. Now your book of record is about to open. God is about to open a new door for somebody. Understand this on the note. That any time that God wants to do something, he opens a new page or a new chapter. He does not look at you and look at your history. He opens a new chapter, a new future for you.
2: Say, I'm a person you prepare for a problem. Obey what problem for or him from so or any way. Name obey what problem for any man.
0: Now, what men can do is remember your past.
2: You need probably say, I'm a kind of a
0: but God always remember your future.
2: So I'll be paying a me kind of that.
0: And God put premium when it comes to your future. Now, it's very important for you to understand that what men can do is remember you of what you did. The Bible

0: the Bible says Jesus entered into the temple in Luke chapter 4,
1: Luke 18:9,
0: the verse 17. The Bible says, and they hand over to him the book of Isaiah. And the Bible says, there he opened and he found. He opened and he found the place. Everybody has his place. Because see, the scriptures that you read, what you believe is what works for you. Now the Bible says he found the place that was written. The Spirit of the Lord is upon me. Now it's very important. When he opened, he found and he read. Now in Exodus chapter 6, verse 1, the Bible says, and in the night the king could not sleep. So he commanded them to bring him the book of Chronicles. And the Bible says, he read and he found. Now anywhere you can hear the sound of my voice, we are about to pray right now. Oh God,
1: oh Rade,
0: in the name of Jesus,
1: yes,
0: open a new chapter for me.
1: Be my brother, Bomu Fufro.
0: Open a new chapter for me. In the name of Jesus, we are about to pray for a new open door. A new chapter. Anywhere you can hear the sound of my voice, you must pray this prayer well. There must be a new chapter. There must be a new door. God must open a new chapter. Anywhere you can hear the sound of my voice, begin to pray right now. Lift your voice and pray. Pray for a new chapter, a new door. In the name of Jesus, lift your voice and pray. Lift your voice and begin to pray.
2: A new chapter, Lord, in the name of Jesus the Christ. Rapa papa papa papa papa papa papa papa papa papa papa papa papa papa papa papa papa papa papa papa papa papa papa papa papa papa papa papa papa papa papa papa papa papa papa papa papa papa papa papa papa papa papa papa papa papa papa papa papa papa papa papa papa papa papa papa papa papa papa papa.
0: Oh God,
1: Jesus.
0: For I know the thought I think towards you.
1: Now
0: Jeremiah means Jehovah is high.
1: Jeremiah say Jehovah or sorrow.
0: Jehovah is higher than your diseases.
1: Jehovah or susan or yari.
0: Higher than your problem.
1: Or crown sin wa money.
0: Higher than your predicaments.
1: Or crown sin wa watete.
0: Now understand this on the note.
1: Tiwe yasine hu
0: that God can do more than what you can do for yourself. God can do more than what you can do for yourself. That is why, understand this one and know. In Ephesians chapter 3, the verse 20, the Bible says, now unto him who is able to do exceedingly abundantly above all that we ask or think, according to the power that worketh God in us, the Lord can do exceedingly. The Lord can do abundantly. The Lord can do above.
1: He
0: is bigger than your diseases. We are praying right now. Heavenly Father, do more for us. Do more for us. We depend on you, Lord. We depend on you, Lord. We trust on you, Lord. Do more that we cannot do. Heal us. Deliver us. Set us free. In the name of Jesus. Lift your voice and begin to pray. Do more, Lord. Do more, Lord. Do more, Lord. Do more, Lord. Do more, Lord. Do more, Lord. Do more, Lord. Do more, Lord. Do more, Lord. Do more, Lord. Do more, Lord. Do more, Now, one of the major remedy that God can use to help you is what I'm about to mention right now. There are

stranded. They don't know what to do again. Now, one of the things you must know, in John chapter 8, the verse 32, scripture says, and ye shall know the truth, and the truth that you know will make you free. Now, it will not set you free, but it will make you free. They shall know the truth, and the truth they know will make them free. Free from bondage, free from sickness, free from setback, free from stagnancy. We are praying right now. Oh God, let us know the truth. Because there are truth behind your slowness in life. You see, it's very important that you know the truth. And of the children of Issachar, which were men, they had understanding of the times to know what Israel ought to do. And that is called the truth. They know what to do. Now, if you don't know what to do,

Let us know the truth. Show us the truth. While we are suffering. While we are going to send back. While we are going to this sickness. Or this pain. And now, to anywhere can hear the sound of my voice. Lift up your voice. And begin to pray. Oh God. In my dream.

0: Now when the devil cannot fight you,
1: so therefore to be good to you,
0: he makes you walk in deception. There are a lot of people who are going through deception. Understand this one and know that whatever you are going through, God has not abandoned you. Scripture says he will never leave you or forsake you. In Psalm 23, the verse 4, the Bible says, yet though I walk through the valley of the shadow of death, I will fear no evil, for the Lord is with me. Thy rod and thy staff will comfort me. No, yet though I walk to the valley of the shadow of death, scripture says I will not fear no evil. I don't know what you are going through. Maybe you are sitting down alone, but you are not alone. Maybe you are crying right now and nobody is seeing your tears.

0: the God you serve, He seeth everything. He hears everything. He knows your pain. He knows your trials. Are you sick? Are you bound? Are you oppressed? Are you depressed? We came with the word of God. And we are praying right now that He has never abandoned you. He has never left you. I don't know what you are going through right now. And to those who are listening to us on Atom 106.3.
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0: We came with the word of God to let you know that He has never left you.

0: because you're not alone and he is with you. You are praying right now. Heavenly Father, help us Lord, help us Lord, help us Lord. This Sunday morning we are praying right now. Oh Heavenly Father, help us Lord. Begin to pray right now. Lift your voice and pray. Pray for the help of God. Pray for the help of Yahweh. Lift your voice and begin to pray.
1: 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In the name of the Lord Jesus, we need your help, O God. We don't need the Lord. We need your help. We don't need by ourselves. We need your help. We can't heal ourselves. We need your help.
0: In the name of Jesus, it means that your strength is too limited. There are a lot of people who have failed in the midst of adversaries. Because you see, they concentrate on the physicality and not the spirituality. You see, if you fail in the physical, you must not fail in the spiritual. That is why anyone that have victory in the spiritual can have victory in the physical realm. It means that if you win in the spiritual battle, you can win in the physical battle. In 2 Corinthians chapter 10, the verse 3, scripture
1: says,
0: for though we walk in the flesh, but we did not wage war after the flesh. The best force
1: said,
0: for the weapons of our warfare, they are not carnal. Not carnal. It is not carnal. So you cannot handle spiritual things with physical ability. That is why the children of
1: Issachar,
0: they know the times and they know what to do. They know the times and the season. They had understanding when it comes to the times. We are praying right now. Oh God, give us victory in the realms of the spirit. We are praying right now for victory in the realms of the spirit. I don't know the battle you are fighting, both physical or spiritual. There are people fighting spiritual battle. They don't know the end from the beginning. We are praying right now. Heavenly Father, give us victory in the midst of battle. Heavenly Father, in the name of Jesus, give us victory in the midst of battles.
1: I want to come.
0: Lift up your voice and begin to pray.
1: Right.
0: Lift up your voice and begin to pray. Lift your voice and begin to pray. In the midst of battles. In the midst of tragedies. In the midst of setbacks. Give us victory. Give us victory. In the name of Jesus.
2: In the name of Jesus, we pray to God.
1: Send every pattern into testimony in the name of the Lord Jesus. We have the pressure. We have the power over every pattern in the name of Jesus. We have the power of Jesus.
0: Now, right now, you are hearing the sound of my voice. You are going to pain. You don't know what to do again. We are praying for the sick. Those who are sick. Those who are bound. Those who are oppressed. Those who are depressed. Those who are going to marital challenges. Those who don't know what to do again. Those who are fed up. Those who are set back. Those who are going through dreams. Challenge in their dreams. Those who are facing spiritual marriage. Those who don't know what to do again. Those who are challenged. Those who are confused. Those who want to throw in the towel. Those who want to just give up and commit suicide. We are praying right now for those who are sick. Now, to anyone can hear the sound of my voice. Allow me to pray for you. Allow me to join my faith with your faith. Anywhere you are sick, anywhere you are going to challenge, put one hand on where you are sick. Place water on your radio according to the, how you believe. Now place your hands on where you are sick. The Bible says, by his stripes we were healed. We are praying for somebody right now. Jesus can heal. He can heal the sick. He can raise the dead. He can cause the blind eyes to open. So anywhere you can hear the sound of my voice, allow me to declare. Allow me to pray for you and join your faith right now with my faith, and let's pray for you. You can join that on your Facebook wall, YouTube channel, go to your Facebook wall, your YouTube channel, go there and type Prophet Samuel Nana Amwate on YouTube channel, on your Facebook wall, and let's do it together there.
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0: TikTok. Instagram.
1: Instagram.
0: All the social, your favorite social media handle, you find us there. Now, when you join us, keep the numbers. And please make sure that you are connected to us. Connect somebody also to us who have told you about their condition. And the same God who have done it for those who are about to listen to, the same God will do it for you. We are praying for the sick. There are a lot of people who have listened to us by faith, and these people are liberated. They have been liberated. So we are praying for the sick right now. Maybe you are suffering stroke. Maybe you are going through challenges. Maybe you have migraine. Maybe you have fibroid. Maybe there is something like cancer within your body. Maybe you don't know what to do again. Maybe there is something working in your system. We are praying for you right now. The Lord will heal your kidneys. We will heal your liver. The Lord will touch you and he will set you free. In the name of Jesus, we are praying right now. And whilst we are praying, believe God with us and the Lord will do it for you. Begin to pray right now. Lift your voice and pray. We are praying for the sick.
2: Father, we pray for the sake of God. In the name of Jesus,
0: we pray for those who are sick. We pray for those who are going through challenges. We pray for those who are going through setbacks. We pray for those who are going through challenges. They don't know what to do again. Pray, oh God, heal the people, Lord. Touch them, Lord. Send your angels, Lord. And pray, heal them, Lord. Let them be touched. Let them be liberated. Set them free. Let them be set free. In the name of Jesus, Lord. We pray in the name of Jesus. Set them loose, Lord. For the Bible says that when the Son set them free, we shall be free. Set them loose, set them loose, set them free. What says that so enemy shall lose here, shall be loose in heaven. Lose them, Lord. Lose them, Lord. Give them, Lord. Set them free, Lord. In the name of Jesus.
1: Every weakness, every affliction, we pray you deliver them. You set them free, God. In the name of Jesus. Shabbati brede. We pray for your divine healing in the name of Jesus. Touch your people, O God. Everyone here in the sound of our voice, may you take them from their infirmity. Take them, O God, and set them free from their sickness, from their pain, from their infirmity, from their sickness, from their disease. In the name of Jesus, we pray, O God. In the name of Jesus, we pray, O God.
0: Jesus, that the Lord will do it again. He has done it for others. That is an evidence that he can do it for you too. Call us right now.
1: Friends is here.
0: And believe God with us right now. Listen, we are all here. We are all here. We want to join our faith with your faith and believe the anointing and trust God for divine testimony.
1: Ye pese ye di ye di di e ka o jide ho. Na di nyame di e wo ngosere no. Se wo so da zidi e be pii.
0: Now we want to use you to test the anointing.
1: Ye pese ye di wo so ngosere no hwe.
0: There were a lot of people.
1: Yo nipa bebre wo a.
0: Who have listened to us.
1: O ma tie ye.
0: And they have received a turn around.
1: Ah o ma nya ndane ho.
0: So I can also urge you.
1: Ti yesu betu ka chiro.
0: That you can also be able to do this particular thing.
1: O so betu ye sadie.
0: But call us right now.
1: Abra wo phrase is here.
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0: 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Now the church is located in Tema Community 5.
1: I saw in our Tema Community 5,
0: right opposite Life International School.
1: Your Life International School is here anymore.
0: Now you see, when you are coming,
1: Saupa,
0: there are many churches around us.
1: Sorry, be break in which year.
0: That is why you must put the name of the church in your mind.
1: I was saw there solid day a 2 3.
0: The name of the church is Blessed Hand of God Ministries International.
1: I saw anything at the Blessed Hand of God Ministries International.
0: And the head pastor is Prophet Samuel Nana Amwaten.
1: So Penio, that's what I know. 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
1: Ube ko Google map no so. 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
0: You are going to be shocked. Everyone that came on the Tuesday service was, they were amazed by what the Lord did this particular past Tuesday. And other testimonies that we want you to listen. And this testimony is not to make a man popular. We are making Jesus popular. So connect yourself right now. Come and watch the people who are testifying. And believe God with us. And call us right now. We are all here. Those who watch us on Facebook wall, YouTube channel, we are all here. Join us right now.
3: On Facebook wall and YouTube channel also.
0: So join us right now. And please, once you join us, connect your faith right now. Because God can do it. If he has done it for these people, he can also do it for you. And please remember, on the 21st 22nd 23rd, we are all joining Apostle Jonathan in Tema New Town, our branch over there. Now remember that we are coming to Bankuman.
3: I say Bankuman.
0: Bankuman, those who are in Tema New Town, they know Bankuman.
3: Bankuman.
0: Now we are coming to Next Door Hotel.
3: Yeah, but Next Door Hotel.
0: Now we, when you come to Next Door Hotel, we are opposite Next Door Hotel.
3: Who be do Next Door Hotel? Next Door Hotel,
0: 3 nights with the king, we are there.
3: So
0: anywhere you are in Tema New Town, join us. 21st 22nd and 23rd, and your skin color will change.
3: Now
0: the Lord will meet you at the point of your knees. You have tried the rest. Why don't you try the best? Let's hear the testimonies. I will come back and pray with you, and the same God who have done it for these people will also do it for you. Let's hear these people.
4: Beginning the Nanaya Bewa, let's say come to one Tema here. But some few months ni, I was one answer, I was my memory. But 3 weeks ni, now I feel like I had a heart attack. And she had to make a hospital. We drew a friend, I said, I had a stroke. My choir, a baby, my question machine, baby, I had a test baby. Now I said, I continue. But I said, I'm into no, we will feel. Last week, and I maybe some or around say, Miniska, no man be saying, or no Niska, name of the members of you before her. Now, when you saw a very good. In Tinamakohana, or Copen, and my mammy, and I may buy her last week, may buy a man be there, no same memory. In Timitinipemu, and I may bompy. But I must say, Uncle Pon say, on fa, papa, you so, dear for so, no can't tell me the air a cosso. Above charming, you know, you must have been a mimuzi, all of a sudden, no. Now my nerves are calming down. Younger son, me a medicine into minimum snazity. Master, my nerves not calming down. Pain now on between that pine and number one, I'm no rights in a journal. All of a sudden, I said, my mamma and Sasso. All of a sudden, my young warding. A young one,
5: Yes, and that would mean Pedro was so cry.
4: And then the chair said, it's a kind of warming. My rights now, Uncle Edrujo. It's not mean to me, I regret. And then I'm going to say, adding some of my mom to the member. Maybe I'll be farming, who know? I said, they mean to be as a bit in the mimu. All of a sudden, the pain in the court, now my nerves not calm down.
5: The bachelor won't send my ready.
4: I'm crying, and ready, mammy, and I'm a new donation. Say, be a unit by pen, I send me far. And the doctor, Nicholas, should say. Your body makes him on 2 seconds. Now, so they'll be my bar. Now, go on with me, they're ready. I say, and if you're me, show, I'm sure.
5: What's my panacea? Uniska, the man, but only was so phobi. Anyone can answer you will yes, be a you will dim a fool, Pia. You want to fool, Pia, or chin the perfume womb. The other one paid you, Mubiara. Sir Peter Shadow, it's me, sir. I am for Yaria. Madam is at two sweet. A radiant near Echoes will be in CZ. Powerless! Thank you, Father. Thank you, Lord.
6: In patch of our friend, Merama. 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
2: Praise the Lord. 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I am it, Papa, Adum FM. Me, me, the enemy, me too. Like, Messoria, baby, na am it, pa. Na Ben, and say, I'll call 5 May, chi. Me call council call for buyer ba cram in koi because me fell well and run and me catch him a bag and say daddy and so to a real boy baba say nyamin a frap panam pam me drew ha nyamin mammy hoon century and I mean to me now or then start a council that my tea and your name easy by a started say a bomb pine me china na am ya pano a radia doom to me to me jina ha me dan yami assi.
3: Mammy, for 19 was say, Yabium, Sibium, Nippon or Yawno, Benasa will answer. Co, not good thing is Sunkunim. Now, what can be the amount yet to my music canon? Med 2 minute panel, Nasa will answer. Connor could do. Menam ne ekwan we so bom pa ma wo so ha agie bia re ema u sie sika na bibia be bom wo yesu ne mo me gade ne ehya won ase ne otu wabra bo so no de odi otu sika sam so be ni sha won ase.
4: My name is Richard Bellona Mide. I'm a Ghanaian, but I live in Nigeria 40 something years. So about 3 years ago, this sciatical, or what they call it, was disturbing me. I sold all my properties out in Nigeria, bought this thing, take care of myself, but there's nothing. So I came back. I go live with my son, Obom. So every day, I was listening to Adom FM. Then I hear Prophet Sana, Nana Martin's name as the testimonies they have been giving. So I from there come. All the programs we do for the week, I'm here. So today I still come for this Tuesday on. I thank God. When the man of God was praying, I see say my bones have been shaking and let's say dry bones. Tingling. So I thank God from his name. May God bless him. But the power of God, which is using him, is who I don't feel the pains again. You see me, if I stand there within 2 minutes, I don't sit down. But see, since when I stand now, I still on my standing. So I thank God.
3: So you sold everything you had?
4: I sold everything I have. So
3: just to treat the sickness?
4: Yes.
3: And it's not.
4: But there's nothing.
3: But today?
4: Today I thank God.
3: You thank God.
4: As I'm here now. So let me jump
3: on. See. Wow. Can you see what the man is doing? Can we celebrate Jesus for such a big miracle like this? Then everyone here, please shout glory.
1: Ebacho, your papa HS or your Ghana ni na so kotra Nigeria. 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Ah, yeah, papa, a declare you and say, say, no one tunnel. 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Nancy says, yeah, no, yamia dom, when you're made in Sakano. 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Amen.
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5: Midday 11, 1 o'clock, now me sorry. 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
6: 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0242 388 235 who fresh anomaly when you are so funny you want ever casa and confirm a beyond cannabis where you are now but what is over to me to gdi akaya now I join your Facebook, YouTube channel. We do what? We type it Prophet Samuel. Nana I'm watching ya. There were all the social media handles in now. So there were TikTok, so there were YouTube, there were Instagram. You be a wo be ano. Ah, we need you be an your ho. Now we to me alcohol. Now we need a cocoa boom. 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We're gonna a dance. You be what? We to me a fib yet ye. 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I do free. 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
1: Let me hear the royal ladies. 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I have never as good as the men in the house. I have never as good, let the men shout. I have never ever seen a girl men and women together.

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We have tested and tried. Men have failed us. Uncles have failed us. Boyfriends and girlfriends have failed us. But we have never ever seen a God as good as you. What kind of God is this? What kind of God is this?

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Accept our worship, accept our praise. Forever and ever you shall be king over this church. Forever and ever you shall be king of our lives. Forever and ever you shall be king over our families. Father, you have never failed us, and you will not start now. Lord, we saw you at week of the altar. We saw you at Easter convention. We saw you at men's camp, at Royal Ladies Camp, at WFG Camp, at Sunday School Camp, and we have seen you again at Convention of Saints. What a God, what a God, what a God. We have never seen any God like this. Never. We appreciate you. We adore you. We magnify you. We lift you up. We worship you.

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We have never ever seen a God. Oh, Jesus.

0: 26. Oh, that was dull. You are making it seem as though the guests made the convention.
1: Come on.
0: I say you are welcome back from Convention of Saints 2026. Come on, give the Lord.
1: Hallelujah.
0: I want you to know that the convention would not have been possible without you.
1: Come on.
0: The convention would not have been possible if you were not part of it.
1: Praise.
0: The convention would not have been possible if you were not involved in... Oh, come on, come on. Let's celebrate God.
1: Glory.
0: And for all the departments that made the convention possible, let's celebrate the ushers department.

the Apostle Jane and Mama Rita, right after their convention, they took off to Switzerland to continue kingdom business. No rest, no holiday, no vacation. Right now, they are in Switzerland for apostolic assignment. We just want to pray for strength. We pray for grace. The way you are tired, multiply it by 10 for them. Because the one group you were serving in, they were serving in multiple groups. Come on, stretch out your hands wherever you are. We are praying for Apostle General. We are praying for Mama Rita. We are asking God to sustain them, God to keep them, God to preserve them. They will finish the assignment well, and they will join us back in the oil dome. We are asking, Lord, renew strength, renew strength, renew strength. We take away burnout. We take away unnecessary tiredness. We take away joint pains, back pains, headaches, migraines. We cancel it by the blood. We are asking for supernatural power, supernatural grace, supernatural strength to continue the assignment, to finish the fourth quarter of the year in the name of Jesus. Take the praise, take the glory in Jesus' mighty name. Amen.

Oyo Dome Church, where we are touching our generation with the power of God. Ladies and gentlemen, I want you to know that the church is alive. The church is not on break at all. Last Friday, we baptized 22 people to the Lord and added to the church. The church is growing, the church is increasing, the church is expanding. Only the loyalists are clapping. Today, in the absence of the Apostle General, he has selected one of his choicest sons to be a blessing to us and to release a word for the month of October for us. He is a retired major from the Ghana Armed Forces, served here in the headquarters as a protocol officer until God relocated him to America, served as assistant pastor of Royal House Chapel in Maryland, and now the senior pastor of Latter Rain Center, Bronx, New York. Sabi appreciates the ministry of Reverend Major Retired Joe Chum, who will be blessing us this morning. Come on, are y'all dumb? Let's appreciate him. Your shout offering is so weak this morning. Amen. I can still see a few more guests who have stayed on from Convention of Saints and will be acknowledging them later on in the service. But let's appreciate Reverend Hazel Bediako all the way from Covenant Center in New Jersey. God bless you. God bless you. God bless you. Ladies and gentlemen, when God takes you on a journey and brings you back, it's good to give a sacrifice and give an offering. Jacob said, if you take me on this journey and you keep me, you give me food to eat, put clothes on my back, and bring me back to my father's house, I will give to you a tenth of everything that I have. This morning, we want to thank God through our sacrifices for Convention of Saints 2026. People flew from all over the world. We never heard any casualties. People traveled through traffic. We never heard any casualties. Nothing went wrong. We received power, good word, presence and anointing, ministration, worship. The Lord accepted our sacrifices. It's a good place to say thank you to God. It's a privilege to be able to host Convention of Saints. I want you to know, ladies and gentlemen, this Convention of Saints smashed all our viewership record of Powerline TV since the inception of Powerline TV. More people watched Convention of Saints than any program and any service that we have ever hosted in this church. It's amazing. The world was watching us and God did not disappoint us. Take an offering. Take a sacrifice. Let's say thank you to God, and pillars of praise will be blessing us before we hear the word. If your sacrifice is ready, please lift it up wherever you are. If you'll be giving your tithe later in the service, please ask for a white envelope. And if you came with your first fruits, please specify the red envelope. Lift up your sacrifice. Lift up your sacrifice. Father, we want to give you all the praise. We want to give you all the glory. We thank you. We started with you and we ended with you. But we know that this is not the end of the journey of 2026. We thank you, Lord, that you are carrying us through the rest of the year. We thank you that every word that we heard from Convention of Saints shall manifest in our lives. We thank you that the prophetic words that we have received shall germinate, and we declare that

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Don't go anywhere. This is convention. He is faithful.

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1: You are not only destroying their altars, but anytime Balaam opened his mouth to curse Israel,
2: fire,
1: instead of a curse, blessings began to flow. So as we are destroying their altars, we are now circumventing and overturning
2: Come on.
1: the

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0: Hallelujah, somebody. It is just by your grace. Father, we acknowledge that but for you, where would we have been? We thank you for sailing us through a powerful convention of saints. Today, even as we gather, Lord, be in our midst. Prepare our hearts. Let the word that comes forth be a word that comes from you. And let it fall on good grounds on our hearts to prepare us for your kingdom. Lord, we thank you. Lord, we appreciate you. In the name of Jesus. And let the saints of the Lord say a big amen. Amen. Hallelujah. Amen. Hallelujah, somebody. Amen. Are you happy to be in the house of the Lord this morning?
1: Yes.
0: I have a word for somebody this morning. And it's very simple. I came to tell somebody this morning that God has made a decision about you already. I say God has made a decision about you already, and it is a good decision. If you believe in that, just be on your feet and celebrate the goodness of the Lord. Because what God has said, it doesn't matter what man does. It doesn't matter what anybody says. They cannot change the mind of God, because God has a plan for you. He knows your name. He has tattooed you in his palm, and it is a good plan. Go to five people, tell them, God has made a decision about me. Made a decision about me. And no one can change it. It doesn't matter what you do, God has made that decision. And it is a good decision. Come on, celebrate his goodness, somebody.
1: Yes.

0: Hallelujah. I want to thank God for the privilege and the honor to be here this morning to share the word of God with you. And I want to thank God for the lives of the Apostle General and Apostle Rita Crunchyankra, through whose vision today you and I are here. And I always say I am a product of prophecy. Those 7 words that he said to me when he saw me in 1997, he said, "You will leave the military and become a pastor." That was those 7 words. And today here we are. We want to thank Daddy for his life and for the prophecies that the Lord gives to him that never falls short. Hallelujah.
1: But in India, my pa, and my papa, and my mommy, now okay, and maybe in conscience, semi papa cargoonis, so say, so Juma now, you know, and maybe Baba Uber free moon, now Uber Baba Bayera, dear Juma, now our Shen, our Nancy, now who says, Sanya, my way, you know, Ababe Chum, and then Ojina, how we can radia Sam, actually.
0: Hallelujah.
1: Amen.
0: I also wish to express my appreciation to the executive pastor, Reverend Papa, for the honor given me this morning to share the word of God with you. A couple of months ago, he was in New York with us and he was a blessing. Thank you very much. We look forward to see you again next year. God richly bless you. I bring you greetings from my apostle, the apostle of North America, Apostle Emmanuel Agomeda and his wife, and also the entire congregation. Go ahead. And also the entire congregation of the Latter Rain Center in New York, where I pastor. And of course, from my wife, Betty, she sends her regards to you. Unfortunately, she had to leave ahead of time. I also want to recognize Reverend Hazel. Thank you for your support. I know this Sunday you were supposed to go to another mission, but you are here to support me. God bless you. Hallelujah. Hallelujah, somebody.
1: Amen.
2: Amen.
0: This morning, I want to preach on a topic that I've titled, When God Decides. Tell your neighbor, when God decides. You see, when God makes a decision about you, or he decides to do something, it doesn't matter what man does. It doesn't matter what man says. God ensures that what he says he will do, he does it. And I came to prophesy to somebody this morning, yes, that God has decided to lift you up to the next level. He decided to bless you, and no word and no man can change it. Hallelujah.
2: Yes, Lord.
0: Amen. I said, no one can change it. Hallelujah.
2: Amen.
0: I came to remind somebody that.
1: And okay. Last summer, I was catching, you know, a trainer said, so on your coupon, I am not drinking. And I said, on your coupon, I see not drinking pia. On your doffer, and for whom it's a beer room, say, your coupon, I see not drinking pea. So obey your baby, what I brought one and one. I just said, then cry, obey ye. You know what can't follow, honor, obey ye, and for whom it's a beer room.
0: Hallelujah.
1: Amen.
0: So don't be worried about what people are saying. I want you to know that we are creatures and he is a creator. And so he has the authority to do that which he wants to do. And for that reason, don't be afraid of anyone. What he says he will do for you, he will do it. No Amen. Amount of words will cause him to change his decision about you. Hallelujah.
1: Amen. And found the Nipa Kafaho, and found Strausro, and all Shay and Clan of Pace, Man Mohu, Man Tobaha, Nyonakupon Akasa, Obeyano, and found Tibia Wum, or Sio Beya, Obeya, Utianisa Obejedi, if you say Onyakupon, or Sio Obeye.
0: Just as no one can change or stop the night from falling or stop the day from breaking, nobody can change the plan of God over your life.
1: Amen. Bon Sam Shay is when you're young. She send your obia intimate sister anapa. Listen, your obia intimate sister anajono. San adiona coupon acas obeya fahono. Obia intimate satrano. It's oh dear, shinyame.
0: Isaiah chapter 14, verse 27, the New Living Translation. He says, "The Lord of heaven's armies has spoken. Who can change his plans? When his hand is raised, who can stop him?" Can I submit to you that a hand is raised to bless you? A hand is raised to honor you.
2: Yes.
0: A hand is raised to provide for you.
2: Amen.
0: And nobody can stop that hand. Because that hand is the hand of the Almighty. If you believe it, can I hear a big shout of an amen?
2: Amen.
1: Amen.
0: Hallelujah. In the book of Romans chapter 9 verse 15 in the New King James Version, he says, for he says to Moses, I will have mercy on whom I will have mercy, and I'll have compassion on whom I will have compassion. This tells me that when God decides, he decides. And when God says he's blessing you, he blesses you.
2: Amen.
0: And somebody, it is your time for that blessing.
2: Come
0: your time is now. After this convention, I prophesy to somebody, your story is about to change because he

0: pain in which you are by extending your pain into joy. Celebrate the goodness of the Lord, somebody.
1: Yes, Lord.
2: Convention of saints ewiye ni yakopon akagu wiem se obeye no eno ano no urade obehwe so na waye.
0: This brings to mind or remembrance about the story of the pool of Bethesda. The Bible says

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He's about to change your story, because today is your day. 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
0: The Bible says there was a woman who was bent for 18 years. She was in church. The Lord got there and Jesus called her to the front and gave her healing.

0: God has said about you will be established because you are a child and the heir of the covenant. And because of covenant, you are not going to fail somebody. He said to Abraham in Genesis chapter 12, 1 to 3, he says, I will make you into a great nation and I will bless you. I'll make your name great and you'll be a blessing. I'll bless those who bless you and curse whoever curses you. All people on earth will be blessed through you. Hallelujah.
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0: Child of God, covenant speaks. 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

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And so the covenant our papa has with God, and we are connected to the covenants, I am so sure that we will not fail. Because whatever you touch because of the covenant, it shall succeed. I prophesy to you that your marriage will prosper.

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0: You see, Laban could change the terms of the contract, but he could not change the terms of the covenant. I said Laban could change the terms of the contract, but what God has said, Laban couldn't change it.
1: Amen.
0: He could manipulate the circumstances, but he could not manipulate the covenant. Sometimes people and circumstances can work against you, but covenant will cancel.

0: in the name of Jesus.
1: Amen.
0: So, child of God, you need to ensure that you are connected to the covenant. Say, I'm connected to the covenant. You need to be connected to the covenant. And I want to show you what it means to be connected to the covenant. Galatians 3:29 says, if you are Christ, then you are Abraham's offspring and heirs according to the promise. So this means that blessing of Abraham connects to you, it extends to you, and so in blessings he said you will bless Abraham. Mention him, say, Lord, you said in blessing you will bless me, in blessing you will bless me. God will bless you because you are connected to the covenant. God will honor you, will not strive, you will not suffer, because you are connected to the covenant. Maybe you are here.

Isaac, he prayed, and the Bible says, once he finished praying that the Lord should give him a good wife for Isaac, immediately Rebecca came. It is not coincidence. God had begun working, and I see God's beginning to work in your life. In 1 Samuel chapter 17, verse 23, David did not hear or meet Goliath by coincidence. God

0: I want to use the scripture to buttress my point that God, when God decides, no one can change it. Let us look at Genesis chapter 38, verse 27 to 29. Let's read from the New Living Translation. Genesis 38, 27 to 29, New Living Translation. It says, when the time came for Tamar to give birth, it was discovered that she was carrying twins. While she was in labor, one of the twins reached out his hand. The midwife grabbed it and tied a scarlet string around the child's wrist, announcing, this one came out first. But then he pulled his hand back, and out came his brother. What? The midwife exclaimed, how did you break out first? So she named him Perez. Hallelujah. I just want to give a short background about it. The Bible talks about a story about Judah who impregnated her daughter-in-law. And in the end, this girl became pregnant with twins. And so when it was time for her to give birth, the Bible says that one of them brought the hand forward. And immediately the woman tied the hand and said, this is the first child.
1: Eradi asem I almost a human edikan etie aduasan wotwen etie aduasan wotwen enchichemu edionu nkunu ekọ no na yesa emrat tama awoka anu sena enkola no eye mienu na baako edikan pie na o ye oje na wo no wo de ntamakoko ebo ni nsa.
0: Child of God, the midwife was surprised. Why was she surprised? She was so sure that she has figured it out, that the first child has brought the hand, and so this was the first. But now the one who came out was not the one who was marked. In life, sometimes people look at you and they figure your situation out. Oh, because of the way they look at you, they think that, oh, that is your end. And so they'll label you, but I came to tell somebody, let them label you.

0: and you will tell them it is God.
1: Amen.
0: So people see the hand. She saw the hand and she thought it was the whole body. It means that she didn't even wait for the story to end, but she made a declaration. I don't know who has made a declaration over your life, but you are about to surprise them. Like their midwife, she said, how did you do it? Because to her, once the hand is out, then that is the whole story. Oh, maybe you've been fired from your job, but that is not your whole story. Maybe you

It's so sad that sometimes even mothers will look at their children and define the end of that child. Recently, one of my friends visited me, a very, very rich guy, and he was telling his story. And he spoke about how his mother treated him, and he began crying. I said, "What?" He said, "My mother treated me as if I'm not her child." To the point that I had to go to college to realize that he was my mother, because I was a late developer. And so for my mother, I was not going to amount to nothing. And so even when I'm eating and my senior brother comes, my mother takes my food and gives to my brother and says, "You will not, you amount to nothing. This one is in college, let him eat."

0: of God. I am a covenant keeping child, and for that reason, blessings is my portion.
1: Yes. Amen. Now, can I dance for you once? Now, I dance for you. I say, few people. You have funny, dear Biama. No, I say, you are back. I say, the man, and you are money. No, now I brought you. I'm Papa. And so, we are training on my men of Papa. No, and my no Montiapono. I brought you in or share home. Now, no, no, just what I shall say. Share, Nipa bet me a boom, Sia. Nipa bet me, I can say, ah, as my city say. Nipa bet me a boom, attain. I could see baby, our bravo, I could do. Important, I miss you. Nipa bet me a boom, attain. And so, you know, and I may come for home. Or Jaha catch her on a place there. Near Radia come for home. I bet them, Nipa ain't in Chachiano.
0: Hallelujah. Can I submit to you that the one that people always think is behind can receive the overtaker's anointing and come to

0: When
1: the midwife saw Zara, the first child, when he saw Zara's son, she did what? She tied the cloth. And so she had figured it out. This is the first. And then all of a sudden, Perez, who nobody knew where she was in the belly, rather came out first. And she asked, how did you breach? It means that she had known that there was no way they can turn themselves in the womb in just a couple of minutes. And so she said, how did you do it? You will breach. Receive the breakthrough anointing. Other version says, how did you break through? And you will tell them, it is God. They can be labeled, they can be pointed as the first, but God is about to move you to the first. It doesn't matter what the midwife says. Do you know we have some midwives in our lives?

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0: 18 remarkable years, God has been good. A crown for more Yasia Fanen Yinara on the 24th of October. 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Kahuna say you're free. The 24th October, dear. 8 a.m. to 4 p.m. And we're Breaking Yoke Ministry International. 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

remarkable years, God has been good. A crown for more, we are seeing Fanenyara on the 24th of October. 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

For me, my watching my quab about Adam 106.3. And else, yeah, that's what I'm called Cherry and Pony Uncle Pon Edia Manima. Yeah, the other say, I'm a near G. Ewomu. Today is the day that the Lord has made. Let us be glad and rejoice in it. Kase, hallelujah. In some crown, in Yasapono, a bro, Yasapon, and Medebano. Aye, Omo Mucha, your coin, so ever come one of Yasapone, Mom, so Omon Kosane. Aye, Road Authority, Ministry of Road and Highways, and I just hear from. If I show me Busasa and Opey, question me Busan, say, Obia bet me, I ram sana. Ramp here, what coin me? Obia to me, so the free, now I buy a ramp, I will climb one now.

a friend and acquirement. They said, I'm just so Otia Brutri. Ah. Other musicians in both gospel and secular. I'm bomb one and my Ipanua Cotta Brutriboco. Ah. It says radio phone so standing now. There's a radio phone so sa. Come on, I did too much. Oh, my dinner do. Na engu bebre ubebra obebele Se ubebra obebele tiere mi kacho obebele Me engu bebre anopai we and free bible mu ah bible de osom ho se empo ano anwa me me se bible boa I am teaching you the opposite. Bible says, "Mungu sempo anonya mese obwa." Mungu bebre, ubebre, ubeble.

for them, Kwame Nkrumah no mu di wachi a ne fe ne de wa. If I tell on my door soon, I say, Uninama, but to make Kuma Quariana. Eh, dear Adrian, if you wait to a Kuma Quai and Quai. I did a crack run saying, and Mube Bray, and Mube Bray, and a power and coming teachings. No, from Kronkuru, I can say, or be our four or Sanyam, or be our eight or so, or what.

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Here, Pastor Bian, what church or say Bible, some was Empuanwania, Chahonimu, Tisaku Tesh in Ochine. I want to go 200 to Chine. 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

0: I said, oh, my dogs will be bra, who's getting in a quid, you're on chain.
1: What
0: are they doing? Oh, my bra, who's getting to be infant chair one cassa. There be an outwatadia and sir, I saw cram my ass. All your money goes to the children. 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The same money is carried to bank, mammy, where Umbapo, or my bread will quack. Yamika John Woodie. I'm in Yaska, me see Diana and between that tune. 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
1: Manon,
0: he said, me walk up by being my wow one. I say, oh, where? Oh, what's my wooden world? So, let me coon. I would do for so pianist. I had a car and what bread and the attitude. I had an animal way in 2021. Yet an untanya bin ye. I'm a colony, I'm a question. I'm a discanning because school. In my way, I went to my question. Some of whom in Colano. Some of my own media. So, where a question be ye? Madame Catherine is king as a brony skin. Where am I question? You cry on, me my way. Hey, you cry off, I don't know. I call on, our kit or the booty more. Better than Constant on question. Yeah, call on me talk crazy. Talk crazy, and I draw an opponent because school. They will talk about talk crazy and you cry talk crazy. You said them cry, we are near kidnapping. Now, so bank talk crazy. And you know, no man, and you and who be prayer and pay minimum the entire who woman I catch me say, oh, be your baby, why is all bear who ate? And then Casa, what? When I buy Bruma, some area, see a seminar, no car. Oh, be brave, yow, who might show. When Colonel Abbey School be called SS, so Omami and San Echo SS a boom, then you could follow the free education about Obert, oh, Koto Grim. Obertin will Koto Grim, we intestines, moon, I am not betting me a boy, family planning beyond 1 year. I'm so young, and I'm a minimum in Koya, Minkoya to tell Minkoya, Minkoya, and you're a man. I miss Yaga was on the own to me, yeah, we know. It will make me pay a minimum in Koya, and I'm saying, hey, gay. So only me wa gim papa. 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

I'm a baby. 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I mean, I would say, be enough connection, I'm a chain man, so I'm a Kualan Kunkum. I'm a baby, and we are boy, we are now back up in tea. So I am with me a cook will be a week at the Aswan. I'm wearing one more. What about Brown Crown? We would a jetty a jaho, now what he ha, a cook, a pre pram crop for a dear capri enim. 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Mammy, a weir or jama japadia or jama japadia, so to be called school. I mean, yard green, physical property, when yam be. Why I'm a castle come with two more new to a Missy Canam one, a hard and morning calamity. Hard and money. From why we more blood money, if you more political stolen money, maybe any hard and money, more junk one, I'm in the upper. Between first can you rough? All the money I have is hard and money, can I mean? Hard and me too, but economy first in your scan, adding. And then question, because now you have bowl of soup and mine can cry. Who no more we are dear, we are quite good. Between Oba, no, and Quinsua, no. What's the matter? I mean, your scouts are coming from me.

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Watch your partners. They want to be a draw MP. The constituency, me chair on the pay. I feel so amma. 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I like your sneakers. 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You see? You get it? That you're bearing on your board. I want to mean share pink. 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I say I'm wearing breast cancer. 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I'm saying share me pink sneakers. I say a mark color. That it takes a bold man to wear pink. A bold man like Kwame Obadiah to wear pink. 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I mean, on to him. 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

so bi aso onyade obolo mbo wa obenye obolo obolo wunyampo ase don kono obodo gi but obodo mpeso but ka ka ka ka ka mi mpenza obolo di aro but caps chap chap chap chap chap as I promise, so you can relate. 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

dear, any how do we are safe? 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I don't go, baby. Send some way into our radio. 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

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And I mean, my points in Kakra. I on Pel, on the so on yaw. 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

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We are just saying that TBS is ultimate fan of us. We are very ordinary, you are. We did phone with them, we are not going to be able to get them. We are going to be able to get them. We are going to be able to get them. We are going to be able to get them. We are going to be able to get them. We are going to be able to get them. We are going to be able to get them. We are going to be able to get them. We are going to be able to get them. We are going to be able to get them. We are going to be able to get them.

what is your favorite Kwajwanchi song? Give it to me, I'll play for you. What's your favorite Kwajwanchi song? I'm doing free from Kwajwanchi. I'll leave Kwajwanchi's camp and see. So, Kwajwanchi, you'll be a catch him to see an amimbo man. Or to brofu or to chi. Eh, Kwajwanchi.

You wapin or wapin in your jet. You wapin in a DY, Dinina. Kwa don't you own? I saw a bed you will give a simple in Lumba. Tee, tee, tee, tee, tee, tee, tee, tee, tee, tee, tee, tee, tee, tee, tee, tee, tee, tee, tee, tee, tee, tee, tee, tee, tee, tee, tee, tee, tee, tee, tee, tee, tee, tee, tee, tee, tee, tee, tee, tee, 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

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Now be call left, now call, be call right, now call. Atemu da na mama o gist no. 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I am pa, and yes, I braces, I can say braces. I braces, my mama, I can say braces, now so

Tiasse. 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If you could do, I'm a quite mature. And I so I be tiffy up come in or permatch it too much. On a member pair match the denim. Seven in that's it. There be an unquan or board to be pill in pill. But me tea and you know me tea lyrics, I'm simply falling in love with music from a match the day. So die a crack crummy. When him send me anyway, you'll be paying. Hey! I'm not baby more broken heart. 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When you send me, anyway, you'll be paying. I don't have you many. I speak it to you, remember? I don't know what you know. How can I be forced to sign on a cramp? His name is Abrantia Machidede. I'm finding it in your grow, by Mary, I'm finding it in your grow.

ma woni sika kra wa wo ma wa wo mkro mu an so ye bere ma na woni sika o ye de kra mu an sika na ye bema sika ni bema sika ni bema oba e sho 1 month po be pa ba an wadwuma se no oba hwe 1 month po be pa ba sika ni bema I know there are many amateur today. I have drinks, it's Sikani Berima. It's Kenny who pronounced my young malaria, not awarded him a rough rough. And I found him Monilaria, can I meet him Monilaria? I know Ohiana Deba, Monilaria. I know Ohiana Deba. But we say, as I watch you, we are here. And you will so Adam Akuma Sopa, who were Batani. And I swab yam. I'll give you a community. And you will come out. KO Free of KO Free Limited, Chairman Michel and Opera Brappany. Baby, I'm a man in Shankamo. Wait, I'm coming back to Fuenya. I'm more America, I'm more Australia, I'm more UK, I'm more Finland, I'm more Germany. I'm a pump, I'm watching some of the Trambro chair, I'm a brabby with you.

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Mi chrome one and the biara mo to bill mo msa possibly won so unin kata na wetwem pra wa Ghana is bra we okay unin kata bro che na won unin kata na wetwem pra Ghana Mr. Ben on the baba baby eja focus focus on yourself boga focus on yourself for now focus on the kata for now every dollar counts so we illegal immigrant unin kata every dollar counts and money scale

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Never more no moon so now, Obacona and Cabamu, a Ben Wobu, was out over baby, not a cherry one and fat freeho, not caught. I Michelle Kwaba was starting in Italy. Now Italy from an Oba UK. I feel a copy more US or in a mu. I baby bajo. Aha nywa baby a bajo. Na I'm actually be war. I'm actually be war. Come by wake up. We was say asam to me a kabi mame. Me want to me a ya buame. 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

0: I knew a baby, I'm in the panel. 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
0: from. 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I'm in the panel. And the baby out there, Abrosona, who the young cousin. 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I'll say, Emma Pesoko, Nyamanko, and the Pesoko, Obia Pesoko. 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Scarlet, no, yes, my Miko, yes, no, Hodi, Quince, no, not the Abigay, and also not the Anastasia. Obia Pesca, Obia Pesca, I ask for my crumb, Rawari, and what's for mama? I ask for mama, I'm in time, Rawari, I just said, do I yard it? 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

0: Can you come across some grand will be a street? 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

0: and any test, no, no, we didn't come your body, me jaw, because you're both on a landy. 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
1: Yeah, I'm
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0: And to my side, I a very much a crackran or so for a fair aquania quantum bones and so governs. Kwame Abuja, so man for no ebo say. Any aquani bio holoma, and copim safi, ebacon a weird, or besam by obium. Na what be trap mamu eddy a buoy, and if you say, send your sister in Yinano, and any yen in our contractor, every year, O Jemu, Ama, Nananum.
1: Tremendous progress. Before the end of the year, we will take over our commission, a number of them, including possibly one in Ahafo Region, NTNDA. I've seen that the CMA contract has been high with me, Omumina. Your Excellency, Yeba Ahafoa, Ahafo is one of the new regions in Ghana. And who in my direction said, especially the new regions, at least the development gap between the old regions and the new regions can be bridged within 4 years. And that was the direction you gave us. And Ahafo is one of those that we are working seriously to make sure we bridge the development gap.
0: Oswafo Ahwe Akwani Akwantimponsoa Governance Kwame Abuja ene yeti ninkenyi.
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3: 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Microplastics and your fish no pe
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3: 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Na microplastics be brain a cause cancer, any other health issues. Say a cancer targeted banner. There is no way a targeted ban, which is targeting the ball and a woman, ebenya effect. On a man because in the first place, a man umponu omuntu min ton. So antareda yen sheno. 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Se government de na bezi for
4: banana
3: 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Sene be ya omun subet mi atona omu nsa ako omu enum. 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
2: And I might kick a no, and ye bill now a debo on my gun and Muhammad or Pesa by the taboo to sue. Nemum, so while quack or tossa near mana, a fear a woman ninny now or talk on one near my home, at the bow of my gun and Muhammad, and on a wash any musen penny for a be ye free honum, and near ye TA a ye mark, and I were not where ye environmental journalist da, where ye in central for edge my coney be.
0: I had 106.3 FM. 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
8: to organize this cleanup exercise to ensure that estate community in Obuasi municipality is meet the burden of any diseases or outbreak of any sanitary diseases. That is why we are here. Today, we have exercise. This is my first time of having been exercise in Obuasi here. And I realized that the tail app was not all that bad. And this is starting. We have done a lot. We deserted drains, weeding of the overgrowth of weeds, deserting of gutters, and the clearing of waste along the principal street to ensure that the community is neat or clean from any problem with regards to any sanitation issues. And that is why we are here today. Those who did not come, already we have taken the note of that, their names. And some of the stores that did not come, we are taking pictures. And then Monday, God willing, my officers will come around and issue them what we call notices to appear before the assembly to explain why or the reason why they failed to take part of the cleanup exercise. And then also ensure that once you fail to comply or do not take part of the cleanup exercise, there will be a stop fund given them.
0: An environmental health officer of War Obuasi East, Simon Akangiba Nyeti Ninkai, ni Krakra no Ena, Assemblyman of War Estate Electoral Area, Patrick Kofi Mensa, and so Edibi Eto Nisemnechi.
9: Anyhow, but you're only about one of the evidence.
0: Patrick Kofi Mensah, assembly member, ewo Obuasi Estate Electoral Area.
2: Oscar Sripi, wo nipa wa ye warifo mu futu for not as a marriage counselor. 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
9: The society near woman. The program here must say, be how a man can do. To be a warrior, I see you, Uka Waremua, and whatever the issues will move, be a Tenedian, to Kokrana, be how you are, and then Kakanka can only Kunamakansa, now call. We don't entitle people, the Oka outsider, the big Kaka, the Potama Police, the big Kaka, the Omodi Council near the Bibim. By Eddie Nakoye, old Abbey, or a warrior, Semdia, Obia, on issues, the Bibi Okradia, men can't be in Shubia, a DM. Why a lot of people go into the marriage, even though there are challenges. Because when you're in a marriage, and the marriage becomes abusive. Or so much, our enemy woman, I am very abusive. In this case, I have physical abuse. This particular issue I can was in physical abuse. Can you imagine saying any video never out, Nanka? Because we have been made to say that women can change your problem or worry. And you can count here, the only thing you be sitting. No, if you're in a marriage and there are issues, now only your partner can spouse more can 1, 2, 3. Bring in Obi. That's why we have counselors. That's why people be offering or not work as actually. But when you sit down, men can change through be you will die. And I'm saying that when the marriage becomes abusive, leave that environment. It was a free environment da.
2: Na wakasa we yana nanu and si honu mo wase. 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nyasa de a wo nipa no anhye ya wo betimi po asre won kwa.
9: The American say, especially this particular issue, I'm happy to say video now AP. I'm being with the type of person on why no. Because you see, some of us is like, oh, me kumi obi among for new no. Me person be able to say, oh, me here die. Oh, society me any money. Me person be a oh, the way I tell society, the way I'm new here no. See the way we are known in the society. Until obi ti asemwa, the linguist. No. It doesn't matter who that person is. It doesn't matter the status of the person in the society. If the person is abusive in the marriage, whether physically, verbally, or sexually, and there's a problem in the marriage, you need to not kasa, unakasa, and you need to say, it doesn't matter who that person is. I repeat, it doesn't matter the status of the person in the society. Catch you, but when you don't speak, oh, no, we come to your idea, or I'm for you, oh, me, you're the end person, oh, the way I hate society, the status of the woman, you will die in that marriage. So, physical abuse, report the person, let the third party know about it, because who did he agree? For instance, Chadi will be. No bono kuna, come on, everybody. And when you die, nipa na obu no abuse in the marriage, you know. 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
10: at the proper beer I wish I saw a brabum. 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
4: As a matter of fact.
10: And in tea, Emma sometimes nipper it me as a ding. And in tea, me ba. Obe started university and a secondary school. Me and yet the beer can remember starting. Why should that say in a
11: me and bra?
10: Now so me and bra, me and my work.
11: Wow.
10: Yes. Set me a make and what is
11: Papa Matthias.
10: In tea, no yano yan sorry keke. 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Jesus did not, Jesus never came to establish a religion. He came to establish a kingdom. Kingdom be a man, nipa fa ahundi. 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Your spiritual life, a daily routine.
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4: A quinine yet a bind be a bar no in near my school, some school no, a statue with plainly. 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
1: 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Na teacher for now, she say, what I say, or coach radi and the papa, papa, papa, and Chiancoma, Yaya, Kasum, incoming and the secretary, a chuman will be a da south. Sanso so, and anyway, yes, or send me mamma how Belgium, Namisimo, Ephraim, Dini, Victoria, and I will so Kunsu Kodjo Krum, Adum Super Yoken News, Yan Konkwa, and Chiancoma boss, boss. Walk on Kunsu Kodjo Krum. Sanso so, or say, more I am for no, Munkantre, or my penny mamma say, and Sassinidia, or send papa, papa, papa, Munka be binchreno, Calam say for ne seno, na Munche, na Mun Chasso, Nidia, and no. And I went so at the end of the city and Casa and Amode and Namiwe Super Weekend News. Anthony Ubri Yabua, or say Michiamu Nina, Mamokin Kaya Cassia and Michiamu, Mammy Jane of Virginia, happy teachers, how many other passages are for down when he signed Aquaco Tradi. Went so near the end of Isaac Atobra, or say a teacher for. And central for no only or can use near him for me, will be a can be and a illegal mining because of his muntibinka, muntimin per moon can't rap by no, and a near my essay muka, muka called a bribe. In central for muka will be a galamsi. A question, Sawa, Fabier.
2: Mamma, a BM free Facebook na Francis or say yao essay. So, sir, what's just said your gun a man penny a word, Juma, my gun a city no, I yet come upon a senti. If we are self and then you will be up a son a gun a DJ. Charles Junior, a jacko, and so say, Cassia Bonnie, a testy and Cassa would see a young essay in free London, England, and a Thomas Watson so says, say, baby, your minor dune dear. Inquiry. Yao treasure real essay watch ya ewe wo tie yempa ifri Kof City. Say du Mohammed and so say wanun so eight ye esha yen ifri bunkukru. 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
1: 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Now, you're not called the man is mentioning them uncanny. 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Now, or so you may be asking on a Ghana gas for a share as to chef who be asking our honum now. 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My sweet Jenny Ben, I will you know, which needles and bet to just a Wakogana gas, I couldn't stamp up. 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
2: Yo, Father Rem, you are seen for Sue, radio for Sue, yeah, that's a papa, and to be a baby. 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
0: 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Na young kwa, a ye takwa. 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
1: For 18 remarkable years, God has been good. A crafomo we are seeing fanenyinara on the 24th of October. No, ye nina ye ko breaking yoke. Ye ko celebrate ye 18th anniversary. At ye 8 a.m. to 4 p.m. Mama Zimbi Foundation, Breaking Yoke Ministry International, in collaboration with New Crystal Hospital, presents the 18 years celebration. Dano, ye pay ye free hair screening and have a breast screening. And ye free. Je wu hiane wu have insurance. PSC Esther Eba, Jayana Beba, Kobirana Eba, Minister Alice Eba, Breaking Yoke Band Eba Boye Nyom, First Lady US Ono Silva, Ubedidi, Ubediasa, Nyamisem Kaho, Efutu Kaho, Equanche Samsu Ekaho, Achadiano, Eye Bubuja. Kahuna say Eye free, that 24th October, dear, 8 a.m. to 4 p.m. Emo Breaking Yoke Ministry International, Eye surprises and Kwa. Yapwafuni, Bell Beverages, GTP, Indomie Testy Tom, Last Hour Catering Services, Game Park, Minata Cocoa Boutique, Zam Eyes, Cosmo, Mini Mia Chomo, Kellogg's, D Digital, JRA Cosmetics, Lush Hair, XSL Rundle, Media Partners, Adum FM, Bega TV, Asempa FM, Adum TV. Mama Zimi Foundation 18 Celebration Idea, and your crown food in Adia, menu home Frimo, every day, 24th October, 8 a.m. to 4 p.m. A breaking yoke, a energy and qua.
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2: 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Yeah, I'm
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0: Mike 2 baby.
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2: chumagra. 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What's so pe? 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So yeah.
3: Hey, Pokua 101 is here. 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
0: 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I are dom 106.3 FM.
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0: Pokua, I know, I'm at Nasidia. 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

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Nyakopo adom what so and what and na nyoma bebre beti messi within this month or this week's. Assume say enne umra so, are you ready to go today? 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Are you ready to go today when it comes? 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

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Ene de no wo be sha Adom FM studios wa ene de me se eyenne nya na me boyfriend a nya na me se me penu omene aso be makete che omene aso. 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Say, Aqua Dobio, so croco crow, and then. Well, I'm a war. Hey! I'm joining you at Dom FM live on Facebook. Now, I'm going to share my shadi. 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
2: adom, adom, adom,
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1: as soon as I be ye and I'm dear
3: Juma.
1: To me, as soon as
0: no, the as soon as I be ye,
1: sir, sir, a club beer, and as a busier beer, any soon sumoa,
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1: tetri,
0: that's right.
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1: 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Soon, sooner will fee. Talk or two so be a soon sooner juma. I have beside a say, Nano no ebana say. 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And now, in penny for so say, say a cockrow him na betty son. A common auntie dim, and as I bring one so to son, a conketesia dim, and to mimi papanemen and abetilasano, and abamidim, and to 2 minutes the ashamma.
0: Oh, dear, for
1: mammy,
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1: Mhm.
0: Media minim say a fro or menaso, me patcho bodinia, and any pen will say a wa, and our bam show is
1: yo. Eddie kind, yenda will trade the ampon, and coupon basse ye adom, totro bones who will tons your barrier, can't amount to a ruby pain, yan coupon. 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
0: Yeah.
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0: Mi an entire
1: work.
0: I say u chimney say no.
1: Ah say. Okay, yeah.
0: And then now the bedroom here yeah, where Muka said you made you so.
1: Yo.
0: I mean, I saw.
1: Ebusia, you're from a traditional prophet or many, I saw.
0: Yeah.
1: What that room, ma?
0: I saw, pa, who?
1: And I saw, I did don't know. 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
0: Uh-huh.
1: Richmond.
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1: Francis.
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0: And I any elda Richmond.
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1: me kwa me kwa me
0: the merit and merit
1: yes
0: in life yes. Positive and negative yes. It's what if class wo se ba ni say ye ye wo say me be so because my listeners are listening
1: yes
0: sir, and they are suffering. Some of them are suffering from glaucoma and all
1: yes,
0: those things.
1: I know.
0: So we have to be clear.
1: I know. On the glaucoma,
0: you know what I mean?
1: I know. I understand. Know? I understand. I know what it means.
4: Jennifer.
1: Promise. I say more. Put here.
0: Yeah. So we are going to do that.
1: My few cents to come.
0: Ah, Katari. No. Katari, what?
1: Put here.
0: Yes, yes.
1: Opa wouldn't be a testing any so, and I got cool my hand now. Fanny bra. Now, woman, be dear dancer, no mum, the bear come. Woo dear dancer,
0: baby scar, your mammy, the baby scar.
1: Na, aya.
0: Unyamika, I am in the caveat.
4: Jim F.A.
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1: And today,
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1: And I'm sent to minimum and today.
0: Mamma, mom, better.
1: And no, I may can't say young for so be such inch now, woman, a drano.
0: Okay.
1: 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Me patcho promise and fail.
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1: Who you been for?
0: Ah,
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0: and so
1: 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So pese de bia woni mema dodo da e di ntia
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0: I'm in a sound.
1: What Bobe Medi? 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
1: Me bacho tia ni ye. Me say who was spiritual marriage. Soon soon my warrior. What down a soon soon be bow doggy. I brought when you chop money. Soon soon to me bow baby doggy.
0: Oh, Fifi Price is on him down late. Nipa on him.
1: Also on him down late. Uh-huh.
0: What time now, sir?
1: Me bacho, what were you, baby? What do your baby ako school? What do your baby a senior juma? Obana wie school no wie adwuma no akase won so be ware no be ti ni nantem srade ate wo ka no o se wonya ne class fa ne bre me
0: na be ma so so a wo so so woni na tena e ne o se wonya ne class e
1: woni be ma na tena o se ene wonya ne class on so de fa ne bre me
0: okay
1: o de ne ba me busam die nti a o ka sa e bia wo na wo suban ye
0: okay na obana ne de o de ba be ma ne de obana ne ba de
1: wo me me se Bema would do sika ashe woba. 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
0: 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Beside me say, O difo no dibi.
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0: And tell him, Obey,
1: or show nursing training.
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1: 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E wo Accra post office in Temuho. 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
1: 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WhatsApp number nini ye. 0543-04-31-22 WhatsApp me sisi ya. 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
0: Yes.
1: And Sisiano. The Ebay and say. Okay, so be inviting me party be. Me train answer obe frame. Mante wonka. 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
0: May invite you.
1: Money unko fonka sa. Money on kasa. Dabe.
0: And che beba. May I me wo fufua ma wabe di wofi.
1: Oh yeah sure.
0: Yes.
1: Ba kachira kunta se me bano. Bibi enim.
0: Oh there be a kunta only problem.
1: Kachira kunta. Because I dear yana say on Obe Wari or Ba. No one nim nyansa. No beans who won one chain. Eh, yapa.
0: Me for me, ye be da.
1: Minim so un yen so da.
0: Ye
1: be okay, Kenyan, I mean, I mean,
0: me, home nipa. And I mean, Yanko Pawqua, Pam, Abraham Wari. A pump back when I say, mean, family could eat that jaw, rain you. What you say? Into me, ye be
1: don't for who created that.
0: Me be that.
1: Wow.
0: I worry, no. My worry, October last week, 4th, and I mean, 10 years, I could sign it to husband and wife.
1: Wow.
0: Michelle, I'm 14 years. What
1: you say? And your mother say, any bit me do a
0: mess. Me, couldn't put your separation. As maybe I'm going to take for the past 10 months. But many bear me.
1: More separation.
0: Aye.
1: And I'll go so wow. Obi Wan could be you ringing.
0: Oh, me per ring. So, me wedding ring in me engagement. I hear a cry, you're 2023. But where you Mimi couldn't die. Oja to feel Mimi couldn't die. And I'm so much a cow account. Me per rings. It won't be also Michelle left and right.
1: Wow.
0: It's a fan won't say, wait.
1: Wow.
0: What I say?
1: Wow.
0: Me, yeah, big da. 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
1: why are there pa
0: mi nusu sa de ne
1: wo de why are there pa
0: enti wo so ni me ba twi antina ye
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and it's all quite special. So to me, do drop pepper. 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

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Eh, yeah, do me call more dental market top or baby a pamadiano. Now, what's clothing? Eh, was almost say African wear, attire office wear, nyoma, woo di back and count one woo pia, and we say nipe pie, and no na Kunati Clothing, eh, de epam. 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Wear Kunati. 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And I have a yes, Ochna, ye me this year. My sister, my dear Nina, birthday. Brace Grace Collection. Brace Grace Collection is I wore a Dansuman Zodiac. Currently, no only Ghana or UK. No, China nyankopon ya aduma. Eye my sister Margaret Jemfua Ankra birthday, aka Brace Grace. Mesramo, mu nim ne wo TikTok so a, mu ko search Brace Grace Collections. 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Yes, Sergeant Eric Ano, aka Odaite, Nana the Second. 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If you humble, Sister Rita, no, Royal Authority, Stella Pokia, Regina Patakesia Nemo, Emma, happy birthday, Brace Grace Collection, Margaret, Jemfua, Ankra, Yankupun Shraupa. Memfa Inchia and Ghana Police Service. Na Chief Inspector Christiana Ayibin. Christiana Ayibin. Yes. Or your police woman.

Now, a double as the team captain for the police female basketball team. She doubles as the team captain. One question, a distract me, yeah. Aha, team captain, Emma Ghana Police Female Basketball Team. Your friend, Chief Inspector Christian Ayibeng, our passport office. Aha, Charlie, passport office, and our such a beautiful, beautiful, humble soul. Our badaye, Emma Nipa, Watima, Emma Nipa. Christy, IGP Dawasiwate. I dip mumu say and I was a munya promotion 10 tem. Because police for ni be waha sebi sebi seba mu person would be shame e bread the current IGP. So yeah no mu be say I no so so de yeah maho kwenta mamu fefi and beka the current IGP ni poma members no. Mu yeni wwa ye bet si IGP nan so. Ya waso tunu kotu wali wali non fan kotu wano ame se ni din. Ya waso dinu kwa dama ango so de nebe kwa. But mumu say Chief Inspector Christiana Ayibeng. Police female basketball no yet a team captain. Ukuraya so wa passport office. Nanku pon shrau and mame wate. I only say me do baby. Michia won't chair, but although we are chairman, a bro say Michelle may say 50 years. Christy. No wonder say Udi Christie. Ah, IGP Sudi Christian. Into the action, I'll be to my IGP, woman IGP, Christiana Michon, come to co school. Now, boy, Juma, now IGP, Ubenyebi, and send away for police mode.

Yemfen Chiake Siepa, Enko Eastern Regional Chairman of the NDC. Eastern Regional Chairman, is it? Dr. Engineer Mark Oliver. Dr. Engineer Mark Oliver Kevo. Mark Oliver Kevo. Oh no, yeah, Eastern Regional Chairman of the NDC. Onupa Benyini Uda Dom Kesiano Yechiao Enewe Yechiao Adom FM Yechiao Nya me boss Isaac Onusu Chiao Yechiao Yechiao pa Eye Dr. Engineer Mark Oliver Kevo Onuno ye Eastern Regional Chairman of the NDC.

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0: 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something to you. 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We are saying, Miss Debbie Amica, and you negative or positive. 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Eye wo La Paz. Ama Sama Lorry Station eye wo La Paz. 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Ama osu wada onso. Prophetic Invasion 2026. 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To 25th October 2026. Yanko Fankra to Embra Nian Tuaso. Prophetic invasion.
1: I declare, none of you will go down in the name of the Lord Jesus. Whatever that is yours will look for you. Goodness and mercy will go before you. You will never suffer shame in the name of Jesus.
2: The Lord bless you, my God. 2026 prophetic invasion is here once again. You remember the Bible said, when the donkey of Saul's father got missing, and they looked for it everywhere, they couldn't find it. One of the servants of Saul said, I know of a prophet, that when we go to see that prophet, he will be able to show us and tell us where the donkey is. There are most of you watching me today. There is something missing in your life that you want to know the mind of God concerning it. This is your golden opportunity. Prophetic Invasion 2026. We have put together this whole week, the 18th to the 26th, where we will be speaking the mind of God, where we will be revealing mysteries. I tell you, whoever you are, wherever you are, if you make it a date and a point and I see your face, by the special grace of God, I will prophesy. Remember when Saul encountered the prophet Samuel, his life was never the same. Within this PI 2026, when you encounter the prophet of God, by the grace of God, your life will never be the same. Make it a date and let us meet from the 18th to the 25th of this month, October. Be my VVIP. Remember, it's prophetic invasion. When I see your face, I will prophesy. All is happening here at Open Heavens Revival Chapel. Wherever you are, just drive to La Paz, pick a car to La Paz. Wherever you are, you get to La Paz, you ask of the new Amasaman Lorry Station. Open Heavens is there from the 18th to the 25th of this month of October. Meet me there. God bless you.
0: Naturally, yeah, prophetic invasion 2026 no ehun de ru na me de ebrel wo no na happy belated birthday enkoma Lucia Adebayo. 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

0: Ale. 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

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Eh, San Tradie, our US. What a wow. October baby. October baby. Formerly with multimedia. Formerly with Ministry of Communication. 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

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What I say? DJ Asare. 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

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Do and die, mi papa and shame me, umi mami sa school kwa and I makoye school drop out of form 3. Me wu ye don na misen triam school so. What I say, mu wuye na mi triam school so. And I makoye network engineering ewo NIT. And I'm calling here and got from mature class EB, our AUCC, and medical university. Now, me, yeah, when you were university, Muno, na kasika I debate to your school fees and send a deadline number. Now, as seven is same, now me war young qua, yeah, me papa. Now, young qua, no, yeah, me papa, no. Or per school, pa, me per scaffolding, no, why, me kasima kwa classes, be open my miscases, yeah. And I say, poke ya when you admission, my mission, or no do a confirmation, dear, or pay. And I'll jay, and I'll share, and I'll swing ya, jiska, konakotria, no chinano, deadline, and to, na mi jiska, na mi kwa, na mi kutria. Intine, and ye, retired IGP James Opombuenua. One share, and kameko university, no, but I can be delay 1 year because deadline, the bad year, na bad year, usan ye, de, usan kwa the following year. Intine, me. Baby, I'm making a beer and me bonding because you're no one. One man made my graduate. Two, and I'm no so, and I'm the current IGP, Dr. Christian Teteyo. Now, Papa, me baby, I may worry. A year by me fear, baby, be a better my begging to be a Papa, didn't know you're in the bush. You have a bomb, a cheat up. It's a major name, me bush, your name. Edna Ghana Police Service, the current IGP. And COP Michael Nananketia Frempo Anemu. Emma, the retired IGP James Opombueno. Happy birthday. Don't be belated. Adriani Ba Kwabna Nkrumah. 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

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Maybe Bob say $50,000, what? Also they send out $1 fatal. And now I'm in the total mistake so girls are paying up a pay no one for any mammy and some we are bay for. Oh why you know? Oh on this note, na ya say papa birthday wishes in the DC. Inti no di akanya no. 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But ye be wo so ware ho ne guri ye wi akoto aso. DJ Ernesto, do your magic. Do your magic. Let people know you are behind the 1212.

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One Y2K adi a yekwa ye ye no. Y2K na yekwa ye on the 2nd of October no. Charles na, unu team. Any general manager, Abdullah Audu, program director, CEO kenan se mun tie me, meden kra mamo. Ghana for se, yen kanchira mo se, every month bia munye Y2K. 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Alright, the star still like we need draw. 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We be no the force and by it. Na anano retro vibes no. Mwa wumini kafujina, client service, mwa wuye. Hey! And it's a dear po, but since I Jay Z for not jabos, until you who quite ever fast. But a bass on my own says, oh, we dare for enjoyment. And that's the DJ. 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I want to see you shake it for that. 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

Na me anano no no na me ni IGP bon komo na me say check o. Retro vibes in the way attention down so na pressure wall so we Ghana ha. I had refer now they are fire the two and all they are two and we dwuma one o poma members get that to tap at to pa. Ah, boy, you may check where was somebody who called Retro Vibes or so. Now, some it is I do my FM with you. I'm sorry, I do my FM then in here, Retro Vibes. I do my FM day, I do my FM Y2K jam. Now, Retro Vibes, yeah. Almost so soon, Yanko Poya, do my November edition here, Kokumas. It's a Chaco Brandy and Kowal, so Poki, I will come, I will come. It's a wow, so when you know you're 30 plus. And who wabble via your quack will be not called Sour, won't you go? 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

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Ebi customs, ebi immigration fire service, military. Imani bi wa omo she uniform na na wa kuma kra po tu. 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

0: Boya Aduma Saturday watch Mota Forest Station 117 Branium Bom ni Mbom Pai. 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Yeah, sha say and then I watch 18 to 20 feet. And you won't film. 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Within the pokia 101 puppet. 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Hey, what TikTok? 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DJ Mama and Nesto DJ. Well, Fumunuma, Copem, said no number ball. DJ Mama, Nana, or Sabun, or the King Kaim and Abro. Bye bye.
1: 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Say yo, Kro Muku, a Jumae Kuo, and also say a Kuo Bia Mudi Jumadia Shrun Kubi, and running you, Fradum Kwonka Bomre, it was 0256 392 997. 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
1: 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Adum FM. White 2K Jam, eh, Basso, Walla Palm Beach Dome,
0: I
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0: Na and Sana October Bosumi, Ebe Kuna Via, Yeti Jason, some jetri, Eba, Dikan Yabako, dear to Sumi, you don't need a dear boy, a jetini, a diana, what tom, a diana, do we jab? 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
1: December, you saw who born a color singing in Ansubesu, a dumb color party,
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1: 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Y2K job.
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0: For 18 remarkable years, God has been good. E krafomo we are siya fane nyinara. 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Ye ko celebrate ye 18th anniversary. 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Kahuna say Eye Free, the 24th October, dear, 8 a.m. to 4 p.m. And we're Breaking Your Ministry International, Eye Surprises and Kwa. 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
2: 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Good morning, I'm Pom to say.
4: Good morning, I'm Yo. Meeting the Mr. Michael. 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
1: 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The Aquania Strunko, but just to send you medien so at the Casa. A Strunko cra, a Benada, and a Yawa de Bia, Casa, Miento, Nicasa, the Enco Ye, Casa, the Shell So, the Shell Bo, the Tito, the Hinta, Casa. 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

0: 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That's right. 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
1: 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Okay. Reverend Bright Yabua. Yahoda Kingdom of Heaven Generation Ministry. You said that Mr. Makani. Okay. Eti Reverend Bacho, baby Adroni. I'm say what here? I'm say who changes the woman said minimum summer almost wafanti.
2: Yeah. No, me fan some baby. But the edican on Pesset Yenche Bibi Unsena or Catcher Nadam Funese Bunsunum a two quine a contrain or Mode Abba into H. Bibiwa. Sir, the edican a yet, sir, Unipa Oti, baby, now Unsenia Mancoya was a Utubata.
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1: Check, yeah, that's papa. Check. Yeah, Reverend Kay, no be with him on.
3: Yeah,
1: he said, I wait, I say, Coffee, I caught an anchor, and you know, Omocorn and Omocor, a chapa, Mutimians and Jenny, even Chromutimins and Omar Fokra. I just remember Kakuntum. And he wants to bow ban on Yenny because in Coffee, I caught the no Mutimia, I didn't want to ask one to two crime better. And
3: says,
1: as I said, what you just said, said your father, we are soon soon.
3: Oh, say, and yet, Obian and Casso to Queen. Obia wo bebia nyankopo agyae na brabo bebe obebo na brano but obi wo no woti wo no ntukwan a bebia yeye ma no but se so fa ka no ka se o sime hwe se babia mokọ no eye mama ana enya mama but se ya no ye sori a obi asori no ukọ ebi mo aye mo adwo no se meti ha de enye yi ji se mutukwan abrok ne bebia wa gana ha wo nya adwuma kura wo nye what they are to now, Junum, and yet the same bit
1: to come up. I
3: want to know why it is so. What they are to the trims and yes,
1: and ye.
3: Do scan you now, Benyano, when you are
2: torn as
3: when you are Sasaka, one thought as what the majents. When yes, the castle will be sitting or the majents. Be your Benyan and not Junyan the agent.
1: Cosso or trying ye,
3: Eteron ye. A bemo was the kind of one more than my agent of honor, and cut and they bring and go away.
1: Yeah.
3: But to the be emergent. Meaning that now city and what walk and send a sofa cana. A de bia ne besinu I was n spiritual side. Nkaso timi who say Michel Breno Enfane and yes and bitana. Why check ye answer no two animal and no more bia obetunu. Kaso timi who say because I will also no mistake about Kobeano.
2: Timi say a de
3: Timi say a de baby.
1: Okay.
3: Obi o simple mistake ba ko wa ye no o betima do 10 years o de say say enye yi
1: yeah ntini pa no be den wahwehwe mo hu say esem tu anase esem tu
3: say ya kano ye were spiritual persons wo
1: okay
3: ye were so for malon for obi a o betima she bro obi a o no kwen so o fa nyonko pa ye a kire o say
1: okay
3: say ne ko e te say O yare ya, o yare na ohun se, yare we na ha mi. Yes o ye o ko ya lab.
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3: 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Yes me be radio station. 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
3: 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But dia wo no say there so far kanu. 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
1: About your son, come up, yada say, Father. 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Adum 106.3. 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
3: Hello?
1: Hello?
3: Hello?
1: Evening, Bacha, first and everything, Ivan.
3: But
1: yo, ya monitor, dia na wash your free my neighbor. 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Hello, what's your name? I swear she, 030-221-6562.
4: Hello,
1: hello,
4: but your
1: first
4: enough, if
1: you want, I said, William, you can say, Santa Maria, you,
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5: Hello.
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5: Your friend is Francis. 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
1: Yo, Mbache, you want to tell you?
5: I said, my Mukano, no crepa. 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Only God. 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Already, any magic. You're a big one. When any day, Sere, or Becassa, the no per se, or do two form. 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
6: okay, please, as you go to Vanaka, I'm saying, na Dodona, Eka. 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
6: 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Ba oba near ya sorry we near to offering na the free wo akoma na dia bo anyame adwuma
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6: the number no ye 0244 86 86 98 98 05 05 0244 0244 86 86 98 05 05
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1: 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Papa. Topman Multimedia Institute. One NCA Media School, Papa. One number I will be to the from Nado Banako Media School. We will be a problem. My SCA. Nincona, come on. There was Zogo Junction. Friend number is 0244 022 0244 022 0244 022 778. Top Point Multimedia. One Neshama, drama in a course of Kamakama. A training of one in my Kinkaya, below of Ghana languages. One minute into my head, the ones of Papa, one Kakudi, 37 or Kakudi. A teenager said no. Sabre dear, na Yebreno, a Bianessa. 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Then, Nanaya Unyakun, Munyafonsu, 80 papa, any of our sister for our soon. 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
4: 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Into you the body na kesa mi roko no. Akọ and then the drug na fa no. The toxicity about to cost from. So there's no doctor or medical personnel or bad person say ever self for a draw and no mensa. And just say me and be or make it for fans. Say yes, sir, dear, this person so cost right in San Miguel Seduna. Their likelihood of putting your kidney issue a very high. Open your lung issue a very high because I don't know no media couldn't be any mono. Yeah, I was say you were sending back out. And the way such a way is a bass or no. The kidney will work on it. The lungs will work on it. The heart will work on it. The liver will work on it. If all these organs, if they are to work on the drug, you know, plus the alcohol now, nah, then the person will end up damaging his kidney or damaging his lung or the heart. Or the heart issue.
1: Any da hono muno. 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Now, no, and yet.
4: A grenadier, make us say, Santa, which me catching, per se, or shall say, Nin din a bed, dear Manoa, on Friday, a genuine and medruno, and then a normal, you do advise them, because you can take drug with food or food with drug, it's advisable. We advise them to do that. I have but so a draw banum in Sandy, opening no medical personnel, because you understand, and family panda.
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8: Intrechea way a echo around social media. It's not true. 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It's not true. Say bema nufu ana umiemia nufu na be preventive breast cancer. The only thing that we should know is when a woman is breastfeeding, I don't say breast milk may flow. Akwalani no mana breast milk neba. Emma hormonal changes be into hormone be prolactin to me cause na estrogen. Conformity cycle, Usha, so banning or breastfeeding, onyani period. That's because of a change in the hormone. You see, when a woman is breastfeeding, breast milk needs slower. A man is having bad teacher say breast cancer risk no a reduce kakaka. And see, you better a man for say onyem na owa and say to me the breastfeeding akwalano to me breastfeeding for 1 to 2 years. It will not reduce the chance of breast cancer. Link can say bema and fondo nufu or anything. I'm just saying that there's no benefit.
1: Ẹni ẹnyẹ mi na mi kan yo Professor Josephine Nsafo ne ni eti ya wo kasa no fo na wo mo yam no wo mo di wo mo nse susom e no mo no emfa so bie ni ho no mo e wo so na no achi no
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9: Imagine sure so guy no won nim die e fa hawa obezi ame na so obehwe ni lady ne no fu bezi be bebo ani lady no ama wo hu se chama to bi ni ho dia e no die e yo fan pai se onin nim die bia fan as onin nim bia fan ho dia e no die e na se se o ba na kasbo mo de na o ko ko medical doctor ana medical practitioner na wa bua no na wa hwehwe mu na otimi examine no fu ni dia man.
10: It helps detect early cancer. You see, the more we fondle the breast and the more we suck the breast, it helps us detect whether there's any form of deformity in the breast, so you can be able to treat it as fast as possible.
11: Yeah, no man say ye mi mi ama omo a massage mo omo a to me prevent breast cancer.
1: Etie fo ni ekule ni ade baba brumi o wo mo se nya sa na etie na meme kan eni ayetie eye Ghana fo bi nso adwen kire.
0: Oh, say no microphone ni bedu. 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Adom 106 3 FM asempa 94.7. 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
10: Taxi for no tire side because that moment you know baby I was driving and I'm no how near that was you know who paid the baby I was no one for taxi now me be so tea I did the moon but obviously that car I better than kasa kasa met you become when I say be in the radio loud and I say and your more bonnie very loud because me want to say in the car it's not sing it be and I'll say between me doing I'm it's not car
12: driver near or be in the radio a little high a bra passengers. Okay, no, no. Ube who said, or they can't need go speed. Ain't you know? What can be be at your own tea? Oko can't so I want to show you not driving in or no way. Because or better I will say, or no, I didn't count me, but I came now in China and you're knowing yet.
13: Because the last time you say me got
14: snap,
13: I'm not going to be because Ube to me, oh sorry, I'm not going to be now. Oko, Juma, almost will be the year you miss so sa. Only me say, or only be in a woke. Nene na je ye nwum ho oko kase sie ya di obedi wata me se ba kwa di odi ma tam na me se mi di ni bi
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15: Yeah, the passenger has a right. 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We're tia ka. What charging we tia? So the neko baby yoko. Into no, the comfortability. And so, eh, we was a dear, said the big and kind. Into who passenger, no, we are right. If the ambassador be our best, not be move station. Ah, or the oko. Be a new oko kayana, or no kasabasabasa. And I say, oh, did you ask them? The old passenger, no, be an essay. Obebo modiano, a report to Edia Mass station penning for us, Obabaka, Neja, which we pick a can and a ma. Oh, they will complain, Edia Bass. Station penning for us.
0: Complaining a very shitty. I say, no question, driver, yeah, sir. I should know who pies the man driver. Auntie Penny Pabby, the
1: child of Tonkra, MGP RTU, opening some Lamua, and with some and I would see ye. Now, and ne a day, we are see a fan, ama mayoa. Bravo Castle, our friend, International Day of the Girl Child. Now, okay, PM Ewa, Achim or Dan Senior Higher, and Penny Phobia, Waho, and on Central Ni Francisca, Mammy, Coma Ado. 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
16: They are killing in any same. We are by see you could be one some our media moi. Then a cafao and pampino you say, and their secondary school from Bano, the abandoned say, of a phone, no a crochet dormitory, and I said, bath, no a channel, no the abet to internet so, or say, one corner, no mammy, no penny wall, no the abet to internet so, no nene, or emma e cassa, no way, you know, or the abet to internet so. Ningina wingina, you are writing your own CV. CV, I would show you a copy of your channel, internet in a so ekam. It is and there, we are by you as a winning in our costro, not say, be a okope position, be a bemo. Position be was sorry mo and I say a many more. Let's say a could be a profile, a war, internet, a can, a foul, and owner and they see any swear the abba at a first school. Nay, dear, a see any say, but say, baby, and then whatever you are doing, be a which row one cast out CV, which row profile, as our ya, dear, that she so be beau internet to swa, who be say, a dear, my ya de pa, said your baby be ya, and we should be careful, a dear be putty, a war internet. And kofa as some bonny beer and fire home. So they bear able to take positions and was as you swim. Ganamba and young yamba. So we need to be careful the things we put on social media.
1: And near yet, see, a central ni Francisca Mamma, Coma Ado, na Solomon Kusi Braco, and Oye, a Bayanem Musini, Ewo Brim Central, Ebra Mamma Francesca Casaria, you know. Nedia Waka, and say, so here be a Yasia Dra, a wolf for an anonym, and Penyonfoni, a Bayanem Musifoni, na, Wamonsu ye be a Sawa ye, Ninan say, Wamun Yan come home, no one yan church, and far a Bethon Tentano, Esansa said, yes, say, Mayua, and Emran Tuano. Ede abefon tentane ye niema enye no wo mu hia futuo ene nchrechre e wo ho
17: timemfo no e ye nyina ya sede ye se ye be make sure say the right things are posted on the internet obi o ye powfo no o wo ho kwan say obi tin achi ne batna se no tu ne fo aba no ma post political leaders no ye so ye wo asudie say ye be educating and followers no aba ho they are not supposed to post on social media and what they are supposed to post sana sorry traditional authority every religion Muslim community obi a wa asudie so a collective responsibility enye for and I said, yeah, your basketball one teacher also about a hour for our muscle, our home and call and teacher for us. So I was to be brave. And I think, say, oh, Timmy for you, and I have a mood. You bet me, I'm making sure, say, and you're my girl child, maybe my post to internet. And you're my bitch within Cancun and Cosabo, my bravo.
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0: 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type of beer whoop, ye cry and so at your mum. And that Tim no, and yanasam ketua, and so band, I say boom, Eddie, Joel, and a dear tomb Facebook. And YouTube, Joshua Kwame Kulenu, and a Bobo and Samuel Nunina, the Mai, as a move for penning, a year, Nana say, Ampu for J, yet you are, and also, and yet, while Shinny Chapa, Jinachina, say, Jachinchim, if you're getting in our quarter at the Mayan, AC Ewaha, the Y2K hitmaker, the Y2K hitmaker, AC Waha, Sasso, and I, patience. Okum, name a friend Okum, Mamea, or Hadafi, Adepa, say young, say old. Say young, say old, as we ni as osa adepa, and one usu jinamu den den den. Na two men contractors, one man, one woman, nana ade mononkomene.
1: Se wa prempe, ya ponwa on wuye no munika, unikuli.
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1: Munica,
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1: Na studio here, Ochina.
0: Mamintia, a year, Mr. Dominic and Ponsa, CEO at the man, top man, what media opening a radio soon green count. You decide you may be added an outcome. Ye call na a can see my confonats and I said, a good moon sem at Rouse. Not just say, your corner.
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20: Enfie bebre ni.
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20: Dede kain. 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Why? 2K Jam, eh, Basso, Walla Palm Beach Dome,
19: aye,
20: eh, your true back, non stop, and your monkwa.
19: Na and Sunna October Bosumi, ever couldn't have yet, yet the just soon some jitsley, eh, back, the kind your back, dear to some you don't need a dear boy, a jetty knee, a dear now, what tone, a dear now, do we jack? Come on, some, let's say, didn't see what's a jetty no, your bow war, now the cossa with you, and not so the cossassi.
20: December, you saw
19: who
20: born a color singing in answer, but so I don't call a party.
19: Ola ba. Na yade prepre training na wafiwe mono. Yade adum brunya Xmas giveaway.
20: Weno
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1: For 18 remarkable years, God has been good. 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On the 24th of October no, ye nyina ye ko breaking yoke. Ye ko celebrate ye 18th anniversary. 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Eye free. 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PSC Esther Eba, Jayana Beba, Kobirana Eba, Minister Alice Eba, Breaking Yoke Band Eba Boye Nyom, First Lady US Honor Silver, Ubedidi, Ubediasa, Nyamisem Kaho, Efutso Kaho, Equanche Samsu Ekaho, Achadiano, Eye Bubuja. Kahuna say Eye Free, the 24th October, dear, 8 a.m. to 4 p.m. Emo Breaking Yoke Ministry International, Eye Surprises and Kwa. 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Mama Zimi Foundation 18 Celebration Idea, and your crown food in Adia, menu home Frimo, every day, 24th October, 8 a.m. to 4 p.m. A breaking yoke, a energy and qua.
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2: 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Yes, I'm
1: not here. What are you? Good morning, I'm Pom to say.
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0: 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Fish America is an ensemble. Matis are Cosso, dear Cosso, dear Becosso, Ninina, near the bro, yes, started their fear money. Media is set Darcy Goma Jama this year. Abednego Comensa, and a producer, and a said Joe the Fascinistic, or the Nemo. Ewo Facebook Live, YouTube Live, on Atom 106.3. Tun Subit Miakoho. 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
0: Jabura Medicain or UPNM. 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

tenafie ene ema Manchester City akosa ne kamien san wantimi ansimu eje after sell Liverpool eti red card no apparent ne tia de Haaland ebo go no 65 minutes afe 68 minutes 3 minutes later Jeremy Doku at the second goal no eka ho. 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

0: Premier League no results a hot dua. 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Nottingham Forest omuti mu ba ko. Hull City. Ene Everton the game na koye 2-2. Ene Manchester United. Ene Tottenham Hotspur. 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Man U e de 1-0 na epo ho. Na Tottenham after so many red card. Omo abetika no na game na koye 1-1. Aston Villa is a Camino, Emma Brentford and Swiss a Camino, and no Cosway and Rice. Chelsea the Blues, a 2 minute, a Canum AFC Bournemouth 1, Ipswich Town 2, Fulham 1, Sunderland 0, Brighton 2, Arsenal the Gunners 2, Leeds United 1. Let's go! To win the match is a Coso. I did a bro. But the Senate sent me out to my Dutch now. 7 p.m. Coventry City and in Newcastle United.
1: Let's go!
0: And then I'm submitting my course to 12 October 2026. The league table NAO EPN. Manchester City 18 points. Arsenal 15 points after 6 matches. Brighton our 13, Brentford Enso our 10, Everton our 10, Chelsea our 10. Leeds is United, and they are also Tosu and so among our 9, Hull City our 9, Liverpool Tosu and Crow our 9 points. Hey!

0: 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And Malaga 1. 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Nyame eya dum na dundum ya 7 p.m. A Racing Center there. And Valencia. Levante and Sevilla. And now more Ebebo. In Timun San and Solik Table and Barcelona and Dikain.
1: Let's go!
0: Barcelona Ayeni 8-8. 8 matches, 8 wins. 24 points. Solid. The Otosumienu Atletico Madrid. Our 19 points. Real Betis were 19 points. Real Madrid were 18 points. Sevilla were 13. The Orie Enye, Levante were 5. Malaga were 4. Valencia Enso were 4.
1: Let's go!
0: Till let's go, Yen Piemo. Yen Coscudetto. Italy League, you know. Let's see more ISA. Ti ye call it league ni modia. Di etieni.
1: Let's go.
0: Sassuolo 1, AC Milan 1. 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Watina, Atlanta, and Venezia, and Elbo, and Torino, and Sine Udinese, and Ebesia. Young Remo and Co. German Bonus League and him. Nafe de Cosu El Ho. Yem Fernonso Emmao Ewa Germany Bonus Liga. Let's go. Results Nini. Freiburg 2. Sakao for 1. FC Cologne 2. 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RB Leipzig 6. 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Augsburg 2, Bayern Munich 2, TIG Hoffenheim 2, Hamburg 3, Mainz 05 3, Bayer Leverkusen 4, and now Paderborn, Etienne Famous Stuttgart Equestrian 2-0, Samsung and Union Berlin, FC Kanabako Edesua, Everbeck, Etienne Tessakano, Borussia Dortmund, hey Borussia Dortmund, we lead by 2 goals to 0. Yet T and you know, not very many are better team and I too. I'll say more.
1: Let's go!
0: A fair league table, our bonus league and any bonus league and a league table, no. Team manager, Freiburg 13 points, Dortmund 13 points, Bayern Munich 11, Bayer Leverkusen 10. I see on the moon Union Berlin 4, THC Hoffenheim 3, and Borussia Mönchengladbach 0. And TIB Cup French League in him. Nafe French League 1, Dia Kosubia. Yedinensu the amount 7 minutes. Troye 0, Marseille 0. And there's an team and Jenny Paris Saint Germain. Omu a match a Corsano. Omu winning by 3 goals to 1 against Le Mans. Torino 1. Paris FC 0.

0: 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Trey Ni Marseille, AS 7 minutes. Will be a intimate for about Antonio Nyonko at now. AS Monaco, they decline 14 points. The lead, Ewa 13. 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The Lyon, Ewa 11. The Paris FC, Ewa 11. Paris Saint Germain, Tosso, Ancien, Omonso, Ewa 11. I see on the mono, Troy, Ewa 5. 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I wish I had fun, and Marseille, Bobo Kone, Yavio. I hear Nibre Pa. 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What the wea ni wea. 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Ye mre mu kakana fe ye mre fe. 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Ghana Premier League no. Mati sa o duwa ya kosu ene. Enye. Let's go! And now, Swedru Oblast, Ozioza, Eric, we are fed down. Oh no, I said the only go at the man, Swedru Oblast. And now, I'm Kotoko Asia, Swedru Oblast 1, Kotoko 0. Let's go! And now, I'm Lego Nago Pomaso, Frank Abora Duku. Go back with PMO, and the man, Phobia, and then I say, House of Folk 1, Positive 0. Asante Gold 04 Ese Kabako Eniti Asamates. Let's go! 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Ghana Premier League, you know. Wobia Etnefie, match day 6. Abu Kantemant, Wobia winning the match. Oblast Bohomo winning here. House Bohomo winning here. Let's go! Asante Gold 04 Bohomo winning here. Becheme Bohomo winning here. Brekum Chelsea bo home we near Bibiani Ghost Stars and Subo home we near Mediaman su e we near and a young apostles. We pano investment. Sika ju 3D baby. Until league no ayade. Emwaye de pa. League table no anye ewa Ghana Premier League. Mediaman e decay after match day 6. We're winning 4 matches and we'll draw 2. The Emma Olusu match be 14 points. 6 nunca so be 18. Me the Emma and ya move 14. What to 2 a 4 ago. House of Focus so we lose back home. And they what draw me no and winning me and sa okuta 11 points. The same applies to Samates, Otosumi and Sa, and also 11. Paul City, Francisco Ofori Mensa Pusa, Kwasimensa. Dog on Sony Team Paul City, Omotosu and 9. Wamu Ekuta 10 points. Enum Eya Santi Gold 04, Ekuta 10 points. 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Anonsu Ewa 9. Basekoli Star Tosun Kron. Our 9. Edu aya swedu oblast awo 8 points. Edu mi bako aya sante kodoko awo 8 points. Edu mi enu Heart of Lions awo 7 points. Lions nsu awo 8. Inti 8 no aya 3 teams. Oblast, Kotoko, and Lions. Edu mi ensa aya Brekum Chelsea awo 7. Ibiani Gold Star tosu edu na awo 7. Bisina tosu edu enum awo 6. Young Apostles at Tosu Dunsia, our 6. WB United at Tosu Dunso, our 4. Dreams FC Tosu Edu Enwache, our 2. 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As you say, dear supporters, no, Ehuni Yekra. Nyamia Duma Amadi se Eba Sunu Enye. On the 18th, Yebo Ghana Premier League next week. Ebiana starts near Asante Gold. Kotoko and the Young Apostles. Basekoli Stars and the Bechem United. Bibiani Gold Stars. DBB United. Ebert Nefie and the Bibiani Abo. Heart of Lions and the Brekum Chelsea. Port City and the Dreams. Dreams is a kwa we beam. Summer test name Dema Western Derby. Into a Western of Derby ni Kaila Swedro Oblast. Swedro Oblast. Any Kaila United. Into Oblast Ebo Humbium. Stephen are 2 questions. October Oblast. Obo Fibium. Visit LC. Any Kuma Timanity at the House of Folk. Nti ewa tame New Town has Ekobo Vision FC. 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
0: 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DJ Promise. 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Enti eno eno no nasa ye. Eddie about see happening live at Accra this year on the 3rd of December, Thursday, a day before Farmers Day. Into Venono, a Bayview Village Atomic Johnson. And no, I'm for a J Live Van concert, which named the name into Bia. And you're for the agonize, oh, and so a bed, papa. And Nase Ampo for J. On one gets a big nan, Nasu Kiki Fusu. And Kate, you come here, Pia Munina, big name, maybe answer to me, I can't come up, Panty. Nay, yes, also, Mr. Felix Dankwa, Philip Dankwa, the CEO of the Mass in Philip Enterprise, Nafe, Lord Smart, Kwabena Usu, Abaso Kai. Abe Kwasi, Lord Smart, Anna Wetia Oluma, Eddie Amami, Lord Smart, Kwabena Ozu, Abe Kwasi, T. Yadinina, Essie, on Adum 106.3. But don't forget to say Adum TV and you may 8 p.m. aye Asempa FM, the next Asempa Star, the next Asempa Star, the next Asempa Star, and you may 8 p.m. Ewa Doom TV, Esansu Air Live, Ewa Asempa 94.7 FM, the next Asempa Star, and emu aye de pa bomodi. 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

0: Ya mwa kwa bado ba drum 106.3 FM. Ni say ni awo jumedie. And ya de free Pokuase Health Center abanti. Pokuase Health Center for ya drum mwa sepa because we can wa the second time ya saba henye. 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
0: 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Ya be si ahwe nkra ni ye. 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
1: you me that Michia with you for you now.
0: So,
1: say you who akara fufra. The first 28 days, you know, are very important days. 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
2: 28 days.
1: First 28 days, no. It's sad days, no. From the time I obe unenge. 28 days near friend of critical time.
0: Okay.
1: I say from midwife no to mommy or bewa akorano. I say so money ni ko akorano hun ye pa. Iti say ye won no fofra wo ye labor ward wa. Ye friend bibi first care or baby assessment. Iti ye ye ni free ye fu ni mwa ye assessment. Na ya score no ye friend no abga score. Ya shen skin color. 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Ya shen the way ya ne reflex. The way o kikan ne hon. Na ya shen the way ya o tmi M1 ne hon ni adye. Ni nina ya assessment a first minute ha. Ye won no to the 10th minute no. Ye shen. Iti ye hon no bise bibi nko ye. The way ya on homi nko ye ha. E hon no ya assess. Si ye be ba ne oxygen. Ye be buwana ma na home ye ye be bona manesu ye sa first 10 minutes no midwife no eye
0: wow. 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
1: 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Na yes, sir, ebe ye new. Sen ebe ya yenfa infection bia emma baby no. And a midwife no so environment obeji baby obe receive baby no. And also should be clean. Sen ebe ya yen so ye ma baby no infection. If these two things, mami ni niama no ode ba no. Enye clean. And a environment a ebeji baby no so enye sterile.
0: Enye clean. And then e fear cry ye di ni room na honso enye clean.
1: Sa pepe pepe.
0: Because me kai se tete no first no. Once I say, oh, baby, why say you painting crown be a full flow?
1: Yeah,
0: that's all.
1: That's all. And then you know, your birth preparedness. Uh-huh. No. Even in nua no ma omo ba be hia no kai se wo cycle omo ho se oh baby fufuro bi ba e dan we no be dem nimpa nie entuma ye de be chiche se na be ya nkora n bo ho na rival e wo ho nti no
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2: heaven.
0: Eh ho ye heaven like or to self contained with your banana de ni be si form sa na.
2: Em
0: 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Igbo ho baby o free ni baby o abeti ahwe na. 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
1: From Labour Ward, no, ye the omoko line. 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
0: okay.
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2: You me da say.
0: Ana Lucy Beckerson.
3: 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O be ba 3 times. The first 48 hours, 24 to 48 hours, obesanya ba hospital, la me ya cheke, oni ya cheke oba no. 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
0: Ni sign your war na wuti wadum 106.3 FM. 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I'm more pair. Your bar, Muncha Adapa.
2: 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Wouldn't you compare the Ayaman Adrian? 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Near tear your cassa, and say, Acolano, first 6 months, no, near fruno, it's mean digesting Adriani be brain. And I a chance him with Adrian, and so I did more mono. 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
2: 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No food, see your papa.
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2: So far as say, Oboha no Nima, you were gestational diabetes. It's a more day, a specified fruiter, who bets me, Eddie. And no be so, or how fruit be a whole dear. A man in Susan, so be it is a wound, Nisa and Susan, so no dear, any fruit be a utumidi. Aha,
0: okay, Tinya mea drum. 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I'm Wababena 6 months. Say, said he to me, money, Dianibia,
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2: Aye,
0: 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A Dianibe, pan or her. 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
3: 2 to 20 back, come back when
0: you are here, and also, and I don't know so moody.
3: And I don't know Berman and no phone,
0: and I do the more
3: Berman and no phone, man no phone, and so ain't Timino. What I say, Uncle Sabian in Tibujai, no phone, man no phone in Timino. But why are Kala Ebia on demand, no, I feel would demand any more. Wait me, I'm sorry, why not? You can feed.
0: Yeah, yeah, man. Okay, and see, say, how grand will you mean? I was saying, you are in the system, is there? Eh, I must say, my dear, coconut more pee. It's any old two crowns, say. Why, oh, you okay?
2: See, I feel wait to be adapted to coconut, who say, oh, didn't it? You bet me a man in potom potto. And you bet me a man, the tools are fee. Any, are you young choir? Spices ain't him. Wow, fufu, I would. You bet me I will be mermer, none in choir, no meco, and inch, a bit so. It's be beer, would be beer. You bet me. A man be
0: okay. Uh-huh. Okay, and I am near you bones. I saw Monsa. So, what if you may be near the
2: dear?
0: Okay, and see, Yamra said, yeah, woman wants a sign or so at ye. Say na and I'm between that fruit and so,
2: Ninina, all the back,
0: come on, more fruit in the bee. And we are more quadrinistrate, and I am blended.
2: Wait to me, I'm blended. Will be a whole bit me a blended, not the milk, a cra, a gumano, a snack. Now, what they are mano, or biscuits beer, a situe, and in chinim, nay, and ya, wait me, the amano in between meals, no. Wait me, I'm a man of snacks, no. So,
0: now, my sister, fruit be a why and farm man crunch, this will be your baby or no for a nunina.
2: Aye, na ye see ye kutu.
0: Ah, and so a
2: home. And no, no, near fruits, no, ne man, every
0: sir,
2: no, for no, no. Ye free be teething time.
0: Ah,
2: send a sene by an anegam, no, eke cano. It is for the son of for no, or per se. On titina, on ye relief. It is no say or no per relief, no. Not their salt, nepo, no, na or posanity, sir, that is also a ye o ya. It is a near fruit, no, as such, but
0: ye no,
2: aha.
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2: Aye. 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It is a hand or chin yarn, or then a call hand of fame would die. 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
2: 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Your cool cells, Ninety, a more brand, son of Munya Tinka.
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0: Okay.
3: And to close it then no, after say we jarry no SCC and our people no SCC no who we no. Na fee, obe ho ho won sa kama. 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And inti na ye say yem jarry no no.
0: Okay.
3: To obe ho ho won sa kama. Close it then no, umi ya ne tse ni ye mi a pepsodent no. Kakre bi na odi.

0: happening there 3 days, Benati. 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One year, Aquala,
1: I know a jarring and over
0: to your pamucho, close the din, a tone bonati. A marine visa from man, as was so I could draw Aqualanium, and to know the bear and then Ochina, Obenya soon, soon, sir. So,
2: hey,
0: Pamucho.
2: As some more, ye be a line, Sinatum. I am some more other questions, be a mobile beside Mother Roma. What question be a now, because I will be our beckons. Aha, nti o oh, question bia Mr. Omo midwife say wah hanso e bi wah na omo fere omo ntimi musa wah so betimi abusa ma omo na afi ye tumi akoyanim ti e bi phone line so no ye wo poku ase health center ti question bia wo no na afi onso watumi e di aba pacho bi wa question aha
3: okay.
2: Oh okay pacho ye ti o
3: pacho ye say fe bi jaundice
2: jo aha
3: aha pacho then John, this year, then, and you say, if you be so, I will wait, Yari.
2: Okay.
3: And so, no, then, because I am not, yes, I mean, be more. O move, we are fair, or man, I told Mutini, or more, that the bone affair, I want to go, most, and I wish you are in an air then.
2: Okay. Yeah, that's a part, because I'm so, say, yeah, why I see a crow or your horse, I say. See, me, I use the entrance, so she has so. On the hand, you know. Patcha intro. Patcha, yet your brony.
4: Please. My question is not about the newly born baby.
2: Okay.
4: It's about we, the pregnant women. Which side can you sleep that your baby will feel comfortable?
2: Okay.
4: Maybe you lie flat,
2: mm-hmm.
4: and you dear, you are comfortable,
2: mm-hmm.
4: but maybe you are harming the baby.
2: Sure.
4: So teach us the side which is best for us.
2: Good.
4: Thank you.
2: Yeah, that's say. But you have a third person that you need to be on your side. Okay, obi ani ayenyi first two questions na no na afi. Okay, pacho etio.
5: Mpacho, maybe sa question about hebi a vaccine no mode won kwalan. In case I almost say my men will be. Nti maybe sa say how many years ena so mo won sa vaccine na. Obetimi asan di na ko no ma san won another vaccine.
2: Okay. It does say. Enti ani ano. Aha, mpacho.
6: Aha, dear Odi, can be sa join this? Say a case, Akola, Enya, join this, sir. 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Nature say Akola ni enya join this.
2: Okay.
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3: hospital no. How many days and Cassandra was say to me the answer called the Nati? Because there were natural ones will fear 4 days, 5 days, I take it to me better me once or so then maybe 1 week, 2 weeks, Nati.
1: Okay.
3: And I said, say, yeah, 2 weeks, Nancy, yeah, Mr. Now, I'm a fan, but because I called no baby, no one. The entire higher mothers, and they said, I called no one, no one. No crown, no good, I had him. Because the boy has one son, no more, now on Saka, a betty moja, a bay say, oh, born a diaper, I see, and he say, and I say, and my old mother, no more show.
1: Okay.
3: It's the answer, per se, and tint them. Na baby ni nyi mi
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2: Ye dan wase Mary Brown ni Lucy Safo. Yeah, the almost papa pa midwifery officer and fee senior staff midwife. Yeah, the almost say more moteha. Yeah, the almost say a pen for papa be. Pokia say health center, penifony na, yeah, the almost say endpoint homeopathic clinic. Yeah, that say so yesterday. Say be a how wapum di moa. And a doctor and Kasa was 0244-8670-68 midi e fia amankwa tamaklo na sene senkwa ho den e wo ha e be se sia e da se
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0: tiny. In fact, it's a Vasi who, yes, the Achinachi, or Tiachi Achi. Fee, Amotian, if you say, Fee, someone never John, oh, someone never come on say. In fact, yes, as I say, about Sama Wafua Chacha, I am in Yaku, depending on Amotia de Suso. Hey, Bumadia Savitia Nana or Sabos, a one or the Vasi, a Vasi, or the people, a Vasi, Yasi.
1: Sables, yes, you want.

0: Adum 106.3 and a sabre was a utieno. A free sabre no tidy and never a jogunundia. Now we say, you may dear son cope, the whole Ghana, even multimedia, you may dear your best, not capture, not the whole HSN LED, the whole multimedia, eh, we are see whom. Eh, sapper pepe. You may dear be no multimedia with me at Tomo. Yeah, yeah, the Canada. A said, my dear, send a Friday po, within 3 months. 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four, Sabri di Atrasi, et you watch me a journey, Facebook, Adum 106.3 FM, Facebook, a Adum 106.3, yes, you mean life. 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Now we are watching open any number. Now for maybe be here on walk, now I share Eddie Abua, Tia. Yahusha said, I am the way, the truth, and the life. Only Unquan, only Quano, only Nocreno. That's right. You shall know the truth, one kind, and the truth shall make you free. And so, Huno Crano, Nanocran, Amma, what do you So, when Huno Cran, dear, and your, and ye, O can Yahukanan, aka John, chapter 8, verse 32, and also a war. And designed it, Hadi, the American Cacho, and Tro, anyhow, Nada, dear, a yachua, dear, into your mount Huno Crano, sir. 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
0: 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A be and penny tea, or be a tea, double tea.
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0: of whom tea power, person whom
1: a titty diffony, which I do for. M. Say, Yamuwa do my. A duada.
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0: Yeah.
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0: 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Sorry.
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0: 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Eh juada.
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1: What you say? Fa me number no.
0: Yeah.
1: Enya num dwa.
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0: Ene susu bi so a obefre no. 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
0: 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Eh. Ya ne die.
1: 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Me is so for
0: yeah. Name what device is more
1: soon na ma me ho aye hu.
0: That's right.
1: Ha.
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0: Yeah. Yeah.
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0: 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Okay. Ko bebre yeah.
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0: nya de ketwa
1: so what you say
0: about you
1: anti me trace juada
0: no
1: sia na me pon mre no sia
0: ye fa number na ma wo we
1: fa number na ma wo mu
0: okay number no ye
1: 0 5 3 64 64 6 6 6 6 6 6 4 7 4 7 6
0: near 3 triple 0 5 3 and I hope I didn't say 0 5 3 6 4 6 6 6 4 7 0 5 3 6 4 6 6 6
1: Oh, Fry was it? 4 7 Titano Pampasem Bimu.
0: That's right.
1: And you're from Pampasem Bimu.
0: Who could be some?
1: Eh, Miss Okutafuna, who be so can as a mina.
0: And so, Fonso, no one is a phone, a lenketu,
1: Susan, young Yenisa.
0: Fonso, Mikrano, because I am in this, there's a more empire, open Fonso, and shutting up a
1: Tiamania who come in Jaya Quadia. Hm? A mania who Tiamia who come no. Ayaqua.
0: Ani yeye baby a o yeye nuno su high location o.
1: High location o.
0: Marriage.
1: Fab Duduaka.
0: Duduaka.
1: Usu besu marriage junction.
0: Marriage junction. Marriage junction. Okay. Ofa Duduaka. Usu besi marriage junction.
1: So.
0: Yeah.
1: Uye duro ibino. no do ye be so.
0: I wouldn't know you, Miss Marie Johnson, they wouldn't know you,
1: sir. Nampacho Ubebia. Fair me answer.
0: Okay.
1: Ubebia.
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0: Yeah.
1: Ubi oha. I don't know if you're feeling an assassin in them. Ube who did you for me, could tell mamma.
0: Okay.
1: 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Mamma would be a juma and a guno. Ube a juma will be tranwa. Then nippon a yaw. Ube who did you for what you want to make an amount? Make Gina Jumano. What is it? Make Gina amount. So,
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0: And to solicit one must any pan or yard or down and say, but can say, Baby say me call ya a summer
1: far away. And listen, I had drum to Minkan.
0: But I can be quiet, be a sophomore, be a prophet.
1: Aye.
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1: Have you any as I know?
0: As I'm taking it, as I'm taking it, Benkum wine,
1: 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Santi ni him fo no.
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1: That be one of the Bussani Koya.
0: And you're Bussani Koya coin.
1: Aye, there's a Koya edition coin.
0: Into what two feeling?
1: Yeah, too bad this way. I say, I don't remember why any
0: papa edition. 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
0: When an amma was assy, go to come, favor womb, a common near Kruma. 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
1: I do what is this for three. We are seeing which made it out live. TTD for near in Asia, TTD for our number. But you may be a Facebook, Mamina, maybe I'll be the message about TTD for number. How do you mean me? But you also draw the beer. A drawda, no Siano at Tennessee. A decra,
0: Fiat Nunciana,
1: and if you are an answer, if you are an answer, number is 0536 0536 46 66 47. Minimum so tifi wani ajeba 0536 46 66 47. Missus Mio Mobium 0 5 3
0: Amy Amasum
1: 0 0 5 3 6 4 6 6 6 4 7. Na actually say eno no. Oh, Abrabono said ye. Nipa esi bebi ako she bebi aye die se die okay we Osman Mustafa was a much love okay and Eden Ezekiel I said die God Almighty to you, please. Can get help from you. I am in school. And the energy that the evil one or Buzama or Piaga Piaga. We say, see,
0: Piaga Piaga, baby. Oh,
1: yes, I'm too. Piaga Piaga, I say, good evening. Nana, watching you live from Achim Asafu. Hey, what's your power? I'll be beyond so sending message. Piaga. Jackson Frimpong was watching you from live from Kasua. Live from Kasua. Kasua was a Viasi. You know, now you say, said the Omoya, my idea, Muya Mumian Yena. I said, well, I question maybe. Okay, young Queen. I was on for Viasi, would you make dinner with you? Life, I had a bro. Na just say, baby, you know. 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
1: but what's happening here there no the angel say ye be ni akoyi ye fa ni say But so you did say if you swap was and for home honey papa. Cause we are doing so wouldn't say if you have some for home ha mo say it was not can look at 2 minutes and we say I was a fat if enough or more hat nipa money be. If you all cry, um my mean yebi be or bonny bonin or de kutiamo, and also so you can so horse.
0: A wo said room. I'm cancelling chill.
1: Okay.
0: Bay ye bin a drew. Hey, I drew,
1: sir.
0: Ah, what between cobbles on some Bambay and Cotominium,
1: sir?
0: I
1: okay, no so.
0: My Bay and Cotominium,
1: I was on a concert, my coach, bay, who's overcome,
0: and one I can.
1: Okay.
0: My Bay and Nam for Tominium, yet the man I know a dear Agunum. In this any pan will be winning here. No bay any said, Nipacro.
1: No, so,
0: who are here? No bay any sell. Until na can a draw chink of
1: papa. Papa, Mimi, I tell Mom Common Massam. Say, hold an alcohol for me, fast in
0: walk. I was Sibuoso.
1: Aye,
0: not Nadia Sibuoso say,
1: I want to. I will cancempa. What money cry concerning what may I say, what may I say, what say we?
0: In Tisaba, in Fubina, 2 and a half years ago, O Kuni Pansia, every year, it will feel horn. Wangoka.
1: Somebody using
0: fun. No, that's who feel.
1: To be you can funk.
0: Messiah, no, Sandy Pacron, Nimoja, that's who feel.
1: It is a better day.
0: Just a
1: shank of winning.
0: Just a bow. I just a bow.
1: Some will put any back. Okay.
0: But I'm a new feeling in some.
1: And you ain't any of money, and I will be able to say, I
0: can't say you didn't go.
1: You didn't go.
0: Come on, Christ, and you go so
1: I hear. Dear, you're my tearful so bumby. 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
1: and I'm busy with Jesse O'Hound.
0: Bobby Humpine, would you catch it for me, Janian, but toss a whoop soon from Bobby Humpine? As I would him, would Batamia? I want a man so mecoma, coonipacra, was here, Chiriwa. Would this unquassiasm?
1: No, I'm Vanoma Matau, they won't mean your new friends.
0: O say,
1: one Vanoma Matau, maybe about
0: Namina,
1: the upper monument.
0: Minamin Cora will be Fiana.
1: So a
0: bar, or my mamma Juma.
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1: Asebe no okay.
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3: hello
1: 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Hello,
3: yeah, Pastor, good evening.
1: Evening, Pastor, first and after fever.
3: Because I see East Lego House.
1: You are you, Udiana River?
3: Me Pacho, me, me, a problem that can I'm better than fan to any.
1: Oh, radio, so and now we're friend number, okay.
3: But I'll say,
1: can you?
3: Maybe I'm a cobby, almost say, some of me in school, we are mammy to can or the acting is the Mutra, the any adventure. I mean, you think better me say, wait, maybe we are for one man, Uncle Mabana.
1: Yo, was it way in a Jumankasa Casa? Wait, and was it a channel pa? Why? What for number?
3: Bajoin.
1: And you are offering. Was it a Jumankasa Casa? Why? You fought to hello? Hello? Chance, and I was watching you from my Dunku. Okay, but you're first enough of Eva.
4: You're a bit of meeting in Nanakwami.
1: I said, Aguna, I'm a Dunku. Yo, Nanakwami. 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
5: 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Na onte den.
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1: 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Okay, so what for the number?
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6: Yo.
1: Yes, we dance pa. Okay, 03022165 61. Apia kubi miami ni abema ba akope. Bible Sarah. Or Tom Bible Super at the Rollins Park, gate 4. Or see, I am listening live and Carried. Utepa. 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
7: Papa.
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7: Pacha. 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
1: Yasi.
7: Usende.
1: Hello. Hello, I was here,
7: Papa. I don't know.
1: Yo, yeah, that's a papa. Yo, Oshram is a papa. Was it good evening, Apostle? As for the name Jesus, everybody have to stop mentioning. Everybody have to stop mentioning because it is not Messiah. Name.
8: But you ask me,
1: I'm saying,
8: Okay.
1: To there be around 9 o'clock, Pepe. Anna, as I'm passing 10 o'clock when you're 10 Monday.
8: Much,
1: yeah, that's
8: okay.
1: The firm of a cousin, or no, the buy a Yahukana in the firm of a cousin, Toronto, my dad's papa. Hello. 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
9: Hello,
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1: see you. 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
1: What if you want to?
10: It will be my enemy soldier for any police for. Womunji.
1: No, but so be whom's on me whom.
10: Unso, opes of schools in Sumacan. Titty for.
1: Yalibia, said the
10: watch. Yadia beer.
1: How beer?
10: How beer?
1: What transaction?
10: Transaction, pa.
1: 6 o'clock.
10: I'm no man, I'm not
1: when you. Titty for that.
10: You.
1: Open the case, never boy, no. 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also four entry, and we kukrum, True Faith Evangelica, and our Dano, that's a great entry, we are the fourth, but Grove and Tiakwa Mahini, Utia Papa, Papa, Nana Michiao, Apia Kubi, the bookseller, who runs back, Minia Machiao Kra, Alfie, Dominic, and Dominica Ponsa, and Munyan for it, with our top man multimedia institute, and also when take media on that, Ezogo Janshin, now, media school, Papa Babaku, no size. Alcohol, when you join CCA, only Eugene Kufia Pentimichampa, Gordon Kofodia Michiao, Mrs. Gifty upon Ashama Kragon, Joseph Yate Michiao, bro, Okansi, a driver of Multimedia Michiao, Anna, hanging out of her transport to Rollins to Michiao, James, any Nokani, Okofodia, open a case, Michampa, Papa, Sister Erefua. 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Your offshammer, you didn't cause away promise do but tenere, and Obama, you didn't cause. I don't be being so eboyin. Technician will be a Mensa or Timmy Kaye, Medina Kasa, a apostle. 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

want to say, Auntie Julie, Latte, Equiapim, bless you. Vincent, Odumase Krobo, bless you. Kevin Babu, you are listening live, bless you. 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

This is your son, Pastor Simon Dano of Church of Christ, Elang Congregation, Santa Maria, Accra. Bless you. 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Miameba, Sofu Simon. The message for tonight. 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However it is and whatever it is, you want the Lord to step in for you. So ene a prayer for supplication. We are petitioning God, asking Him for mercy and to step in. We need divine intervention. Divine intervention. Lord, step in for me. Step in for me. Let me begin with a scripture. Genesis 35, verse 16. Gabriel and Zeni. Genesis 35, 16. One of the most saddest moments in the Bible. Bible moon. Niema a rehopa ewa Bible moon. Bakunye. A rabbit na se a near friend Rachel. Jacob oyede. E drew se a beware no crano. Na wadiye. Onua ni nuya ba. 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A via awari and a friend nensem through or struggle. 7 years later, and sana you couldn't say be warreno into a second wife or no a first wife no ah onya boy no ah obe warreno. The night of the wedding, the marriage was swapped, and her own sister Leah took the marriage. It was later that the same man, Jacob, came to marry her. That time, you know, it affected her. It was, yeah, she struggled, prayed, did so many things. Onuma Bibidro is in the Bible. Onuma Bibidro. Still, by the time I was young, no, I weak. Into our Joseph, the second born, or Bewo. Bible say they were on their journey from Bethel, a quanning fifi halfway the journey, and I walk on. So Genesis 35, 16 say, but Rachel went into labor while they were still some distance away, a little away, close to Bethlehem, that is Ephrath. Rachel traveled, and she had hard labor. Hard labor. Nebase, omukusua oni nikunu, eni ebusiani yina etu kwa free Bethel. 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Then now, woman, you're ding. I want it then, you know. Then now, woman, you're ding. 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It be a woman, you're ding.

enko ebia sofudie ayeden odie ne mu ayeden ewa abrabom edie ne mu ayeden amao ampao Richard had a difficult and a hard labor. Sena Mekano, some are having hard labor in marriage, in pregnancy, in delivery, at workplaces, in journey. Some are having hard labor, even in concerning their healing, in their homes, their finances, concerning the education, their ministry. Lift up your hand and let's pray. Lift up your hand and let's pray. 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Kase Lord, things are hard for me. Stepping for me. Relaxing for me. 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

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Miss Adu Nyaminsha. 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Then the Moya Diamant. A Radi. 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Mejuma. My Brabo. Number near 0245. Another 4504, another 04. Gabriel David Ansan. 0245, another 4504, another 04. Gabriel David Ansan, and a beba. Now, woman, ye ding, it was sad. Put me back out to us. Now, woman, ye ding. Now, to us, kwa. Bible say, when she went into hard labor. Bible said the midwife encouraged her and told her, fear not. Kashegbe, Mesro, you have this son also. Which means, first one, it was difficult. What would Joseph? Second one, Benjamin. Or say, Obaweso, Onsabekano. But Bible said it came to pass. When she was in hard labor, that she died. She died. Oh, yeah. Now, woman, yeah, Dano. Oh, yeah. Emmy, a Sieno. Ewa Bethlehem, a Quentin Fee. Just a little way from Bethlehem, Rachel died. She died in hard labor. Do you understand it? Very sad. Anaji, I'm here to tell you, wherever you are and whoever you are in hard situation, to have hope and not to fear. Oh, ahun chire bimo, yao bimo, niyama mwa ye diyamao. 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

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I lift up this offering. 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Number near 0245. Another 45 04. Another 04. Gabriel David Ansan. 0245. Another 45 04. Another 04. Gabriel David Ansan. Say Rade. Me bow for the way. FM sikasemo. FM juma ho.

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It was sad. It was sad. Now, Rahu Papa, things got hard for Rachel. And she had a hard labor. Now, Womu Ayedin. Then, Maya Diamo. One thing I know, Bible say, I want him here, Dino, oh, we. Many are dying. Many are dying out of difficult situations. Many are dying out of hard situations. And Paul, it be woo. If you say, and you may be my idea, cry to God. Cry to God. Switch the radio. A man in answer concerning your wife, concerning your husband, concerning your children, concerning your home. You fear, oh, my wabusia. Listen, then the moya de amau. Cry to God. Nekache radi say, Lord, I need your intervention. Radi bremu mami. It is not easy for me.

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Are you listening to me? Abrabo Mwaya Dane.

02 45 another 45 0404 Gabriel David Ansani 0245 another 45 04 another 04 Gabriel David Ansani e bom pa ye mawo mawo di gidie eti asem no mawo di empire ne mu bobi mo so a mo bo afodie ni bi no. May God give you a miracle. May the Lord step in for you. The record says Rachel went into hard labor and she died. Abra Owu Benjamin, her hard labor killed her. Oko awe mu adin mu na awe mu adin no ene kun no. Many have died and many are dying having hard labor of some sort in life. Ampawo ebi akọ awe mu adin mu ewa abrabom awe mu adin awo kire se u deliver say ye from na wo ba u deliver eye mfaso wo adwuma mfaso wo abrabo ye yo. The success of life, the profit of life, the offsprings of life, the harvest of life, the yield of life. 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So many are in hard labor and many are dying and many have died. Ebi adwuma gu ebi awade agu ebi afuna sai ebi sika ahye ebi niama bebre they have died and they are having hard labor. What is killing you? Then they kum. Then asan. Then ema uko dema usu. Then ema usum ye usu. What makes you cry? Many are crying in marriages. Hard marriage. Many are crying. Ewo ejumamu. Hard labor. Many are crying in finances. Hard finance. Many are crying. Ewo mu profession ni career mu. They are having it hard, difficult. Hey, Hadu. Me a very observant. Yeah, me hear ni papa. Oma sem ye me mobo. Ewo wi ase pa. Hey, ma ekwe chima. Oma eswa ni ma ko round. Who oma? Traffic asi. The whole day obe chese obe cha over 30 kilometers. No matter socks, or be called round this, or so what,

na mi wie na mi de wie asem na me kan sa no hwe eye technology bi a o de opa ko supreme court o de opa ko court of appeal o de opa ko eye circuit court me philosopher opa ko eye circuit court anase ko high court dia na san it say ye punish obi pa where did they come punishment, you know, with hard labor, which means hard labor is not a good term. It's not a good terminology. Are you listening to me? You punish you. You try 5 years, 6 years amount. You say with hard labor. They themselves, judiciary, one ni muse, a dear friend, hard labor, a your punishment. 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Yes, when you say, also me 4 years, hard labor counts in the abbey. Was me 7 years with hard labor. May God forbid that in your life you have a hard labor. I first what you say, and you won't come abrabomu hard labor. Lift up your hand and let's pray. 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

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Let your offering speak for you. More affordable and kasama. As a God of power. Step in. 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For me. In the name of Jesus. Lord. Deliver me from hard labor. Number no. 02-4545-0404. Gabriel David Ansan. 0245. Another 4504. Another 04. Gabriel David Ansan. Ready? Me boy for the step in for me. Deliver me from hard labor. You understand? 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Because the Radi Yesu. 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Radi Jimmy. 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Efri ahunchiremu. Every woman for whom more brunty, I say amen. Drop in your offering. 02-45, another 45. 04, another 04. Gabriel David Ansan. Gabriel David Ansan. Ampao. Mema na ebui. Ema na ebui. Tafrache. Nanso. Our dear, I ding, I'm a binum, I'm pow. The 34, the 37, or the 38, or the 42, or the 46, be the 50, be the 60. Ref, minya kunu ware. Ref, minya yirin ware. Our dear, why ye ding, mami. Two things, you are our dear, why ye ding, and you are our dear, a home, I ye ding, a tree. And when you're team mawa, she said it is difficult to come by. She said unya, and when you're team mawa, waware nanso de biya kwe kwe nisu uti chinasi. How so waware na usu? 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And so on wada kaya. Ti awadi mu yau, eni awadi mu ayedin. 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I listen to me. Listen. When things become hard, pray hard. Ote, ote, niyama muya dinya, mampa bomunya ding. Gabriel zane kaye. When things become hard, pray hard. Sabra bomunya dinya, mampa bomunya ding. Because let me tell you honestly, my sister. Yeah? Ote, ever come once in my tree. Sometimes. They say an amimani we program no. Things concerning marriage. I've been married for 40 years. 40. 40 years. I've been through things. Obi Awadibi has been through things. Okay? Our dear. Enya duduo na ne book. It's no book. Enya counseling. Counselors, counselors, counselors. Go and ask the counselors themselves. Marriage is spiritual. Marriage is spiritual. Read the Matthew 19. Jesus spoke about it. Read the 1 Corinthians 7. Paul spoke about it. And read other scriptures. Through other scriptures. Our dear, is spiritual. Highly spiritual. They are demons. Or they are spirits. Good spirits and bad spirits behind relationship. Telling you, so also the book and a bema neba. Also kissing me, no family, no mom chocolate, no mommy, vegetables, na me di salad, na ose mimpa, no befientem, no crocro me, no sense your mommy, no mommy yes say, na me yes say. Listen, yeah no no aye, aye fixes oh. You know your fixes. They say your fixes microphones were high. Near my baby, we are spiritual.
Banu Ofe, Beman Ofe. Namu Refi, the biggest wedding I have ever witnessed in my life. Minim about you. But the greatest and biggest wedding I have witnessed in my lifetime. The whole world. Biggest wedding I've witnessed in my lifetime. And Weke, Prince Charles and Lady Diana. Prince Charles and Lady Diana. It didn't work. They had money. Minimo baby had sebi. Oh, we are here. They won't fit a saint.

I didn't know Princess Anna, Lady Camerana, and I went on, and I, the baby, you know, Lady Dana had hard labor in marriage. Hard labor. What are you, what are you thinking, sir? Obenyan Asumye, what happened to her? Relationship of Kogremun, a kuno. A kuno. A new found relationship. A kuno. Yeah. Yeah, I suffer. Me did suffer. Over 40 years. Nani bi. Me kuno niyema. Adam, here me wedding. One. A punchy, I did a wedding. No. Boyirai. Number two, police for by wedding as ATTC. See a pobia channel. Then the Pacroni semi. They invite me to police headquarters. Me do a senior wa. Sunday, my team, I'm sorry. Go out to report. Oh, police headquarters. I'm telling you. The day of my wedding, my landlady say, on per wedding of you. So I was ejected on the day of my wedding. After the wedding, I could not take my wife to my house. We went to my mother-in-law's house. Things I've seen. Near my man who we are seeing. Say, sir, brother, you need to see some of us. To tell you one simple truth. Obey me, ma. Instructions in ya and a bema de also yes and or bad de also yes or be ye nina and weke a spiritual. Some demons are behind certain hard things. And ya kwa I'm telling you the fact. Yanya mofrau. I have grandchildren. I said, Rady, step in for me. Lord, step in for me. Lord, step in for me. Rady, bremu mami. Your marriage will be attacked. Counselors, their marriages are being attacked all over the world. Celebrities, Hollywood, ko Hollywood, ne ko he. Beverly Hills, Hollywood, phone ko he. Celebrities, awo Ghana.

this is nothing, what is something? If this is nothing, what is something? Say, where any baby are, then they be. My brother, my sister, issues there. And the issues are satanic. The devil, right from the Garden of Eden, were attacking marriage and relationship. Yes, we are on Penny Tina Paul, I'm worried on Penny Wansem. I feel what you say. Paul say, a coming quack a movie, I'm worried. The difficulties you are encountering, my brother, my sister, what you are facing in life might be spiritual.

nimpo capital wo pedia edidwa kakra yana sane edwadie nyinsan ministry asofudie emu ayeden amabinom abrabo adisua ayaresa. 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She was the wife of the father of Israel, the founder and the father of Israel, Jacob. Ne wife who yeah hard labor when she was giving birth to Benjamin. Listen, you can have good motive. You can mean well. Good motive. Mean well. You can have some good results. You understand? And I say, you can have a good aim. Expecting good results. But when hard labor sets in, near thing, I will more than Abrabo more than a home is a spirit, a bemoa. Nothing can stop. Lift up your hand. 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Because my father, I need your mercy. 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I need your miracle in my situation. 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

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I will give you rest. Mumbra menchen. 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Yes, so kind. 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Lift up your hand above for the air. Obi a pay you affordable. Pay you affordable. Cause the Lord. I sit na mwa ye diamami.

break them. Break. That was Yesu demo. 0245. Another 4504. Another 04. Gabriel David answer. Gabriel David answer. 0245. Another 45. 0404. Me bow for the way. Me bow for the Gabriel David answer. Me Rebbe. Wahu. MSC. Beautiful lady. Beautiful lady. We are secondary school. Obeko University. I say, Ref, me team me conquer. Just like that. I say, Ref, Obia Obanasem University Fellowship Bia, anyway, run America. No, the wheelchair. And the bar fellowship. For the wheelchair. Wow. I say, Ref, me team me conquer. And no one, no, no. What paralyze, yeah. The spinal cord. One year few. Also, namho. Wanya she and your fracha. One more for man, swanema. And friends say, and dislocated bibia. One now more keke, was in me to me conquer, and no one on. Or tonight, which him, echo him say, oh, we young age. Yes! Or tonight, which him for over 12 years. Yes, you know. Beautiful lady. Piano, baby, baby, baby, or cemetery, me conquer, baby. Yeah, we are serious soon. If I can't say me, African ambassador, we are serious. Say, we are seeing yes, ma, and can Roman Catholic for almost second day, we are 12 o'clock. And we are 12 o'clock, Catholic for a second day, dear nobody. Dear Nomdi, we are see a sum, and yes, Mark, almost a candle, and we are 12. Telling you. Because the Lord, at this one, no, and why, dear mommy, the burden is too heavy. Lord, release me. Lord, release me. Radiswami. Abraboni, my dear. Lord, the burden is too heavy. At this one, a wire day. Release me. Release me. Brother Swearman. Oh, yes, with him. Drop in your offering. I feel me, my quine. Me pong. Obia, and my for the. Now, me, my prophetic word. Niam pong. Maybe my prophetic scripture. Niam pong. Number near 0245. Another 45. 04, another 04. Gabriel David answer. 0245. Another 45. 04, another 04. Gabriel David answer. 0245. Another 45. 04, another 04. Gabriel David answer. Yeah, we are seeing Niama, we are seeing. Man, be a minimum. Otna Holland. For over 30 something years. Oba Ghana. Ade oba te mahabo. 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Oso oba Ghana for good. Odi uko Kumasi. Kumasi. Afron Kwanta. Ubiye ni Afron Kwanta. 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Afron Kwanta. 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Eja tomu. Emma Tikrita, no? Any near money in a she? A she? No, Tika, ni front. Ni bag a passport womb. A she? Wa Bobra, Emma, if you're conanim, or so about retirement, the near more di free harbor, a duke massy. One landy fee, a she? Everything. Cause a radi. Moya Dean, a mummy, Susum Biara, a watchery, Miss Saman, a mount, may boss out for the way. Lord, I'm dropping this offering. I summon those spirits before the cross. Miss Saman, a mount, our cross, and you, oh, yes, you demo.
drop in your offering. Summon them. Drop in your offering. Brother, look at your life. Sister, emunya din mawana. Are you sure? Sabra bomunya din. Drop in your offering. Niampon. 0245. Another 45. 04, another 04. Gabriel David Anson. 02 45 45 04 04. Gabriel David Anson. 02 45, another 45 04 04. 45 near me, and a 04 near me. In 2 by 02, no about 45, no about another 45, no about 04, another 04. Gabriel David answer. Now let me give you the prophetic word. Say, Radi Bamumawa, when God steps in, or when God comes in, ready, Radi, Isaiah 65:20. Mami came free, verse 21. Isaiah 65:21. Say, Nyami, when God comes in, listen to the word of God concerning your life. Prophetic word. You shall build your house and inhabit them. They shall not plant vineyard. Sorry. They shall plant vineyard and eat the fruit thereof. Odofuo adwuma bobe fruo ani bobe fuo adwuma bia bae bia no ubedi so aba. Chese, you enjoy the fruit of your labor. Asie no no. You enjoy the fruit of your labor. You shall not build for another person to come and occupy it. Who sit down ewu emo bi metnam. No. You shall not plant and another will come and eat. Unuya enyefuo emo bi ma medi abrawuni bi. For as the days of a tree are, so shall the days of my people. You shall enjoy. See, you shall long enjoy the work of your labor. You shall long enjoy the work of your hands, the work of your labor. Long enjoy. Chese, wajuma no, ubedi dimusa, kopim se, obeya kokura poso, poso, poso, poso. They shall not labor in vain.

1558. 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You will not labor in vain. Okoha labor mukura. You will not labor in vain. Omrengu, omrengu. And you will not bring forth for trouble. Omkowa akola, akola no. 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You will not bring forth trouble for trouble. Oma enya so den for. For they shall be the seed of the blessed of the Lord. And your offspring will continue to be with you. Ube hu uma, emma, emma, uma be from. Yampong, yampong. Because the Lord, I stand on your word. I will not labor in vain. Yebom pa you. Because the Lord, I'm standing on your word. I will not labor in vain. I am my seed. We are the blessed of the Lord. We will not go into hard labor and suffer. Because I'm ready. Me jina wasem so. Me mrengu. Me ni masifu. Ye mkwa mchiremu. E mkwa hunamani. E mwaka. Are you listening to me? Lift up your offering. Ye bepon. Sena mekaye no. The most painful. Uko court. Nye jelu. Yeah, yeah. One of the accompanying the friends say judgment. I dear ni a judgment echo. Ewa court. Eh yeah. 3 years with her labor. 4 years with her labor. I cancel it in the name of Jesus. You not be sentenced for hard labor. May you not be sentenced for hard labor in life. Sister, bon sama sentence a nipa baby awadi for hard labor. O wari o bre. Ejuma for hard labor. A war for hard labor. A quantio for hard labor. Bon sika sem, the devil has sentenced so many people to hard labor. Some three more things. That is some judges I know. And can't view more beardy. I'm a more Ghanaian. Some judges I know. Somewhere in the world. Somewhere in Africa. With hard labor. There's a koye juma deni diebre. I cancel it. Because the Lord, let me not suffer for hard labor. Cancel it for me. Let me not bring forth trouble. Let my labor yield resource, yield profit, and blessings in Jesus' name. Amen. Because I rade, may I not suffer for hard labor. And mami una mane. Ewa huchri. And wo yene. Any hard labor. And mama brabo. And more trouble. Manfasua. Any nkosua. Any mpuntu. Any ye die. Emra ma brabos. Ewa yesu dim. Lift up your offering. Drop in your offering. Because the Lord, I receive you tonight as my Lord and personal Savior. Me fau se. Me radi. Ene me kra. Ajinkwa.

ne pamu ewo yesu din mu ma fori boni 0245 another 45 04 another 04 Gabriel David Ansan 02 45 another 45 04 another 04 Ote 02 45 another 45

There are demons behind it. Yes, you say this kind thing. Sad you way, not divine. Yes, you soon. May God deliver you from her labor or some sort. Just drop in your offering and let God handle it for you. Just drop in your offering by faith. By faith. Men can say me quite sorry. Just drop in your offering and let God handle it for you by faith. 02-45, another 45, 04, another 04. Gabriel David.

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Bayanum, na fa yen kobo sha asase ne so.

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